0: Scott Hammer thinks that's wrong.
1: The state has a duty to protect people at risk. It's as simple as that. So, you know, I try and keep the subjectivity out of it and just look at this objectively. And my view is if you look at this objectively, Prince Harry should receive state protection.
0: In sport, Liverpool will host Tottenham in the third round of the EFL Cup as teams playing in Europe enter the competition. Spurs qualified by seeing off Charlton 5-1 last night. Holders Manchester City will be at home to Norwich. From Sky News, I'm Daisy Steele.
2: Music. Are you ready? Strap it. My music. Because we're going to take you on a musical journey.

0: File under gorgeous, don't you think? Simon and Garfunkel, Bridge Over Troubled Water. Good morning, Thursday morning. Alex, playing you the biggest songs, the best songs of the 70s, 80s and 90s. It's a music marathon hour, so you try and get as many songs in as possible. On the way, UB40 and Chrissy Hynde. And I got you, babe.
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0: 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We'll kick off after the news at 2 with Bon Jovi and Living on a Prayer before Sting and Fields of Gold. 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
2: The top stories this hour. At least 33 British people are missing after the flash floods in Nepal, with a 13-year-old girl among them. The Red Cross says whole villages have been wiped away. More than 150 bodies have been recovered. Prime Minister Andy Burnham says his government will do everything it can to help. Mona Sherpa from the charity Care Nepal explains what will be required on the ground.
3: People will be needing shelter, wash. The whole place is devastated and people are like distressed and they are out of their settlement. Those who are saved and are there, they will be needing food as well.
2: Inquests are due to open today into the deaths of seven people killed in a crash on the A66 near Middlesbrough. Police have arrested 17 people in connection with the incident. It comes as officers investigate whether a house fire less than a mile from the crash site, which killed a seven-year-old girl and her aunt, could be linked to wider organised crime. Meta says it's setting a new industry standard for protecting teenagers. Yesterday, the owner of Facebook and Instagram agreed to pay up to £12 billion to settle claims it designed its platforms to get children hooked. The Duke and Duchess of Sussex are understood to be spending their first night back in Britain. They've returned to the UK with their children following 6 years in America. Tributes have been paid to British actor Tim Curry, who's died at the age of 80. Stephen King remembers him as the original Pennywise, after Curry terrified a generation as the clown in an adaptation of It.
11: Aren't you going to say hello?
17: Oh, come on, bucko.
2: Actor Richard E. Grant shared a snap of Curry in his famous role in the Rocky Horror Picture Show, praising the star for his fearlessness. And thunderstorm warnings are in force across much of England and Wales today. With heavy rain, lightning and hail forecast, the Met Office says some areas could see more than 75 millimetres of rain fall. From Sky News, I'm Daisy Steele.
1: Music. Are you ready? Strap it. My music. Because we're going to take you on a musical journey.

0: Steve Miller Band and The Joker. Alex Lester with you. Thursday morning, the Music Marathon. As many songs as we can manage in the time available. Dex's Midnight Runners coming up. Gino before Alanis Morissette.
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0: 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ELO after the news at 3 o'clock. The first song of 10. No interruptions for a music marathon hour. We got Kirsty McCall, we got Peter Gabriel, we got Earth, Wind & Fire, Cranberries, Billy Ocean, Go West. 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
19: The top story this hour. More than 150 people have been killed and hundreds are missing after devastating flash floods and landslides in Nepal. Among the missing are 33 British tourists. Homes, roads and bridges have been swept away close to the border with Tibet. Rescue teams are searching for survivors as international aid begins to arrive. David Fisher from the Red Cross says the scale of the destruction is enormous.
20: These people have lost their homes, they've lost everything they own. So, of course, they need just hygiene kits, they just need blankets, they just need the basics. But immediately after that, we need to start thinking about more permanent places for them to live.
19: Inquests are due to open today into the deaths of seven people killed in a crash on the A66 near Middlesbrough. Police have arrested 17 people in connection with the incident. It comes as officers investigate whether a house fire less than a mile from the crash site, which killed a seven-year-old girl and her aunt, could be linked to wider organised crime. Meta's $18 billion settlement over claims its platforms harm children could pave the way for tougher rules on social media companies elsewhere. The Facebook and Instagram owner will introduce new protections for teenagers in the US, including daily time limits and nighttime blocks. Jeff Kosseff, professor of media ethics and law at the University of Minnesota, says the case could have implications well beyond America.
1: Parts of Europe are going as far or if not further than this, even the settlement goes. So you're seeing a lot of pretty stringent requirements on social media, particularly as it relates to minors.
19: The Duke and Duchess of Sussex are understood to be spending their first night back in Britain. It's reported they flew into Birmingham on a private jet from California yesterday. And tributes have been paid to British actor Tim Curry, who's died at the age of 80. Richard E. Grant shared a snap of him in his famous role in the Rocky Horror Picture Show, praising the star for his fearlessness. From Sky News, I'm Daisy Steele.
21: Are you ready? Strap it. My music. Because we're going to take you on a musical journey.

0: Billy Ocean, Get Out of My Dreams, Get Into My Car. I vaguely remember the video. Was it... I think it was a green MGB GT convertible. I could be wrong, though. Supertramp coming up, the logical song before Kim Wilde, You Keep Me Hanging On.
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0: We're gearing up for the best time of the day show after the news at 4 o'clock. Buffoons are go once again. Whitney Houston, I Want to Dance with Somebody, will be kicking us off after the news at 4 o'clock. What about Leicester's Library? Well, we go back to 1969 in the first hour. Joe Cocker, Delta Lady before. Squeeze Another Nail in My Heart between 5 and 6. We've got the goods.
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22: The top stories this hour. Scientists say the devastating floods in Nepal were triggered by a huge landslide and not an earthquake, as first thought. The US Geological Survey says the landslide was so powerful it registered on seismic monitors and was initially mistaken for a quake. More than 150 people have been confirmed dead. Hundreds of tourists remain missing, including 33 from the UK. Journalist Surendra Fual is in Nepal.
23: The river has completely left a trail of destruction like never seen before. Starts in the Himalayas, and it's so great that it just washes everything away.
22: Inquests are due to open today into the deaths of seven people killed in a crash on the A66 near Middlesbrough. Police have arrested 17 people in connection with the incident. It comes as officers investigate whether a house fire less than a mile from the crash site, which killed a seven-year-old girl and her aunt, could be linked to wider organised crime. Meta says it's setting a new industry standard for protecting teenagers. Yesterday, the owner of Facebook and Instagram agreed to pay up to $12 billion to settle claims it designed its platforms to get children hooked. The Duke and Duchess of Sussex are understood to be spending their first night back in Britain after returning to the UK with their children following 6 years living in America. It's reported Harry and Meghan flew into Birmingham on a private jet from California yesterday, but their returns renewed questions over who will provide their security after reports the family wasn't given a police escort from the airport. Former senior royal protection officer Scott Hammer thinks that's wrong.
0: The state has a duty to protect people at risk. It's as simple as that. So, I try and keep the subjectivity out of it and just look at this objectively. And my view is if you look at this objectively, Prince Harry should receive state protection.
22: Liverpool will host Tottenham in the third round of the EFL Cup as teams playing in Europe enter the competition. Spurs qualified by seeing off Charlton 5-1 last night. 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

Whitney Houston, I want to dance with somebody who loves me. Good morning, Buffoons Are Go, the best time of the day show here on Greatest Hits Radio with me, Alex Lester. Trust all is well. What are we going to talk about today? We've been having such fun with museums. I might carry on with a bit of that, do one or two other bits and pieces on the way, and just play some really great songs from the 70s, 80s and 90s. It's a fairly easy thing to do, and basically, it's fun. David Bowie and Heroes.

Four Tops and Loco and Acapulco. We are Greatest Hits Radio, the best time of the day show. We were chatting about museums over the last couple of days, ones you'd start yourself, and or ideas for. And I've got a whole load of other things to do about this on the show this morning. But Adam Hobbs said, a museum of seaside tat, seaside shop tat from around the world, the worst of the worst. Yes, that's a weird thing, isn't it? Souvenirs. Why do we do it? You can discuss this at length, because you're an intelligent person, and you've probably thought about this yourself. As you're buying, I don't know, a China Eiffel Tower. Why do we buy souvenirs? And what do we do with them when we get home? M and pop music.

0: Stranglers and Golden Brown. The best time of the day show with me, Alex Lester. Thursday morning, we were talking about museums the other day. We moved on to souvenirs now. Adam Hobbs said he'd like a museum of seaside shop tat from around the world, the worst of the worst. Yeah, I live by the seaside. We have plenty of shops that sell things like this, and people buy them. You know, shells and fishermen's floats made out of glass in net and things like that. Lots of sticks of rock and things. I can understand those, but there are other bits and pieces. You know, bits of china with the name of the place on. As I speak, I can look around me and I can see three or four pieces of exactly that tat, okay, which I have bought or been given over the years. But why do we do it? Because I can't say I look at them very often and go, ah, yes, I remember that time at Westwood Ho where I bought that mug. But, you know, I suppose it brings back memories and things like that. I can remember my uncle going to Paris, being very excited, going to Paris, probably the 1950s, I'd have thought, and he bought a tin replica of the Eiffel Tower, which was a couple of inches high. And when he got home, he discovered the awful truth about it. Bee Gees on the way and Staying Alive.
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Cher, If I Could Turn Back Time. Apparently she didn't like singing that one, I read the other day. It's a great song. We are Greatest Hits Radio with me, Alex Lester. Thursday morning, the best time of the day show. I was telling you about my uncle who went to Paris in probably the 1950s and bought a tin replica of the Eiffel Tower. Very excited. A couple of inches tall. Brought it home. It's only when he was showing it to the family, they turned it over and it said Made in Birmingham underneath. Right, Leicester's Library, music from my spare bedroom. Joe Cocker and Delta Lady.

0: Joe Cocker and Delta Lady. That's our Leicester Library track for this hour. Music from my spare bedroom. Excellent stuff. Squeeze, another nail in my heart coming up from my own collection between 5 and 6 this morning. Now, this weekend, what do we have for you? It's Thursday. Weekend starts tomorrow, remember, here on Greatest Hits Radio. We have a theme. It's a trio's weekend because this Sunday at 4 o'clock, Greatest Hits Superstars with Kate Thornton tells the story of one of the greatest and most successful pop trios of all time, Bananarama. So to celebrate, we're lining up a trio's weekend, delving into the 70s, 80s and 90s for the biggest and best three pieces of all time. 3 Degrees to Run DMC, the Supremes to Supergrass, the Jam to Johnny Hates Jazz. 3 is a magic number from tomorrow with our trio's weekender. Excellent stuff. Coming up, Jackson's and Shake Your Body Down to the Ground. All the way down, remember. Don't miss anything.
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Joy Division and Love Will Tear Us Apart. We are Greatest Hits Radio, the best time of the day show. We've moved on to souvenirs. Why is the question? Why do we do the whole souvenir thing? You know, well, it keeps people in work, I suppose, making all this stuff to sell it to us and we put it in a drawer. I wonder. S.J. Fletcher has been in touch via my Facebook page. Alex Lester, the best time of the day show. Hi, Alex. Fridge magnets seem to be the favourite in our household, displayed on fridges and on radiators. You know? Do you remember those little fluffy bugs you used to get years ago, which you were usually advertising something? They had the googly eyes and they were fluffy things and you could stick them somewhere. My sister's car was held together mainly by those. With the, well, the benefit of sort of 20 years of hindsight, she doesn't know why either now. Seemed like a good idea at the time. The biggest songs of the 70s, 80s and 90s live here. Take this from Take That.

0: More amazing songs coming up. I can tell you there's some brilliant stuff on the way in the next hour, including Squeeze, Another Nail in My Heart from Lester Lowry, Music from My Spare Bedroom. We'll be starting off the hour after the news at 5, though, with Four Seasons, December 1963. Oh, what a night.
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12: The top stories this hour. More than 160 people have been killed and hundreds of missing after devastating flash floods and landslides in Nepal. Among the missing are 33 British tourists. Homes, roads and bridges have been swept away close to the border with Tibet. Rescue teams are searching for survivors as international aid begins to arrive. David Fisher from the Red Cross says the scale of the destruction is enormous.
13: These people have lost their homes, they've lost everything they own. So, of course, they need just hygiene kits, they just need blankets, they just need the basics. But immediately after that, we need to start thinking about more permanent places for them to live.
12: Inquests are due to open today into the deaths of seven people killed in a crash on the A66 near Middlesbrough. Police have arrested 17 people in connection with the incident. It comes as officers investigate whether a house fire less than a mile from the crash site, which killed a seven-year-old girl and her aunt, could be linked to wider organised crime. Meta says it's setting a new industry standard for protecting teenagers. Yesterday, the owner of Facebook and Instagram agreed to pay up to £12 billion to settle claims it designed its platforms to get children hooked. Tributes have been paid to British actor Tim Curry, who's died at the age of 80. Stephen King remembers him as the original Pennywise after Curry terrified a generation as the clown in an adaptation of It.
14: Aren't you going to say hello?
15: Oh, come on, fucko.
12: Carol Burnett, who starred alongside him in Annie, says nobody played lovable villains better. Richard E. Grant shared a snap of Curry in his famous role in the Rocky Horror Picture Show, praising the star for his fearlessness. And flooding has hit parts of Birmingham as thunderstorms threaten large parts of England and Wales today. Two yellow weather warnings are in force, with some areas forecast to see more than 75 millimetres of rain. From Sky News, I'm Daisy Steele.

Four Seasons, December 1963. Oh, what a night. Buffoons Are Go on the Best Time of the Day show for a Thursday morning with me, Alex Lester. Greatest Hits Radio. Good morning, and how are you this morning? Spent yesterday, actually, feeling a bit sort of gloomy because of Dolly Parton's death. Normally, I'd say a celeb, someone like that. You know, you think, oh, it's a shame when they've died. But with Dolly, it went deeper than that. And I've never met her. Never met her. I liked her music. I suppose the only connection I had with Dolly Parton was the first record I ever played on the radio back in 1977, 78 it was. First record on my first ever radio show was Jolene. And about 10, 12 years ago, the dark lady, Mrs. Lester and myself, we went to Pigeon Forge in Tennessee and we went to Dollywood. That was fun. But her legacy, live on forever. And she seems such a really nice person too. And very funny. Phil Collins, Another Day in Paradise.

Beatles and Let It Be on Greatest Hits Radio for a Thursday morning with me, Alex Lester. We got on the subject of souvenirs in the earlier part of the show this morning. And it is, you know, why do we do souvenirs? It's odd, isn't it? Because with our phones these days, we can take as many pictures as we like of wherever we've been. So do we need some China windmill from Amsterdam or something? I don't know. We have plenty of souvenirs here, so I'm not knocking them. I just wondered why we did them, you know? Our first ever trip, Mallorca, 1967. And I brought back a sombrero, as you would, and a bullfighting sword.

0: Isley Brothers and Summer Breeze. We started talking about souvenirs and why we do them a little bit earlier. I mentioned the fact that the first time we went abroad, Mallorca it was, 1967 or maybe 68, brought back a bullfight sword. Why? I don't know, I still have it. Odd. And the fact is that back then you could get on aeroplane. There you are, Palma, Mallorca, getting on the plane. And there's loads of people with sombreros, stuffed donkeys with little hats on, and all tooled up to the nines, putting swords and daggers and things like that into the overhead locker. Excuse me, your compressed air harpoon gun is in the way of my... Yeah, it was astonishing. Shows how times have changed. I can't say I've used the sword in anger, but it's there as a souvenir, as a warning to me, actually, not to buy any more souvenirs, I think. Chic coming up, I Want Your Love, before Texas and Summer Sun.
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The countdown is on to Zoe Ball in the afternoon, right here on Greatest Hits Radio. We cannot wait for you to hear everything Zoe has planned for your afternoons from Monday, the 7th of September. Stick that in your diary, Monday, the 7th of September. And if, like us, you can't wait to hear Zoe on Greatest Hits Radio, then check out her A to Zoe of the Greatest Hits, an artist for every letter of the alphabet, and Zoe's favourite songs makes for an exceptional 2 hours of music. Exclusively on Rayo now, just search Zoe. Yeah, I'm really looking forward to seeing her, actually. We bumped into each other a couple of times over on the other side about 10, 11 years ago, and she was always very nice. So, looking forward to seeing her again. My Leicester Library track from Squeeze.

0: Fantastic, one of my favourite bands of all time. From 1980, Squeeze, Another Nail in My Heart. Ah, Lester's Lowry music from my spare bedroom. Now, what do we have for you? Well, George Michael and Aretha Franklin in a minute, and I knew you were waiting for me. We started talking about souvenirs, because that's one of the weird things. We go abroad, or we go on holiday, or whatever, or just go somewhere, like go to the seaside, and we get ourselves souvenirs. Why is the answer? I don't know that. I collect pin badges. I have around 1,200 from all over the world, says Shona Harnett. Well, that's a mania. It's like a disease. Well, good for you. Where do you keep them all? You can't wear them all at once. Look like a pearly pin king or queen.
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Toto and Hold the Line on Greatest Hits Radio for a Thursday morning with me, Alex Lester. Souvenirs. Fridge magnets, says S.J. Fletcher. Displayed on fridge or on the radiator. And Margaret McGrath is in agreement. Yes, fridge magnets and then carnival glass from charity shops, which my wife collects. Oh. Well, there you go. Everybody has souvenirs they want to collect. It's interesting. I don't know what it is. You know, I have souvenirs as well. But I don't know why we do it. When you think about it, you go, oh, I am somewhere and I'll buy a trinket to bring home. And then I'll have to dust it forevermore. My late mum, bless her, collected teaspoons from around the world. And when she went, probably one of the first things my dad did, well, there's more things to dust, you know. And they went...

0: Time for me to depart until tomorrow morning, 1 o'clock, with the Music Marathon, then the Best Time of the Day shoe from four. I'm Alex Lester, thank you. I'm over on Greatest Hits Radio 60s from 3 o'clock this afternoon, if you care to venture over there. Rossi is your man after the news at six, Ken at 10, Pop Marsh at 10:30. Ah, there you are. We're planning your day for you. 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
19: The top stories this hour. Floodings hit parts of Birmingham overnight as the Met Office warns of more rain to come today. We're under a yellow weather alert for thunderstorms until tonight. Our reporter Olivia Mounser has more.
20: Now, firefighters in the city say they've been out dealing with some significant flooding. Water levels in Perry Bar are particularly high. We're being asked to avoid the area there. Pictures online show cars brought to a complete standstill as they're stuck in the floods. The council's urging us not to walk, cycle or drive through any standing water.
19: Police have charged a second man over a shooting at a Digbeth bar. Keon Knowles is accused of violent disorder following a fight, which is believed to have started inside Luna Springs on Sunday night. He was also shot, but is out of hospital now and is due in court today. There are fears banning lunchboxes in schools in Birmingham could leave children with additional requirements struggling to eat. Former Great British Bake Off judge Dame Prue Leith is behind the idea and says every child should get free school meals instead so they can eat better. But Claire Thornton-Wood from the British Dietetic Association says while school meals are usually more nutritious, some children do need to bring their own food from home.
1: I don't think it's a good idea to ban lunchboxes. There is an element of choice in this, and not all children will want to have a school meal, and not all children will perhaps be able to sort of partake. Children might have particular dietary requirements that can't be dealt with in a school.
19: Saudi club Al Hilal have agreed a deal to sign England forward Ollie Watkins from Aston Villa for £50 million. Chelsea's Nicholas Jackson's being lined up as a replacement. And the Duke and Duchess of Sussex are spending their first full day back in Britain after returning with their children following 6 years in America. Harry and Meghan are reported to have flown into Birmingham on a private jet from California yesterday. Their returns renewed questions about their security amid reports the family wasn't given a police escort from the airport.
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19: Wet across Birmingham today with rain turning heavy at times. High temperatures of 24 Celsius. That's the latest. I'm Molly Hookings.
16: Wake up to Rossi. Birmingham's More Music Mornings. Let's do this, shall we? 4 hours of the biggest songs of the 70s, 80s and 90s. Producer Al's good to go. My name is Rossi and we will commence this morning with a good time rock and roll song from 1985, courtesy of Starship.

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Stevie Wonder from the album Talking Book. You are the sunshine of my life, and we built this city on rock and roll by Starship. What a way to start the greatest hits of breakfast for a Thursday morning. It's the 27th of August, and payday Friday tomorrow, one mega payday. Maybe someone listening right now to the greatest hits of breakfast could be winning 700K tomorrow after five. It's a trios weekender, of course, the weekend with a very, very special show on Sunday at 4 o'clock. Kate Thornton will host a show all about the brilliant trio that is Bananarama. It's International Lottery Day today. It's World Rock, Paper, Scissors Day today as well. Barbara Bach is 79. Of course, the Bond girl in The Spy Who Loved Me and also the wife of Ringo Starr. The brilliant bass guitarist, who is Glenn Matlock of the Sex Pistols fame, is 70 today. And former snooker world champion Peter Ebdon is 56. This day, 1964, we had a brand new number one in the UK singles charts, The Honeycombs, Have I the Right? And this day, 1977, another new number one, The Floaters and Float On. Those one-hit wonders from Detroit. Absolutely superb. A survey amongst 2,040 to 65-year-old adults, 43% of them said they mostly feel grumpy and irritable when they wake up every morning and the alarm goes off. That percentage rose very, very higher amongst Gen Zs. 72% apparently wake up very, very grumpy and irritable. You're Gen Z, producer Al, so how did you feel this morning? Did you be all right when you woke up? Yeah, it was all right. It's okay. Hasn't punched me yet. Anyway, there's still time. We're here till 10. Boston next after this from Ace of Base on the greatest hits at breakfast.

0: Julianne in Derbyshire, good morning to you and thank you very much for the text. Sometimes I wake up and I feel a little bit grumpy of a morning, Rossi. Then I switch on the radio, you're there and everything's all right. How nice is that? Thank you, Julianne. Good to have you on board and I'm delighted you enjoy the greatest hits at breakfast. 17 minutes after 6. Yesterday was World Toilet Paper Day. Apparently we're celebrating the anniversary of it being put on a roll for the very first time on this day in history yesterday. Did you know then that the average Brit will get through 57 sheets of loo roll per day? That's about 100 rolls per person per year. Wowza. Here's a stat about toilet roll, right? In our lifetime, apparently we will use 384 trees worth of toilet paper. That's how many trees we'll get through to make up all the toilet paper we'll use in our lifetime. That seems an awful lot. In 1973, the TV host that was Johnny Carson made a joke about loo roll shortage across America, which caused panic buy-in, thus resulting in a month-long shortage of loo roll in America. Would you, Adam and Eve? 7% of Americans, apparently, when they stay in a hotel, they admit to taking the remaining loo roll that they don't use home with them. Wowza. And the Portuguese loo roll brand, Renova, apparently is one of the most popular loo rolls with celebrities. Beyonce apparently will not use anything else but Renova toilet paper from Portugal. I can just see people going on and Googling it right now. Coming up, I've got a little Rossi survey to get you thinking. I've got the Doobie Brothers and I've got the Fine Young Cannibals. She drives me crazy.
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19: Limited access continues on Racecourse Lane in Stourbridge between Norton Road and Worcester Lane due to a fire and rescue service investigation. Meanwhile, you may want to allow extra time around Prince's End, where temporary lights are causing delays on High Street between Bradley's Lane and Parks Lane. Also look out for electricity work closing Heathmill Lane in Birmingham City Centre, finishing tomorrow. A bit further away, temporary lights are slowing traffic on Sandyfields Road at the Longfellow Road junction in Gospel End.
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1: All right, so Foodie, Thursday, Nigel Barden will be in performing another of the kitchen's greatest hits. Today, a corner shop lime pie. 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

0: Doobie Brothers, Long Train Running, and The Fine Young Cannibal, She Drives Me Crazy. Roland Gift performed out of the weekend at Rewind, and there he was on stage with a suit jacket on and about 16 pens in his pocket. What was that all about? Right there, the Morning Mystery Oldie is back in 1 hour. That clip of that greatest hit will open up the phone lines around 7:30 this morning. Here is my little Rossi survey. 92% of campers say they do this less whilst out in the wild. What do you reckon that is? So people that have gone camping this summer, 92% of them say they do this a lot less than they normally would. What could it be? Let me know your thoughts, please. 61054. Start your text with Rossi. If you want to give me a little tinkle, 0333 202 402. Answer soon. So too is Andrew Gold and Irene Cara's Flash Dances on the way. It's 6:30. It is Thursday morning. It's time for your headlines.
1: Flooding's hit parts of Birmingham overnight as the Met Office warns of more rain to come today. Water levels in Peribar are particularly high and we're being urged to avoid the area. Police have charged a second man over a shooting at a Digbeth bar. Keon Knowles is accused of violent disorder following a fight, which is believed to have started inside Luna Springs on Sunday. He was also shot, but is out of hospital now and is due in court today. Saudi club Al Hilal have agreed a deal to sign England forward Ollie Watkins from Aston Villa for £50 million. Chelsea's Nicholas Jackson is being lined up as a replacement. The Duke and Duchess of Sussex are spending their first full day back in Britain after returning with their children following 6 years in America. Harry and Meghan are reported to have flown into Birmingham on a private jet from California yesterday. And the weather wet across Birmingham today with rain turning heavy at times. Highs of 24 Celsius. That's the latest. I'm Molly Hookings.
2: Wake up to Rossi. Playing the greatest hits at breakfast. 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

0: Penned and performed by the man that was Andrew Gold and Oh What a Lonely Boy and the greatest hits of breakfast. Good morning, this is Rossi. Hope you are well. One sleep till the weekend. Apparently a partial lunar eclipse will happen early tomorrow morning. Apparently so. Didn't we just have one the other week? Right then, my little survey for a Thursday morning. 92% of people say they do this a lot less when they go camping over the summer. Getting some random answers in here. Play Cluedo, says Pete Atkinson. Roy Leader said, this is really random, wallpaper the living room. You'll not be shocked to hear that's incorrect. Shower less, says Debbie Louise. That's a good answer. It's not that. Sam K in Norfolk. You expect me to read that out, you rascal. Sue Coates has got it right. Hello to Tony in the South Coast. Stephen Ion's got it right as well. Good to hear from you, my friend. It's use their mobile phone. They scroll less and use their mobile phone a lot less. Either because they're out in the wilderness, out in the wild, and they're at one with nature, or they haven't got a mobile phone signal. One of the two. Coming up then, we got the PSBs. It's a Sin, that great song from 1987. And next, remember 1976, a huge number one hit for the band from Sweden called ABBA.
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12: Class, it's been reported that if we keep using water like we are now, by 2055 we could be short by 5 billion litres a day.
13: Hold on, miss. 2055? We'll be grown-ups by then.
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21: There's a fire and rescue service investigation causing limited access on Racecourse Lane in Stourbridge between Norton Road and Worcester Lane. Meanwhile, temporary lights are affecting Broad Lane in King's Heath between Ulster Road South and Sunderton Road due to gas main work. Also, water main work has closed Dudley Park Road in Acox Green from the A41 Warwick Road to Sherborne Road, whilst over in Walsall, temporary lights are slowing Birmingham Road between New Street and Spring Hill Road. There's more on our website.
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0: Pet Shop Boys, it's a sin on the greatest hits of breakfast. Our survey this morning was related to camping. Apparently, we scroll a lot less than we normally would when we're out camping. Apparently, we're taking home comforts. This summer has seen a really big increase in people going on camping trips and camping holidays, and we're taking a lot of home comforts with us. And I'll share some of the details with you. You may have you looking at the radio and thinking, really? After the news at 7 o'clock, at 7:30, the phone lines will be open for the morning mystery oldie.
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19: My beans have been to Mexico. They once went to Peru. My beans, they flew to Portugal, then went to Tuvalu. My beans were with me in Italy, then came with me to Greece. I slurped their sauce on Spanish shores. I nibbled them in Nice. My Heinz beans have seen the world. They've travelled far and wide because they are, as we all know, too good to leave behind.
20: 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You still have to check them into the hold.
19: Oh, all right then. Honestly.
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2: The top stories this hour. There's flooding in parts of Birmingham following heavy rain overnight. It sounds like we're being warned of more to come today. Our reporter Olivia Mounser has more.
5: All pictures online show cars trapped in standing water in the Perry Bar area. Firefighters have been dealing with what they're calling significant flooding. The council's urging us not to walk, cycle or drive on roads that have been impacted. More rain is forecast across the city today.
2: Meanwhile, in Nepal, rescuers are frantically searching for survivors after devastating flash floods killed more than 160 people there. The number of missing has risen to 826, including over 30 British tourists. More than 500 others are unaccounted for in Tibet. A man's due in court after being charged over a shooting in Digbeth. Keon Knowles is accused of violent disorder following trouble, which is believed to have started inside the Luna Springs venue on Sunday. He was taken to hospital with a gunshot wound to the leg and has now been charged with possession of a firearm and violent disorder. A government scheme providing paid work placements to young people struggling to get a job is underway. It's being rolled out in Birmingham and ministers say it will support 90,000 people by 2029. Wolverhampton South MP Pat McFadden is the Work and Pension Secretary.
9: When I talk to employers, they're interested in formal qualifications. Of course they are, but they're also interested in attitude, people's ability to take part in teamwork, in their reliability, in their hunger for learning. So we've got to teach young people all of that.
2: Well, the Tories say rises in national insurance and minimum wage mean it's nearly impossible for small firms to hire young people. And Saudi club Al Hilal have agreed a deal to sign England forward Ollie Watkins from Aston Villa for £50 million. Chelsea's Nicholas Jackson is being lined up as a replacement. Villa boss Unai Emery is a long admirer of the Senegalese striker, and the Midlands club could spend as much as £65 million to secure his signature.
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2: Wet across Birmingham today with rain turning heavy at times. High temperatures of 24 Celsius. That's the latest. I'm Molly Hookings.
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0: Good morning. It's just gone 7 o'clock. It's Thursday. This is Rossi. £700,000 could land in your bank account tomorrow. Now, Jane won last week. She couldn't quite believe it. In fact, she thought someone was being up to no good.
24: I went into full denial. I thought I was being scammed. So I was just absolutely shaking, could barely stand. But yeah, it was like the most surreal 45 minutes of my life, from taking the phone call to the money being in my account.
0: Good on you, Jane. 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

0: Joel and Uptown Girl from the album The Innocent Man. On a plane for Lydia and David, they're on a 300-mile trip from Cornwall to the Green Belt Festival. Loads of festivals going on this week. Leeds Reading Festival, there's a big one going on in Lincoln. Creamfields, of course, is going on this weekend. So if you're off to a festival, enjoy. Maybe you'll be doing a bit of camping over the weekend. Apparently, yeah, we're taking more luxury items from our households when we go camping. Touching that in just a little moment. So do let me know when you were 17. Maybe we'll get you in this feature next week at around this time. Let me know, please, your first name and when you were 17 that year. 61054, start your text with Rossi. Drop me a little email. It's rossi@greatesthitsradio.co.uk.
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0: It is fastly approaching that time, 7:07. Ian is our guest this morning. Good morning, Ian. How are you?
3: Morning, Rossi. How are you?
0: I'm good, but more importantly, how are you ahead of the weekend, Ian?
3: Yeah, looking forward to it. Nice bit of a break from work.
0: Bank holiday weekend beckons. Do you have the Monday off?
3: No, I'm having to work.
0: Ah, you and me both, Ian. You and me both, but not to worry. What year were you 17?
3: 1991.
0: There you were, 1991, 17 years of age. Are you a Yorkshireman by any chance?
3: I am, yes.
0: Whereabouts are you from?
3: From Knockingley in West Yorkshire. I'm actually living in Castleford now.
0: All right, Cas Vegas, as the locals call it.
3: It is.
0: Yeah. Cas Vegas. And at 17, what would you have been doing then in Knottingley?
3: I would have been trying the pubs out in Knottingley. There were about 12, maybe more pubs at the time. I think we're down to about 2 now, but I used to knock about in Wakefield as well.
0: I know Wakefield very well, and I go there on a regular basis, and it's a happening busy little town.
3: Yeah, the old rooftop gardens back in the day.
0: Ah, I tell you what, I bet you could write a story or two.
3: Just a few.
0: Yeah, and I wouldn't be able to read that story out on the radio, would I?
3: maybe not. A little bit, edited version.
0: Choosing his words very carefully. What sort of stuff were you into then as a 17-year-old?
3: I went into, like, you know, the dance music, the Entrance and Two Unlimited, believe it or not.
0: You were into Two Unlimited. I think they were a European act, weren't they?
3: Yeah, I think they were from the Belgium.
0: That's
3: like
0: it,
3: that.
0: Yeah. Somewhere around that neck of the woods that makes great beer and great chocolates.
3: Yeah.
0: So you were going to the pubs and clubs. Were you in work at 17? Or were you still in college and school?
3: I was working at the Granada Services in Ferrybridge, believe it or not.
0: Were you indeed? What were you doing there?
3: I was cleaning tables for my first job.
0: Right, when I was cleaning tables. It almost sounds like a George Formby song there. Yeah. Right, I'm going to take you back, like we normally do at this time of the morning, to the year you were 17, 1991. I'm going to play you a montage of great songs. Maybe you were boogieing to them. Maybe you were cleaning tables to the sound of these tunes in the kitchen radio in the Granada Services. So pick your favourite from this 3, Ian. Ah, KLM. Tammy Wynette. On the moon, man. Kenny Thomas, I'm thinking about your love.
4: Y'all ready for this?
0: We're ready. Two on. Right, which one of those would you like this Thursday morning, Ian?
3: I bet you can't guess, Rossi. I'm going to go for Two Unlimited.
0: Two Unlimited. Let's get it on. You know what? You can't beat a bit of cheesy pop.
3: No.
0: Let's get it on. Here is Two Unlimited. All ready for this on the Greatest Hits of Breakfast. Thanks for switching us on every morning, Ian, in Cas Vegas.
3: Thanks, Rossi. Take care, mate.

0: Not only would it go to number one back in 1974, it would be the biggest selling record of that year. And of another biggest selling record of a said year, to play for you in just a little moment. And apparently more and more people have gone on camping holidays this year, but people are bringing creature comforts from home. Luxurious items, including an open-air TV projector. Unbelievable on a camping holiday. Ambient fairy lights, I kind of get that. Hotel-grade mattresses. I mean, seriously. This is people going camping in the summer of 2026 in the UK. Gourmet portable barbecues. But don't tell Andy Burnham. Also, on-pitch mini fridges. And people have gone camping this year and have taken with them al fresco dining sets, including a full dining table and chairs. Seriously, you may as well just go and stay in a hotel or an Airbnb. Right, the morning mystery only is coming up. I'll open up the phone lines before 7:30. Does that sound familiar to you? I bet it does. All right, have a little think about that, and maybe we'll speak to you at around 7:30 this morning. Between now and Morning Mystery Oldie Time, you will hear the biggest selling record from 1982, and you'll hear a wonderful collaboration from a decade later featuring Luther Vandross and Janet Jackson.
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2: Stourbridge has limited access on Racecourse Lane between Norton Road and Worcester Lane due to a fire and rescue service investigation. Meanwhile, you may want to allow a bit of extra time because there's stop-start queues on the M5 going north at the M6 Junction 8 with 15-minute delays. Also expect 15-minute delays on the M6 going south before Junction 8 coming from the M54 turn-off. Look out for water main work closing Dudley Park Road from the A41 Warwick Road to Sherburn Road in a Cox Green.
14: The new home of Zoe Ball in the afternoon from Monday, September the 7th on Greatest Hits Radio. 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

Our marvellous Luther Vandross and Janet Jackson, the best things in life are free. Taffer in Totnes, hello to you, says, can you say hi to Steve and Jane and Evie, Lily, on the way from Hastings to Devon, they've got you on. Well, safe travels all the way to beautiful Devon. There's that clip of that greatest hit. Could have been from the 70s, 80s, or maybe even the 1990s. Thus far, no clue. Call me now, 0333 2020 402 is my number. I'll take four calls at random.

0: title and I need the name of the act. And if you can do that, Bob's your uncle. You'll be crowned a brand new champion. 0333 202402 is my number. On the way, a great glam rock song from 73 and a disco song from 1982. Matt's got your sport. It's time now at 7:30 for your Thursday morning headlines.
1: Flooding's hit parts of Birmingham overnight as the Met Office warns of more rain to come today. Water levels in Perrybar are particularly high and were being urged to avoid the area. Police have charged a second man over a shooting at a Digbeth bar. Keon Knowles is accused of violent disorder following a fight, which is believed to have started inside Luna Springs on Sunday. He was also shot, but is out of hospital now and is due in court today. Saudi club Al Hilal have agreed a deal to sign England forward Ollie Watkins from Aston Villa for £50 million. Chelsea's Nicholas Jackson is being lined up as a replacement. The Duke and Duchess of Sussex are spending their first full day back in Britain after returning with their children following 6 years in America. Harry and Meghan are reported to have flown into Birmingham on a private jet from California yesterday. And the weather wet across Birmingham today with rain turning heavy at times, highs of 24 Celsius. That's the latest. I'm Molly Hookings.
2: Sport.
0: Thursday morning, sport time. Now, here's Matt. Good morning.
3: Good morning there, Rossi. New signing Savio scored on his debut for Tottenham as they swept past Charlton 5-1 in the Carabao Cup last night. He came off the bench and scored within just 11 minutes to help set up a third-round tie at Liverpool. Tiano Barry scored a hat-trick for Everton in their 4-0 victory at Preston. They'll face Wolves in the next round. Substitute Harvey Barnes scored twice as Newcastle survived a scare to beat West Brom 3-2. They'll now travel to Millwall. Elsewhere in the draw, Manchester United faced Brighton. Hearts fought back with 10 men to secure a place in the Conference League. The tie at Rapid Vienna finished 4-4 overall after extra time, but Hearts held their nerve to win the penalty shootout. Aston Villa are close to signing Nicholas Jackson from Chelsea for £65 million. Cricket, England's men face Pakistan at Lord's in the second test later this morning. And Heather Watson and Harriet Dart will play each other for a place in the main draw of the US Open.
4: Wake up to Rossi. Playing the greatest hits at breakfast. Oh, yeah. Birmingham's More Music Mornings. Sound like this. Greatest hits radio.
0: Cheers, Matt. See you in an hour for another sports update. And we'll take in your calls for the Morning Mystery only this Thursday morning. And while we do that, here is Shalimar, one of the best from 1982. I Can Make You Feel Good on the greatest hits at breakfast.

0: So for A, there's AC/DC, or maybe Aha. And of course, B is for Bowie. Or is it Bananarama? The A to Zoe. Basically, some genius thought it would be a great idea to let me loose to pick one artist for each letter of the alphabet and play them all in order.
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0: 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But hold on, is it ZZ Top, Zucchero, or the Zombies?
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0: D-Rex 20th Century Boy. One sleep till the weekend. One sleep till someone wins £700,000. Payday for many tomorrow. And later today on Drive Time, Simon Mayo will welcome Nigel for Foodie Thursday. And today he'll be preparing a corner shop lime pie. Yum, yum.
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0: 20 to 8 is the time. Will this go this morning? Let's find out, shall we? Greatest Hits Radio, good morning.
4: Morning, Rossi. How you doing?
0: I'm really good. Who's this?
4: This is Martin from Hatfield.
0: Now then, Martin in Hatfield. Welcome to the show, my friend. And how's your Thursday morning so far?
4: Great. Just driving to work for a lovely day.
0: Lovely day. Lovely day. Love it, Martin. What do you think it is?
4: I think it's Roses Are Red and Violets Are Blue by the Mac Band.
0: Ah, oh, Mac Band. Roses Are Red. Great song. Not been guessed before from the 1980s. Martin on his way to work in Hatfield. Oh, it's not that, Martin. Have a good day.
4: Thank you.
0: Cheers, mate. Bye-bye. Greatest Hits Radio, good morning.
5: Hi, morning. Rossi, how are we going?
0: I'm going good. One sleep till the weekend, one sleep to payday. And the morning mystery only trundles on. What's your name and where are you from?
5: I'm Jason from Water in Barnsley.
0: Right then, Jason in Barnsley, South Yorkshire. How confident are you feeling?
5: To be fair, I ain't looked at the list on the website, so...
0: Okay.
5: 50-50.
0: 50-50. What do you reckon that is, Jason, then?
5: I think it's Paul Simon's. You can call me out.
0: Never been guessed before? It's not that, I'm afraid, but have a good day in Barnsley.
5: Cheers, thanks a lot.
0: Bye, Jace. 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
6: Hi, Rossi. I'm calling about the mystery oldie.
0: Indeed you may be. What's your name and where are you calling from?
6: I'm Sarah from Leicester.
0: Sarah, good morning to you and good morning, Leicester. Sarah, how confident are you feeling? Hi.
6: 50-50.
0: All right, okay, just like Jason, what do you think it is?
6: I think it's Electricity by OMD.
0: What an incredible record by an incredible duo. Not being guessed before, Sarah and Leicester. Should never be guessed again. Have a good day and a great weekend
6: thank
0: ahead.
6: Thank you.
0: Cheers, Sarah.
6: Thanks, Rossi. Bye.
0: Final one for a Thursday morning. Greatest Hits Radio. Hello.
7: Hi.
0: Who's this?
7: This is Adam.
0: Adam, where are you from?
7: Manchester, just on the way to New Brighton.
0: Okay, New Brighton, from Manchester, New Brighton. Is that business or pleasure?
7: Business, unfortunately.
0: All right, okay. Adam, what do you think it is?
7: I'm going to guess Celine Dion, Think Twice.
0: Not been guessed before. Oh, and I can hear the intro, yeah. Is it going to Manchester? Oh, Adam, it's not that either.
7: No worries.
0: All right, Adam, have a good day. Have a safe time.
7: Thank you.
0: Bye-bye. Right then, we'll get those incorrect guesses. 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One of those incorrect guesses, by the way, will be played next on the Greatest Hits at Breakfast.
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15: Class, it's been reported that if we keep using water like we are now, by 2055 we could be short by 5 billion litres a day.
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23: An obstruction has partially blocked the M42 in Worcestershire southbound between Junction 3 for Redditch and Junction 3A. Meanwhile, an accident has closed one lane on the M6 northbound from Junction 9 Wensbury to Junction 10 Wolverhampton, causing queues. Also, look out for limited access on Racecourse Lane in Stourbridge due to fire and rescue service investigation. Whilst over in West Midlands, expect 15-minute delays on the M5 northbound at the M6 Junction 8. Also, 10 minutes through West Bromwich on the A41 at Junction 1.
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0: Manfred Mann's Earth Band and Blinded by the Light on the greatest hits of breakfast. Good morning, this is Rossi. And a little bit later on, we will deliver another fabulous 8:33 thanks to our friends at the fabulous Cooperative Bank. 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
16: The top stories this hour. Flooding's hit parts of Birmingham overnight as the Met Office warns of more rain to come today. We're under a yellow weather alert for thunderstorms until tonight. Our reporter Olivia Manta has more.
17: Now, firefighters in the city say they've been out dealing with some significant flooding. Water levels in Perrybar are particularly high. We're being asked to avoid the area there. Pictures online show cars brought to a complete standstill as they're stuck in the floods. The council's urging us not to walk, cycle or drive through any standing water.
16: Meanwhile, a huge tidal wave of water and mud has left at least 162 people dead and more than 800 missing in Nepal. 33 of those unaccounted for are British tourists. It's also affected Tibet, where hundreds more are missing. Police have charged a second man over a shooting at a Digbeth bar. Keon Knowles is accused of violent disorder following a fight, which is believed to have started inside Luna Springs on Sunday night. He was shot in the leg, but is out of hospital now and is due in court today. Ministers are claiming their new work placement scheme will help 90,000 young people into employment. It comes as the government's job guarantee is being rolled out in Birmingham from today. Wolverhampton South MP Pat McFadden's the Work and Pension Secretary.
18: I know it's tough, but it's in the national interest for us to give young people opportunities where we can. We've put some money into this. We've got £2.5 billion over the next few years going into the Youth Guarantee, and I'm asking businesses to come and work with us.
16: While opposition parties say recent rises in minimum wages and taxes means small firms can't hire young people. And Saudi club Al Hilal have agreed a deal to sign England forward Ollie Watkins from Aston Villa for £50 million. Chelsea's Nicholas Jackson is being lined up as a replacement. Unai Emery's said to be a long admirer of the Senegalese striker, and the Birmingham club could put up as much as £65 million for his signature.
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16: Wet across Birmingham today with rain turning heavy at times. High temperatures of 24 Celsius. That's the latest. I'm Molly Hookings.
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13: Good morning. It's just gone 8 o'clock. This is Rossi. Hope you're well. You could be very well tomorrow. Tomorrow could be the payday of all paydays if you win £700,000 on Make Me a Winner. What an end to the month that would be. And a great way to kickstart your September as well. £700,000 will be won tomorrow. 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There you'll also find the phone entry details and all the rules for this network competition. Lines close tomorrow afternoon at 5 o'clock. And then Gemma Atkinson will be handed a telephone number that will have been selected at random. If that number is yours, she'll give you a bell. If you get the call, answer. Answer, and that £700,000 we're talking about suddenly becomes yours. All yours. 700K. For your chance to win tomorrow, big time, text the word cash and send that to 61054. Good luck.
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Love It, M People, and Search for the Hero Inside Yourself. Rock, Paper, Scissors is the national day today, and thus we're celebrating on the 8:33. That's what we're looking for, and that is the theme. What about I Don't Feel Like Dancing by the Scissor Sisters, says Dominic, who's in Blackpool, listening to the greatest hits of breakfast. Good to have you on board, my friend. Thank you very much for that. What about The First Cut Is the Deepest? Yes, love that record by P.P. Arnold, says Linda in Sittingbourne. What about Like a Rolling Stone by Bobby Dylan, says Claire, in Hunslet, I think it is, just outside of Leeds. Emma's in Abergavenny. Yeah, herself and Mike have requested Paper Plane by Status Quo or God Gave Rock and Roll to You by Kiss. Eddie Rowan and Battersea, good morning. Thank you very much for the kind words in the show. Very much appreciated. I would like to recommend The Crow, Paper Plane, or Robbie Williams and Rock DJ for your 8:33. And Libby O'Riordan is in Lisbon in Northern Ireland. Have you ever heard of Sunday Papers by Joe Jackson? I have indeed. It's a wonderful record. And Jane Rogers, good morning to you in Portsmouth. I'm still in bed. I'm on a late today. What about the fabulous Marie Osmond and Paper Roses? It was my kid sister's favourite song back in the early 1970s. Sang it all the way from a holiday from Armagh to Killarney one year.

0: All in Oats and Out of Touch on the greatest hits at breakfast. 16 minutes after 8 is the time. Thank you for all your suggestions. What about God Gave Rock and Roll to You or the Rolling Stones? Anything by the Stones would be good. Thank you very much for getting in touch, Claire and Amy, who are on their way to Devon. A lot of people travelling to Devon this morning listening to the breakfast show. Sally Crosswell is in Nottingham. What about the Clash and Rock the Casbah? Rock the Casbah. Paul Niven says, Falco's Rock Me Amadeus. Amy Knowles and Barking. What about Paper Lace and Billy Don't Be a Hero? That's getting quite a few nods this morning. Indeed it is. Hello to Ian in Bedford. Rod Stewart's version of the first cut is the deepest would sound good. Liam Goff's in Sheffield. Michael Jackson's Rock With You. And Brian Hassan in Weston Supermare. Thank you very much for your suggestion. Hey You, the Rocksteady Crew by the Rocksteady Crew. Three of your best will feature very soon on the 8:33 and the greatest hits of breakfast. Oh yes, the countdown is on to Zoe Ball in the afternoon, right here on Greatest Hits Radio. We cannot wait for you to hear everything Zoe has planned for your afternoons from Monday, the 7th of September. And if, like us, you can't wait to hear Zoe on Greatest Hits Radio, then check out her A to Zoe of the Greatest Hits, an artist for every letter of the alphabet, and Zoe's favorite songs. 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Zoe Ball in the afternoon starts here on Greatest Hits Radio, Monday week, Monday the 7th of September. The 8:33 is on the way, and between now and then you'll hear from Thin Lizzy and you'll hear from Tapao and their wonderful debut hit, Heart and Soul.
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16: It's slow on the M6 heading north from Junction 9 to Junction 10 after an earlier accident. Meanwhile, you may want to allow a bit of extra time because there's delays on the M5 going north at the M6 Junction 8 with a 20-minute to get through there. Also, look out for usual congestion on Birmingham's A38M Aston Expressway inbound from M6 Junction 6 to the city centre, whilst disruption affects flights at Birmingham Airport due to thunderstorms.
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0: saw a lovely showbiz picture of producer Al getting papped with Carol Decker last week at the Rewind Festival. Very showbiz indeed, his new showbiz bezzy. Right then, at Rock, Paper, Scissors themed 8:33. Thank you for all your suggestions. Hello to Graham in Yadling in Kent. Is looking forward to 8:33 this morning, as is Scott in Norfolk. Louise in Manchester says, happy one more sleep till Friday, Mr. Rossi. Back at you. And also Stu Lamb in Bromley Cross. Thank you very much for getting in touch in beautiful Bolton. And Shelley's got us on in Chelmsford. Stand by. 8:33 is on the way in just a moment. Matt standing by with your sport. Right now, it's 8:30. It's Thursday morning. It's time for your headlines.
1: Flooding's hit parts of Birmingham overnight as the Met Office warns of more rain to come today. Water levels in Perry Bar are particularly high and we're being urged to avoid the area.

0: and were being urged to avoid the area. Meanwhile, a huge tidal wave of water and mud has left at least 162 people dead and more than 800 missing in Nepal. 33 of those unaccounted for are British tourists. It's also affected Tibet, where hundreds more are missing. Police have charged a second man over a shooting at a Digbeth bar. Keon Knowles is accused of violent disorder following a fight, which is believed to have started inside Luna Springs on Sunday. He was shot in the leg, but is out of hospital now and is due in court today. Saudi club Al Hilal have agreed a deal to sign England forward Ollie Watkins from Aston Villa for £50 million. Chelsea's Nicholas Jackson is being lined up as a replacement. And the weather wet across Birmingham today with rain turning heavy at times. High temperatures of 24 Celsius. That's the latest. I'm Molly Hookings.
1: Sport. And here's your latest sport. A fine start to new signing Savio's time with Tottenham. He came off the bench to a standing ovation and scored as they swept past Charlton 5-1 in the Carabao Cup last night. Spurs will travel to Liverpool in the third round. Harvey Barnes came off the bench to rescue Newcastle. He scored twice in a 3-2 win over West Brom. Tiono Barry scored a hat-trick for Everton in their 4-0 victory at Preston. The upset came from League One Bradford, who knocked out Championship side Burnley on penalties. Among the standout ties in the third round, Manchester United faced Brighton. Hearts were a goal and a man down in their Conference League qualifier at Rapid Vienna, but fought back to level the tie. It finished 2-2 on the night, 4-4 overall, and Hearts held their nerve to win the penalty shootout. Aston Villa are close to signing Nicholas Jackson from Chelsea for £65 million. And in cricket, England captain Joe Root will want the focus back on matters on the field when England face Pakistan at Lord's in the second test later this morning.
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3: Cheers, Matt. 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Rock, paper, scissors is the theme this morning, and we're going to start with a rock with a Wolfgang Mozart influence.

We've had Rock Me Amadeus and we've had Paperback Writer. What will be the third of three on a rock, paper, scissors themed 833? It was a song that would be a hit in 1986 for a band called the Cutting Crew, fitting in nicely with the scissors part of our rock, paper, scissors theme. Just died in your arms tonight on the 833 on the greatest hits at breakfast.

0: good morning to Jeff Hemsworth and Doncaster. Wow, what an 8:33, Rossi. Absolutely loved all three of those this morning, as per normal. Well, thank you very much for that. We'll do it again tomorrow morning here on the Greatest Hits at Breakfast with a totally different theme. Three belters. Right, coming up, we've got two more belters before the top 10 till Ken. You'll hear from Belinda Carlisle. You'll hear from Bob Marley and the Wailers. And then we'll get into 10 songs from one chosen year all the way to Ken Bruce time this morning at 10 a.m. here on Greatest Hits Radio.
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17: Class, it's been reported that if we keep using water like we are now, by 2055 we could be short by 5 billion litres a day.
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25: There's slow traffic on the M6 heading north from Junction 9 for Wensbury to Junction 10 after an earlier accident. Meanwhile, a breakdown is causing delays from Junction 3 for Nuneaton to Junction 4, whilst over in Staffordshire, the A38 is partially blocked southbound from Fradley to Streathay. Also expect the usual 15-minute journey time on Birmingham's A38M Aston Expressway inbound to the city centre. Meanwhile, you may want to allow a bit of extra time because of 10-minute delays on the M5 northbound at the M6 Junction 8.
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27: 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Birmingham's more...

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0: Three Little Birds Outside My Doorstep. Bob Marley and the Wailers on the greatest hits at breakfast. What a record from 1980 when it would eventually become a hit in the UK. I shan't be telling you the year after 9 o'clock. No, I will not. You can guess the year. I'll give you loads of headlines and loads of clues and, most importantly, 10 great songs from the year when the UK got its first ever mobile phone network launched by Vodafone, in the year we're talking about this morning, on the top 10 till Cam. And it would also be the year that apparently the best-selling single was by an artist called Jennifer Rush. More headlines, more clues, and great songs from that year next.
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11: The top stories this hour. There's flooding in parts of Birmingham following heavy rain overnight. It's as we're being warned of more to come today. Our reporter Olivia Munster has more.
12: All pictures online show cars trapped in standing water in the Perry Bar area. Firefighters have been dealing with what they're calling significant flooding. The council's urging us not to walk, cycle or drive on roads that have been impacted. More rain is forecast across the city today.
11: Meanwhile, in Nepal, rescuers are frantically searching for survivors after devastating flash floods killed more than 160 people there. The number of missing has risen to 826, including over 30 British tourists. More than 500 others are unaccounted for in Tibet. A man's due in court after being charged over a shooting in Digbeth. Keon Knowles is accused of violent disorder following trouble, which is believed to have started inside the Lunar Springs venue on Sunday. He was taken to hospital with a gunshot wound to the leg and has now been discharged. He's due before magistrates today. A government scheme providing paid work placements to young people struggling to get a job is underway. It's being rolled out in Birmingham and ministers say it'll support 90,000 people by 2029. Wolverhampton South MP Pat McFadden's the Work and Pensions Secretary.
13: When I talk to employers, they're interested in formal qualifications. Of course they are, but they're also interested in attitude, people's ability to take part in teamwork, in their reliability, in their hunger for learning.
11: Well, the Tories say rises in national insurance and minimum wage mean it's nearly impossible for small firms to hire young people. And Saudi club Al Hilal have agreed a deal to sign England forward Ollie Watkins from Aston Villa for £50 million. Chelsea's Nicholas Jackson is being lined up as a replacement. Villa boss Unai Emery is a long admirer of the Senegalese striker, and the Midlands club could spend as much as £65 million to secure his signature.
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11: Wet across Birmingham today with rain turning heavy at times, high temperatures of 24 Celsius. That's the latest. I'm Molly Hookings.
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15: Just
7: Just gone 9 o'clock on a Thursday morning. Good morning, this is Rossi. We've got an extra chance for you to win this summer on the Cash Splash. 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
15: I'm Lindsay.
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China crisis. King of a Catholic style. Wake up, wake up. It's a 9:15 on a Thursday morning. Mark Holly in Flint, where it's cloudy but very, very hot. You're 1 year out. Lee Newton in the West Midlands, where it's very wet. It was 15 in this year. Malcolm Brazier just down the road in Walsall, where it's teeming, apparently. Set up his own football team in this year called the Lossall Stars. And Haley and Mowgli, the four-legged menacing Whitby. Well done, you've got the year right as well. Whitby, by the way. It would be the year that Toys R Us would open up their first stores. Three to start, one in Woking, one in Wood Green, one in Basildon. Ford would launch the third generation Granada, and Ford would also be the best-selling car, the top three selling cars in this year in the UK. It would be the Fiesta at number three. It would be the Vauxhall Cavalier at number two, and at number one, the good old-fashioned Ford Escort. And Stephen Tin Duffy was in the charts with Kiss Me, but what was the year?

0: Dire Straits, Money for Nothing, and your chicks for free. Greatest Hits Radio, it's the top 10 till Canberra's back at 10 o'clock this morning. Neil is in crew, he's off to the Stone Dead Festival tomorrow, enjoy that. Claire Johnson, her husband Carl, are working in Gainsborough in Lincolnshire, getting the year correct. Donovan Mack in Hampshire, well done. Tracy in a very thundery Wittesley, thank you very much for your kind words. And Esther's in Chester, good morning to you. And Christopher Steele said, thank you for playing China Crisis. Two lads just like myself from Kirby. Yeah, Eddie and Gary, of course, make up China Crisis. And you, my friend, Chris Steele, are bang on the money.
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22: A38M, Aston Expressway is heavy inbound from M6, Junction 6, to the city centre, with a 20-minute to get through there. Meanwhile, there's a breakdown on the M6 north from Junction 12 Gailey to Junction 13 Stafford South, with one lane closed, whilst over in Warwickshire, another breakdown affects the northbound carriageway from Junction 3 Nuneaton to Junction 4 Coleshill. Also look out for disruption to flights at Birmingham Airport due to thunderstorms. That's the latest. There's more on our website.
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0: Guys, the studio's a bit of a mess. Could we have a bit of a clean-up, please? Ken, could you pile up those one-year-out T-shirts?
1: No problem.
0: And Simon, could you please tidy the Confessions Parish notice board?
1: OK.
0: Quick, everyone, she's here.
2: 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I've got the biscuits.
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2: 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Ken, two lumps?
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Good morning to Adam. We've just managed to get Greatest Hits Radio switched on and working. Everybody loves it. That's good to hear. Thank you very much for getting in touch. Going round and around with Jackie Graham was in the charts in this year. Steve from a very, very wet Kings Bromley. I've been 1 year out every day this week. Hopefully I've got it right this morning. Steve in a very wet Kings Bromley. Well done. Johanna's in Kettering. Good morning to you. Karen from Sheffield. Saw China Crisis recently in a back room in a bar. I was literally feet away. I'm too. I'm off to the Stone Dead Festival tomorrow. Well done. You've got the year right. And One Vision has done it for me, says Mark Chalky White. Currently in my motorhome in Breeden on the Hill with my better half, Lottie. Yes, it was a great year for albums. If you were buying albums in this year, maybe you bought Madonna's Like a Virgin, which was huge. Phil Collins gave us No Jacket Required. Kate Bush gave us Hounds of Love, and the biggest selling album by a country mile in this year was Brothers in Arms by Dire Straits.

0: Great song, great memories. On the top 10 till Ken, it is 19 to Ken already on a Thursday morning. Red Box and Lean On Me. What year are we talking about? The Newton Bricky say, yeah, Big Philly released his best album ever. No jacket required. Thank you very much for getting in touch. Andrew Gibbon in Cleethorpes. I was 27 years old in this year when these songs were in the charts. And Liam is making his way to the East Midlands Airport. It's very wet across the East Midlands currently. Hopefully you're flying somewhere hot where it's sunny and not so wet and rainy. If you've not yet worked it out, these two little beauties are still to come. Debut hit for Simply Red, Money's Too Tight to Mention, and the Eurythmics, There Must Be an Angel. But what was the year? Greatest
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10: There's a breakdown on the M6 northbound between Junction 12 Gailey and Junction 13 Stafford South with one lane closed, causing delays. Meanwhile, stop-start queues affect the M5 north at the M6 Junction 8 with 20-minute delays, whilst over in Stour Bridge, limited access continues on Racecourse Lane due to Fire and Rescue Service investigation. Also expect 10-minute delays on the M6 southbound before Junction 8 coming from the M54, plus temporary lights remain on Moxley Road at Victory Avenue for water.
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0: Dave and Annie, the Eurythmics, wrapping up the top 10 till Ken for a Thursday morning and a number one hit in this year. Nick and Bexley Heath started secondary school in this year. Liz is loving the tunes in Bognor Regis. Her son Will was born. And Paul in Doncaster nipping out to walk the dog with his missus and his daughter was 15 in this year and left school. Yes, Everton would win the League Cup and the European Cup Winners' Cup with a 3-1 win over Rapid Vienna. For those of you guessing, 1985 this morning. I salute you, 1985, the year. As always, I salute Ken Bruce, who's up after the news at 10 o'clock. He'll have another summer holiday hit from Corfu. Yes, a holiday reminder from Corfu a little bit later on, and Popmaster at 10:30. I'll wake you up Friday morning from 6 a.m. with the greatest hits at breakfast. Have a great day today. Watch out for the rain.
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0: Good morning, each. I hope you're fine on a fine Thursday. And thanks once again to Rossi for his lovely breakfast. 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
3: The top stories this hour. Some homes have lost power and cars are stuck in the roads after flooding hit parts of Birmingham. We're being told to expect more rain today. Our reporter Olivia Mounter has more.
5: Now, firefighters in the city say they've been out dealing with some significant flooding. Water levels in Perry Bar are particularly high. We're being asked to avoid the area there. Pictures online show cars brought to a complete standstill as they're stuck in the floods. The council's urging us not to walk, cycle or drive through any standing water.
3: Meanwhile, in Nepal, more than 170 people have been killed and hundreds are missing after devastating flash floods and landslides. 33 British tourists are among those missing. Homes, roads and bridges have been swept away close to the border with Tibet. A nationwide parent strike is taking place today, including one in Birmingham, which is calling for longer paternity leave and more flexible working. Mums and dads are gathering all across the UK. Anna Whitehouse, founder of Flex Appeal, is one of the protest's organisers and explains what they're fighting for.
8: 6 weeks paternity leave and flexible working that actually works, not just this kind of we're family friendly or you can do 4 days in 5 days if you want. It is about supporting the women who are left holding the baby.
3: From next year, employers will be required to accept flexible working requests where reasonable. Ministers are claiming their new work placement scheme will help 90,000 young people into employment. It comes as the government's job guarantee is being rolled out in Birmingham from today. Opposition parties, though, say recent rises in minimum wages and taxes mean small firms can't hire young people. And Saudi club Al Hilal have agreed a deal to sign England forward Ollie Watkins from Aston Villa for £50 million. Chelsea's Nicholas Jackson is being lined up as a replacement. Unai Emery is said to be a long admirer of the Senegalese striker, and the Birmingham club could put up as much as £65 million for him.
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3: Wet across Birmingham today with rain turning heavy at times. High temperatures of 24 Celsius. That's the latest. I'm Molly Hawkins.
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It's a kind of doom-laden opening, isn't it? But don't worry, things get better. Because it's Thursday. Nothing can possibly go wrong. But this, I'm afraid, is not the message to give. Beat it.

It's Michael Jackson with Beat It, although I have to say my personal preference is the Weird Al Yankovic Eat It. But that's just me. Thursday, 27th of August, and on today's programme, there's Popmaster at 10:30, and then a love song following that, 11:15. Greetings. Always desired. Send them in, please. Send them in. Holiday hit. We play somebody's holiday favourite round about 11:30, and there will, of course, be a golden year. Today's golden year is 1996.

The Carpenters. Only yesterday. Well, the day before yesterday, perhaps. 1996 is our golden year. Your memories, please, and your favourite song from that year, plus your phone number on an email, ken@greatesthitsradio.co.uk, please. I was at the butcher's the other day, says Tim. And I said, I'd like an asteroid pie, please. He said, an asteroid pie? What's that? I said, it's just the same as the one you gave me yesterday. But a little meteor.

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2: Oh, my God, you're joking. Oh, my God, I just won £1,000. That's amazing. Thank you. And my daughter's getting married this week, so that's going to help. Probably some glasses of champagne, I would imagine, for everybody. Thank you so much. That's made my day. Thank you. That's brilliant.
0: Your day could be made. Congratulations to Emma, but you have more chances to win with a massive £700,000 to be won on Friday. 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

September. Nearly there, nearly. Oh, Gareth has taken me to task. Don't talk daft, Ken. Everybody knows that UB40 were not talking about the Kingston just off the A3. Honestly, the lovely flowing reggae overtones, the feel of heat throughout the song, the beach vibe, could only mean one place, couldn't it? Yeah. Definitely, Kingston upon Hull. Silly me. Sorry, sorry, sorry. I'll try and make amends. With our golden year, 1996, that's going to be after 12 today, so tell us your favourite moment of 96, your favourite song of that year, and your phone number, please. It's ken@greatesthitsradio.co.uk for 1996. But the next thing right here will, of course, be our fabulous quiz. It's Popmaster.

0: Are you ready for Popmaster? Well, it's here, so you better be. Jonathan Paxton is, I think he's in Bedfordshire. Hello, Jonathan.
1: Hello, Ken. I think I'm ready anyway. So.
0: Good for you. I'm sure you are. How are you doing this morning? All right?
1: All right, Ken. All right, Ken. Thanks. How are you?
0: I'm fine. Thank you very much. Tell me a bit about yourself. What do you do?
1: Well, I work for a company. We produce horse racing and greyhound racing content for bookmakers. So we take all the horse races and all the dog races and we produce the programme that you see in bookmaker shops and online, things like that. So.
0: All right. So you compile all the stats, you get all the videos together and all that sort of thing, yeah?
1: Yeah, we get all the footage together and make sure that the right race is going to the right channel with the right audio and things like that. So, yes.
0: Yes, that's quite important, isn't it? Right, that matter. Yes. Okay, away from that, what do you enjoy doing?
1: Well, I'm a sports fan. My team is Crewe Alexandra, had a reasonable start to the season, a couple of 1-0 wins, so we're doing okay.
0: Uh-huh.
1: I've got tickets to the test match on Saturday at Lord's.
0: Oh, that'll be good.
1: Pakistan. Yeah. Well, that'll be good, yeah. So we're going to go down there. You know, the weather's decided to take a turn for the worst. You wait all summer to go to a test match, and then all of a sudden the rain comes, doesn't it?
0: It does happen, hopefully.
1: It does, doesn't it, yeah.
0: Well, I hope you get a bit of play anyway when you get there. You
1: I hope so anyway, yeah.
0: Enjoy a drink or two. Right, let's have a look at the bonuses for you. Mamas and Papas. Or telling lies. Mamas and Papas or telling lies?
1: I'll have to go telling lies, I think, Ken.
0: Right, let's do those. And what does your score normally get to?
1: Oh, some days it could be 9 or 12. Some days it could be in the 30s. It depends on those bonuses a lot of the time, doesn't it?

0: in the 30s. It depends. Depends on those bonuses a lot of the time, doesn't it? So.
1: Well, let's hope they work for you today. Let's see how we go. Best of luck, Jonathan, and here they come. The song Disco 2000 was top 10 in 1995 for which group?
0: That was Pulp.
1: It was Pulp. 3 points. The Jam had a top 5 hit in the early 80s, singing about the bitterest what?
0: Pill.
1: Bitterest pill, correct, yes. Bonus question now, telling lies. David Grant is lead singer on this 1980 top 40 debut hit called You're Lying. But which chart act recorded this?

0: Name the act.
1: Is it Shalimar?
0: It's not Shalimar, I'm afraid. It's Lynx, L-I-N-X.
1: Okay.
0: Bad luck. In the early 90s, the top 10 song Wicked Game was the first and biggest top 40 hit for which singer?
1: He was Chris Isaak.
0: He was, indeed. In which year were these three songs all top 10 hits? How Can I Be Sure by David Cassidy, Silver Machine by Hawkwind, and Popcorn by Hot Butter?
1: Let's say 73.
0: Oh, it's 1 year, I'm afraid.
1: Always.
0: It was 72, I'm afraid. Right, bonus question next. Telling Lies, the Swiss duo Yellow reached the top 40 in 1989 with this song called Of Course I'm Lying. But their only other top 40 appearance had been a top 10 single the previous year. What was that song called?

0: Yellow. What was their other top 40 appearance? Time's up, I'm afraid. It was The Race. The Race. OK. Malcolm McLaren had a top three single in 1983.
1: I was talking then, sorry. I think you lost me. I was saying The Race.
0: You did say The Race. I'm so sorry. Yes. We missed that. Yeah, absolutely. All right. No problem at all. 6 points to you. Yeah, sorry about
1: Thank
0: that.
1: Thank you.
0: Malcolm McLaren had a top three single in 1983, all about a skipping rope game. What was it called?
1: A Double Dutch.
0: It was Double Dutch, right. The song You've Lost That Lovin' Feelin' was number one in 1965 and top 10 in 1969 and 1990. For which chart act?
1: The Righteous Brothers.
0: That's correct. Right, bonus question next. Telling Lies. In 1976, this song called The Lies in Your Eyes became the penultimate top 40 hit for a group that had its biggest hits in the glam rock era. But which group?

0: Name the group, please.
1: Is it the Sweet?
0: It is the Sweet. Very good. And finally, in the mid-70s, Andy Fairweather Lowe had his only two solo hits, both top 10 songs. Can you name either one?
1: The short answer is no, I can't.
0: Have a go.
1: I Love You.
0: No. He should have done that, but no, he didn't. They were Reggae Tune and Wide-Eyed and Legless, these songs. Well, 27 points for you there. Not bad, Jonathan, at all. That's very good.
1: Right.
0: Yeah, you happy?
1: I'll get for some money. Yeah, I'm happy with that, yeah.
0: That's the stuff. Right, let's see what happens next, because we're going to be speaking to Andy Stone, who's from Plymouth in Devon, and that will be after this.

0: On par with St. Elmo's Fire.
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0: So, who's up next? I'll tell you. It's Andy Stone from Plymouth and Devon. Hello, Andy.
1: Hello, Ken. Good morning. How are you?
0: Good morning. I'm fine. Hope you are too.
1: Well, yeah. I would have been if I had Jonathan said.
0: Well, let's see how it goes for you. Before we get to that, tell me what you do.
1: I work for the NHS on the administration side. I've been there for about 9 years now. So.
0: Good, good, good. And the rest of the time, what are your hobbies, etc.?
1: Well, I'm a season ticket holder of our local football club from North Argyle. So I've been a supporter for over 60 years now.
0: Oh, right. In good and bad times.
1: Yes. More bad than good, should we say, but never mind. Every season I say this season, but you never know.
0: Well, it could be. It could be this season. What about the music you enjoy? What's that?
1: Well, I've been of a certain age. I like the 70s. 70s is my era. And up to the mid-80s, early 60s and all that stuff.
0: Okay.
1: The glam rock era was probably my forte. So.
0: I see. Right then. Your bonuses today, here's the choice. Mamas and Papas or Clothes. Clothes or Mamas and Papas?
1: Try Clothes, please.
0: Clothes it is, right. Tough choice. Okay, let's see how we go. 27 points is the target. Best of luck to you, Andy. And
1: thank you.
0: Here they come. The songs Sunday Girl, Dreaming and Union City Blue were all hits in 1979 for which group?
1: Blondie.
0: Is right, 3 points. Who was In the Sky with Diamonds, according to the title of the Beatles song?
1: Lucy.
0: Lucy in the Sky with Diamonds, yes. Bonus question coming now, Clothes. This song called Red Dress was top 10 in 1974 and it was the follow-up to a number one for the singer earlier that same year. Can you name this singer?

0: Who's that, please?
1: Alvin Stardust.
0: It is Alvin Stardust, yes, very good. In 1981, the song Hold On Tight was the last of well over a dozen top ten singles for which group?
1: Electric Light Orchestra?
0: Correct, yes. Complete the title of this hit in 1991 and 93 for M People. How can I... what? How can I...
1: Love You More?
0: Yes, it is. Yeah, you got that on the edge of time, I would
1: just
0: say.
1: On the edge.
0: Right, we are. Bonus question for you on clothes. The Cardigans had a top 20 hit in 1998 with a song I'm about to play. It's called My Favourite What?

0: My favourite what?
1: Not my forte, unfortunately, Ken. I haven't got a clue.
0: Okay,
1: sorry.
0: It's my favourite game. That was the title. Okay. In which year were these three songs all top 10 hits? Long Hot Summer by the Style Council, Old Rag Blues by Status Quo, and Walking in the Rain by Modern Romance.
1: It goes from 1981.
0: Oh, I'm afraid it's 2 years out. It was 83. Which American group had hits in 1974 with Highways of My Life and Summer Breeze?
1: Isley Brothers.
0: The Isley Brothers is right, yes. Bonus question on clothes. I'm going to play you Hand in Glove, which featured on the Smiths' debut album in 1984. But can you tell me which singer had her first top 40 hit in 15 years with her cover of that song in that same year?

0: It's the Smiths. Who covered that in 1984?
1: Sandy Shaw?
0: It was Sandy Shaw, yes, absolutely right. And finally, which of these one-word song titles is shared by a 1980 top 10 hit for the group Styx and a 1993 number one by Take That? Is it Sure, Babe, or Pray?
1: It's Babe.
0: It's Babe. You're right. It is Babe. Very good. Taking you to 30 points, Andy. So just one question in it, but you've done it. So well done you. Congratulations.
1: Thank you.
0: Going through to 3 and 10. But sadly, Jonathan, not your day today, but really close. A close game. Well done.
1: He did really well there. Well done, mate.
0: Aye, good sports, both of you.
1: Thanks, Jonathan.
0: So, Jonathan, for you, there's going to be a one-year-out T-shirt. We'll send that off to you. And, of course, your 30 seconds of shout-out time, and they begin right now.
1: Oh, just hello to all my friends and family, everyone at CIS, everyone on the Oakland Only Connect Series 18 group, and just everyone who knows me.
0: Oh, that's nicely done, very swift. Thank you very much, Jonathan. Well played today. Good to talk to you. Thank you. Cheers.
1: Thanks, Jonathan.
0: Bye-bye. That's Jonathan Paxton. He's in Bedfordshire. So, it's Andy Stone of Devon. Andy, it's 3 and 10 time. Are you ready?
2: I think so, yeah.
0: Okay, here we go. Today, please, the titles of 3 UK single chart hits. 4.
3: 3 and 10.
0: Cyndi Lauper.
2: Girls Just Want to Have Fun.
0: Yes.
2: Time After Time.
0: Yes.
2: And.
0: You got 2. Very good. You got
2: 2 or 3.
0: Bad. Yeah, not bad. I Drove All Night and True Colours are the other major ones.
2: God,
0: but, yeah there's 17 songs on the list there. Not to worry. For you, it's a Popmaster board game. I hope you will enjoy that.
2: I will, Sam. Thank you very much.
0: And now you get your 30 seconds of shout-out. On you go.
2: Okay, shout-out to my partner, Marcia, and our family of Megan, Jimmy, Jason, Michelle, Mia and Rash, and our wonderful grandchildren, Maisie, Harry, Max, Freddie, Amina, Theo and Neve. My best mate of 55 years of Phil living in Nantwich, and anyone else who knows me. And thanks to you, Ken, as well.
0: Oh, thank you. Lovely to have you on today, Andy. 2 good contestants there. Very nice. Close match, and you both definitely knew your stuff. Andy, good to talk to you. Have a great day. Cheers now.
2: Thank you, Ken. Bye.
0: Bye. That's Andy Stone of Plymouth in Devon. Now, do you fancy taking part in Botmaster? Of course you do. You are, you're prepared to let other people have all the glory sometimes, but no, maybe it's time for you to get your entry into us. So here's what you need to do. Send in your name, your contact details, and a little bit about your music interests to popmaster@greatesthitsradio.co.uk. Get that to us. You never know, you could be joining us on Popmaster one of these mornings. We're here at 10:30 every day, Monday to Friday, and that's when our next one will be 10:30 tomorrow.

The great Rick Astley. Never going to give you up. Quick hello to my sister, says Shelley in Suffolk, my sister Mandy, who's in Stoke, and my brother Michael, who lives in Bulgaria. And you know, they do Popmaster together every morning across the seas, listening on Greatest Hits Radio via the Rayo app. Oh, we bring people together across the seas. Good old Popmaster. As I say, back tomorrow at 10:30.

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18: The top stories this hour. We're being told power's out in some houses and cars are stuck in roads as Birmingham's hit with flooding. It's affecting areas in Perry Bar and Perry Beaches. Thunderstorms hit last night and forecasters are telling us to expect more today. Our reporter Olivia Mounser has more.
19: Now, firefighters in the city say they've been out dealing with some significant flooding. Water levels in Perry Bar are particularly high. We're being asked to avoid the area there. Pictures online show cars brought to a complete standstill as they're stuck in the floods. The council's urging us not to walk, cycle or drive through any standing water.
18: We'll bring more on this throughout the day. Police say a year after finding a man's body in Sutton Coldfield, they've still not been able to identify him. He was discovered on Grange Lane last August. Detectives have renewed an appeal to the public, with his death so far being treated as unexplained. A number of parent strikes are taking place across the country today, including in Birmingham. The action's been set up as a call for more flexible working arrangements and longer paternity leave. Chris is a dad of two.
20: We need greater flexibility, particularly for dads, and longer paternity leave. There's shared parental leave, but not many people take it for a whole variety of reasons. I myself only took the 2 weeks paternity leave that I was entitled to.
18: From next year, employers will be required to accept flexible working requests where reasonable. Some of the UK's top doctors are worried social media and slick marketing are convincing men their normal testosterone level is too low. Clinics are then selling them a treatment to increase it when they don't actually need it. It can become difficult to quit and affect fertility. And an independent evaluation found restricting phones during the school day creates calmer, safer and more focused classrooms. King's College London assessed a pilot in Northern Ireland where pupils lock their phones in magnetic pouches. Education Minister Paul Givens now publishing strengthened guidance and consulting on a ban.
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18: Wet across Birmingham today with rain turning heavy at times. High temperatures of 24 Celsius. That's the latest. I'm Molly Hawkins.
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Communards, don't leave me this way. Happy Thursday to you. It's the 27th of August. Remember that date, because I'm going to come back to it in just a moment. But first, quick reminder, we've got a love song at 11.15, and after 12 today, it'll be the golden year of 1996. So we're really looking forward to hearing your memories of 96. Tell us what the best thing that happened to you in that year was, and the best song of the year, as far as you're concerned. We'll play it for you if we can. We may get you on the air to talk about it if you give us your phone number too. So, 1996, Ken at greatesthitsradio.co.uk. Now, the date, 27th of August. Des in Manchester says, I noticed the Christmas channels began showing seasonal films yesterday. Yes, this is 27th of August. So, just wondering, Ken, if your Christmas decoration is ready yet. We're working on it. But we aren't there yet, quite.

0: Frankie Valli and the Four Seasons begin. Alan Steele in Glasgow has just been such to say, we're listening to today's show as part of my radio broadcasting course at City of Glasgow College. I wonder if anybody else on the course is listening right now for today's research task. Oh, this will be the What Not to Do module, eh?
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4: We've got a new recruit. Thanks for waiting for me, boys. The home of Zoe Ball in the Afternoon from September the 7th. Right here on Greatest Hits Radio.

Diana Ross with her BG Chums. Chain Reaction. Well, it's love song time now. Here are the dedications today. Mandy Ives-Keeler says, thank you to my gorgeous husband, Simon. He's been working tirelessly to decorate our home. Looking forward to our cruise next month, celebrating his 60th birthday, our 35th wedding anniversary. Love song, please, my wonderful husband, Chris, also known as the Old Goat. Particularly, that's greatest of all time. On his 72nd birthday, says Jackie Farr. So proud he shares his birthday with several racing drivers. It was a passion of his when he was younger. Wonderful husband, but he needs to slow down a bit. No. Huge happy birthday to lovely wife Wendy, says Phil, along with Victoria and grandson Noah. It's going to be a quiet one for her, because today we're helping our daughter move house. That's not quiet. Take it from me. Please play a love song for my husband, Clive Oliver, known as Ollie. At school, we met at Bobosan Beach near Plymouth, aged 15 and 16. Little did we know we'd still be together 56 years later, says Janet. Tell him I love him dearly. It's Elaine Filer. Next, wish her a very happy 60th birthday, says Martin. You are and always will be the love of my life. Great memories over our 30 years together. Love from Martin, Jody, Lauren, Adam, Jess, Albie and Louis, not forgetting Barney the dog. How about a love song for my daughter Sarah and her husband-to-be Joe? They're getting married today. Say mum and dad. Sister Laura in there as well, wishing them all the best, very best for their future. And send our love to them. How about a song for my lovely husband John? Okay, says Carol Simpson. She's in Livingston. So is he, I presume. West Lothian. He is the love of my life. 43rd wedding anniversary today. Wardy is in Brighton for the Mod weekend. Tell my fiancée Angie I love her more now than ever. And Brenda Armstrong in Ardrossan says, request please for husband Stevie, who's celebrating 21st wedding anniversary today. Tell him I love him very much and many more happy, healthy years ahead. Now, an amazing husband called Darren here. Happy 25th wedding anniversary from Ange. All my love, always. And Neil in Oldham wants to tell his wife Paula, I think she's amazing and the strongest person I know. I love her lots. There's Rob in Leicester next, who wants to thank his girlfriend Natalie for a great few days at her caravan in Saltcoats in Western Scotland for a few days over the weekend. Love you forever. And a love song for my partner, Mick Sweet. It's his birthday today, says Sue Davey. Wish him many more happy birthdays. Tell him I love him so much. A song, please, says Andy Marsh. For my wife, Anne, we've been married almost 39 years, and I am still in love. We're on our way back from Kent at the moment. And lastly, a shout-out, please, for Gordon Champion, my husband. We are celebrating Diamond Wedding Anniversary today, 60 years. Love you today and always, says his wife, Pat.

0: Bob Seger and the Silver Bullet Band. Fabulous song we've got tonight. That's our love song for today. There's a love song tomorrow. Friday tends to be a busy day. It was quite a busy day today as well. But we do tend to get a lot of requests for a Friday, so you might like to get yours in earlier. That might help. It's Ken at greatesthitsradio.co.uk. Love song tomorrow, 11:15.
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Garbage, the rhythm of the night. They're from Michigan. We learned that yesterday on Popmaster. 1996. Go on, take us back there. Your best memory of 1996. Your life changed that year, didn't it? Ended school, maybe, started college, got married, met the love of your life, whatever it was. Tell us your great memory of that year, and please, your favourite song of 1996 as well. Put your phone number on your email if you don't mind, and it's ken@greatesthitsradio.co.uk. 12 o'clock, we'll be going to 1996. Simon the Sandbadge Courier says, I bought a dog from a blacksmith yesterday, got him home, took his lead off, and he made a bolt for the door. You sure he didn't also make a spring for the gate?

Sheryl Crow, fabulous song, Every Day is a Winding Road. Well, now it's time for our feature on a Thursday, the Holiday Hit, a piece of music that reminds you of a fabulous holiday you had in the past. And Linda today has written in to say, could you please play this one? It reminds me of my first girl's holiday in Corfu when I was 18 years of age. She says, I turned 60 earlier this month, so this is a real blast from the past for me. It brings back great memories. I'd be made up to hear this on the radio at work. We're all listening in the office, hoping this can be played. Okay, we can, and we are going to. It's Modern Talking and Brother Louie.

0: Modern Talking with Brother Louie from 1986. Wonderful, wonderful. That's a holiday hit that reminds Linda of a fabulous time in Corfu. If there's a song that takes you back to a great holiday of the past, then do tell us about it. Summer romance, maybe, or just a fabulous trip abroad. Anything like that, tell us your holiday hit. Ken at greatesthitsradio.co.uk. We'll have another one this time next week.
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Blondie, picture this. 1996 is going to be the golden year after 12. Keep thinking on, think on. Kevin says, I had an email at the weekend telling me that I'd won money on the lottery. Hey! So they said, why don't you push the boat out? So I immediately went on to Amazon and bought myself a barge pole. Well, at least you know you might possibly get touched sometime.

Wham! With Club Tropicana. Of course, Andrew Ridgeley was on the show yesterday talking about that fabulous trip to China they made in 1985. Martin Reed, who's of Leeds but currently in Barcelona, keeping one step ahead of the authorities, no doubt, has, as you've played September in August, does this mean that on Bonfire Night we're going to be treated to the first rendition of Santa's a Scotsman? Can we wait that long? If the TV channels have started showing Christmas films, why should we hang around? Don't worry, I will wait.

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20: The top stories this hour. People in parts of Birmingham are doing their best to clean up after flooding last night. Power went off and cars got stuck in the roads. Carol lives in Perrybar, where the water was getting into people's houses. She tells us she was supposed to go on holiday on Monday, which she's had to cancel.
21: All of a sudden, I seen it raining, so I came down to have a look. And we always get that puddle there.
22: Yeah.
21: Always. Regardless. And all of a sudden, the dog was barking and it was coming all through the letterbox.
20: We'll bring more on this throughout the day. Meanwhile, a girl aged 13 and a 14-year-old boy are among 33 British nationals missing after floods and landslides in Nepal and Tibet. Just under 300 people are believed to have been killed in both countries, and hundreds are unaccounted for. Police say a year after finding a man's body in Sutton Coldfield, they've still not been able to identify him. He was discovered on Grange Lane last August. Detectives have renewed an appeal to the public, with his death so far being treated as unexplained. A nationwide parent strike is taking place today, including one that took place in Birmingham, which is calling for longer paternity leave and more flexible working. Mums and dads are gathering all across the UK. Anna Whitehouse, founder of Flex Appeal, is one of the protest's organisers and explains what they're fighting for.
4: 6 weeks paternity leave and flexible working that actually works, not just this kind of we're family friendly or you can do 4 days in 5 days if you want. It is about supporting the women who are left holding the baby.
20: From next year, employers will be required to accept flexible working requests where reasonable. And Top Gear is to return after being taken off air following Freddie Flintoff's crash. The former cricketer was seriously injured whilst filming the show in Surrey in December 2022. The BBC has confirmed the return at the Edinburgh TV Festival, but hasn't revealed who'll be presenting the programme yet.
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20: Wet across Birmingham today with rain turning heavy at times. High temperatures of 24 Celsius. That's the latest. I'm Molly Hawkins.
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0: £700,000. That could land in your bank account tomorrow. Jane won last week and she couldn't believe it.
23: I went into full denial. I thought I was being scammed. 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
22: 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Sound like

brilliant song. It's Don't You Forget About Me, and of course, it's Simple Minds. Ooh, yeah. Ooh, yeah. Ooh, yeah. 1996 is today's golden year. Some fine memories coming in of that year. The first one we're going to is from Sarah, who's in Bristol, and she says, 1996. What an amazing year for me. I was 19, and my friends and I went to Ibiza, right at the height of dance music. It was incredible. There were seven of us girls, and from what I can remember, we had the best fortnight ever, although I did sort of need a holiday to get over it upon my return home. We did all the big clubs like Manumission and Clockwork Orange. I have very fond, if distant, memories of that fabulous year, 1996. And the song to bring it all back is this one by Robert Miles.

0: It's so much of its time, isn't it? Children by Robert Miles, 1996, of course, the year, and Sarah in Bristol requesting that. Now, and next we have Chris in Basingstoke. Hello, Chris.
1: Hi, Ken.
0: How are you?
1: I'm great, thanks. How's yourself?
0: Oh, pretty good. Thank you very much. What was 1996 like for you then?
1: The song that obviously I've requested to put on is really poignant because I just started my basic military training in Basingbourne, Cambridgeshire. Every time I went to the cookhouse, obviously at the crack of dawn, where we could make it, where we weren't too tired to not, you know, to pass breakfast, this song was always playing, and I've bored my family silly with it for years. It's not a song that I would normally, you know, reference myself to liking, but I can be straight back sat in the cookhouse when this is playing.
0: It's funny, isn't it? Some pieces of music that just place you somewhere.
1: Yeah.
0: An instant memory, a vision, and the tastes and the smells as well in the cookhouse, certainly.
1: Yeah.
0: So,
1: yeah.
0: Why did you decide to go into the forces?
1: My father was in, he did 22 years in the artillery, and I got to the age where I thought, I really want to do something with my life, and I took his inspiration, and I joined the Royal Signals, only for a short time. I mean, I only did 4 years, but yeah. it was some of the best years of my life.
0: And that kind of set you up for life, I suppose.
1: Yeah, it's a great apprenticeship to anybody out there, you know, and some of the guys and the camaraderie was absolutely superb.
0: Right. And so from that, you went on to do quite a few other things, I imagine.
1: Yeah, it set me up. I work in telecoms now, and I've done for the last, since I left in 2000. Well, I've been fortunate enough, obviously, for the apprenticeship that I did. I've done quite a few apprenticeships unofficially through the years. And obviously, that year, I also managed to do the London Marathon in the April that year, which obviously set me up for the fitness side.
0: Right.
1: And I met my wonderful wife of soon to be 28 years next month in the resort that I was staying in just before I went off to the army. So it's such a great year, and obviously this song sums it all up for me.
0: Right, lots and lots of great things happening to you in that year. So the song that brings back those cookhouse smells, what's that?
1: It's Breakfast at Tiffany's by the Deep Blue Something.
0: Right, Breakfast in the Cookhouse. We'll rename it for you. Lovely. Great to hear that story, Chris. What a great year it was for you. Thank you so much for telling us all that. Cheers.
1: Yeah, thanks, Ken. Great to talk to you.
0: My pleasure. Cheers now. Bye.
1: Bye.
0: It's Chris in Basingstoke.

Deep Blue Something with Breakfast at Tiffany's. Right, that was a lovely memory from Chris in Basingstoke of his days there back in the army and smells and tastes of the cookhouse. Lovely. Well, one more from 1996. It's requested by Alison, who is working today in Leeds. And this is what Alison says. What I remember of 1996 is Take That, officially splitting up February the 13th. How cruel. A day before Valentine's. How could they? I remember, she says, my work colleague saying, some band or other have announced they're splitting up. And I said, well, who's that? He said, Take That. I was gutted, gutted. I just started work in August of 1995, earning money so I could afford to go and see them. And then, obviously, I couldn't. It took me 30 years until I could afford to see them. And obviously, they did have to get back together in the meantime as well. That's a small detail, but they did. So at the time, How Deep Is Your Love was their last song together. And that is the song I would love to hear today.

0: How could they split up? So selfish. Take that, 1996, and that was the request by Alison. Hope you enjoyed those memories of 1996. Tomorrow we're going back a little bit further, 1980. 1980 tomorrow. Send in your memories of that year, please, and your favourite songs. It's Ken at greatesthitsradio.co.uk.
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Good thing. Kelly says, could you wish Mike, my bestie at work, very happy birthday, 70 today. We've worked together for over 28 years. And since starting our own business 7 years ago, have always listened to Greatest Hits Radio and enjoyed doing Pop Master each morning. Keep up the very good work. Here's Jackie Wilson.

Jackie Wilson. Sweetest feeling. Which, of course, you always get when it's buried treasure time. And here we go today. Kim in Kings Norton says, my buried treasure choice would be this one by the Kids from Fame. It's inspirational, goosebump-inducing, and a great reminder of the amazing TV series from way back in the 80s. It's rarely played, and it would be good to hear Star Maker.

0: Kids from Fame with Star Maker. That's a good buried treasure. Thank you, Kim, in Kings Norton. Tell us your favourite piece of music that isn't heard enough. 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

Rebel Rebel. Well, now, we do get a bit of reaction to our buried treasure. Today seems to have thrown a lot of people into action. Jane says, absolutely adored Fame. Loved that song back in the day. Andy and Crawley said they did another great one, didn't they? The Kids from Fame. High Fidelity. Yes, they did. And Jim in Netherley says, before I gave my vinyl away, I used to say my Kids from Fame album was my vinyl of shame. But it is some decent tracks, aren't it?

0: Very good. Swing out, sister. Sister Kate is here very soon.
1: 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I need your horse puns, please, for the national anthem and for Ask Me Anything. 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
0: Good grief, I thought a chocolatier was something you plugged in and made hot chocolate with. But you live and learn with Kate, obviously. Well, coming up after Kate, we have Simon Mayo's Drive Time Show. Foodie Thursday with Nigel again. It's a corner shop lime pie. Oh, they've cleared the shelves. Jackie Brambles at 7 o'clock. We'll be talking today to Soul to Soul's Jazzy B. And Andy Crane has your top 10 at 10. It's Ace 9.

0: just over 3 minutes if you really want to know. Not long enough, though, to hear the voice of Paul Carrack. Always a joy, always a pleasure. There with Ace and How Long. Well, that's it from me. I will be back tomorrow at 10. Don't forget, there's Kate Thornton coming to you very, very soon indeed. And we'll have Popmaster tomorrow at 10:30. But until 10 o'clock, have a great day.
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21: This up stories this hour. We're hearing from the parts of Birmingham hit hardest by flooding overnight.
22: All of a sudden, I seen it raining, so I came down to have a look, and we always get that puddle there, and all of a sudden, the dog was barking, and it was coming all through the letterbox.
21: Carol lives in Perry Bar, where the water was getting into people's houses. Power went off and cars got stuck in the roads. Thunderstorms are forecast until tonight, with more rainfall expected over the coming days. Station Commander Adam Deans from West Midlands Fire Service, he's urging people not to travel through floodwater.
0: Water moves much faster than you think. Flood water is often strong enough to shift your car several metres downstream.
21: Meanwhile, Andy Burnham says the UK's offered £5 million to Nepal's government following devastating flash floods. More than 30 British tourists are among hundreds of people missing there. Entire villages have been swept away by a giant wave of water, muds and debris. Police say a year after finding a man's body in Sutton Coalfield, they're still not able to identify him. He was discovered on Grange Lane last August. Detectives have renewed an appeal to the public, with his death so far being treated as unexplained. Young people in Birmingham who've been unemployed for more than a year are being offered paid work placements from today. The Jobs Guarantee aims to get more than 90,000 18 to 24-year-olds into work over the next 3 years. Work and Pensions Secretary Pat McFadden says firms won't lose out.
1: And we will offer to pay the wages for the young person for 6 months at 25 hours a week at national minimum wage. We are really concerned with what I call the stickiness of the system, that once young people are out of work for a long time, it's very, very hard to get them into work.
21: And it's estimated nearly £200 million worth of food is being lost to seagulls every year. Apparently, fish and chips or sandwiches are most likely to be snatched.
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21: Rain continuing this evening in the West Midlands, turning drier overnight, staying mild with lows of 12. That's the latest. I'm Amelia Sammons.
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18: Afternoon. So where are you as you join me? What are you up to and what can I play for you as we break for lunch and gear up for a long bank holiday weekend? My lines are open. Don't be shy. It's Kate 61054.

0: be.
1: Hoping to bring you only good things for the next 3 hours. It's Kate Thornton with Thursday's afternoon show. 13 minutes past one. And I have about my person 2 tickets to see Duran Duran. They've got to be won in just a moment. If you want to see them live at the O2 in London, stay where you are. And for the national anthem, oh, this is a good one. I want horse puns, please, in honour of a musical horse that you're going to be meeting just after 2 o'clock. I'll tell you more then, so don't go nagging me and galloping ahead of yourselves. Yeah, see what I did? Yeah, it's all about, yeah, horse puns. Horse puns. I'm warming up. And for Ask Me Anything this week, I'm going to be putting your questions to professional chocolatier Trevor Smith. Yeah, can't wait for that. But first, we have an hour of lunchtime anthem. So what's going on with you? What can I play for you? I'm here for all your shout-outs, your birthdays, your big moments, even the contents of your lunchbox. 61054 on the text, 0333 2020 402 on the WhatsApp, or drop me an email, kate@greatesthitsradio.co.uk. And while you do, I do hope it's shining where you are. Here comes the Beatles.

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1: 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You've got to be over 18. You can enter at makemeawinner.co.uk, where you'll also find all the phone entry details and all the rules for this network competition. The lines close at 5 o'clock tomorrow, and then just answer your phone and £700,000 will be yours, paid straight into your account straight after the call if it's Gemma that's dialing. So, what are you waiting for? 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

0: 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Oh, I know, you can't go wrong with Stevie Wonder. Oh, but then again, what about Earth, Wind & Fire? How do we keep the energy up? Oh, it's too many choices. Wham! And then maybe, just to get us in the real groove, Sister Sledge.
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0: walking my Cavapoo Bertie, listening to the show. I'd love some Haircut 100. Rich is in Gloucestershire. He says, yeah, I'm doing some subsoiling with a sumo trio. I had to reread that. And before, like me, you jump to any conclusions that Rich is getting down to some muddy wrestling. A quick Google tells me actually what he's doing is using, some kind of agricultural cultivator built to loosen, mix and consolidate soil in a single operation, in case you were wondering. I don't know which is more fun. Where are you and what are you up to this Thursday afternoon? It's 61054 on the text. Start your message with the word Kate. 0333 2024 on the WhatsApp. Or drop me an email. It's kate@greatesthitsradio.co.uk. Joe's in Rotherham. And he's asked that we play this next track in honour of Tim Curry, who passed away peacefully at his home in Los Angeles on Tuesday at the age of 80. And Tim gained huge notoriety for playing Dr. Frankenfurter in the stage musical of the Rocky Horror Show, reprising the role for its 1975 film adaptation for the Rocky Horror Picture Show. So with that in mind, it's astounding. Time is fleeting. It's just a jump to the left and then you know the rest.
1: It's astounding. Time is fleeting. Madness takes its toll. But listen closely.
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0: you can't see me. 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In another dimension, with voyeuristic intention. Well secluded, I see all.
1: With a bit of a mind flip,
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0: great suggestion from Joe in Rotherham, playing that in honour of the original Dr. Frankenfurter, Tim Curry, who passed away sadly at the age of 80 on Tuesday this week. Right, the giveaway continues now with Thursday's Summer of Love Live.
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0: Yes, every weekday across the summer, I've been giving you tickets to some of the biggest and best gigs in the land. And today, I've got two tickets to go and see Duran Duran live at the O2.

0: in London on Saturday, the 31st of October. Halloween. Spooky. As always, getting involved is super simple. Give me a call. I'm going to pick a caller at random within the next 3 minutes. If it's you, the tickets are yours. You've got to be over 18. And all the T's and C's are up on our website, greatesthitsradio.co.uk. So that number to call is 0333 2020 402. It's 0333 2020 402. And get going. The lines are now open.
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4: Chaka chaka chaka chaka chaka Khan. 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Let me.

0: Chaka Khan and I Feel For You. And let me tell you, I feel for anyone that isn't going to be getting the pickup from our computer, which is about to select at random one caller from the many people trying to get their hands on those Duran Duran tickets to go and see them at Halloween at the O2 here in London. So, computer, select one caller at random, please. Hello, who's there?
1: Hello.
0: Hello, who's that?
1: It's Dave.
0: Hello, Dave, it's Kate.
1: Hiya.
0: How are you doing? I'm all right. How are you? Where are you, Dave?
1: I'm working in Fulham at the minute by the football club.
0: Oh, very nice. Very nice. Yeah. Are you a Londoner?
1: I am a Londoner. Yeah, I was born in Wembley, yeah.
0: Born in Wembley. Wow. Home of football. Yeah, yeah. Amongst many other great things, of course. Live music being one of them. Ever been to see Duran Duran before, Dave?
1: I haven't, no, but my partner is a huge fan.
0: Your partner is?
1: Yeah, Kelly, and it's her 50th in 3 weeks, so...
0: Oh.
1: I'm ringing up for her, if I'm lucky enough.
0: Really? Gosh, it's a big birthday, yeah? 50?
1: Yeah, the big 5-0.
0: The big 5-0. Welcome to the gang. Yeah. Listen, early happy birthday from me to you, to her. The tickets are yours, Dave.
1: Oh, amazing. Absolutely amazing. Can't thank you enough.
0: Oh, not at all, not at all. And listen, only up the road as well at the
1: O2. That's it. Just up the road.
0: Halloween. As well. You can get all dressed up. Get a bit of guy liner going if you want.
1: That's it. I can wrap this up. It's a present.
0: As long as she doesn't listen to Greatest Hits Radio, go for it.
1: Yeah, no, I wouldn't do that. Oh, I can't wait to tell her. Listen, thanks so much.
0: You're really welcome, Dave, and a really big happy birthday to Kelly from us here on the afternoon show.
1: Lovely. Thanks.
0: Wonderful stuff. Well, it's the final ticket giveaway tomorrow, and we're going out big in an 80s fashion with Culture Club tickets to be won to see them live in Glasgow.

0: And that wraps up another hour of Lunchtime Anthems here on Greatest Hits Radio. Quick shout out to Tracy Sidey, who is retiring today after 27 years. Her pharmacy team that work alongside her in Dartford are going to miss her madly. Myra's been in touch. Go put your feet up, Tracy. The rest of you, National Anthems next.
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16: The top stories this hour, we're hearing what it's like inside more than 30 homes flooded after heavy rain overnight in Birmingham.
17: And it was just flooded. I had to stay up in the bedroom for hours because it wasn't going down.
16: Carol's been left without power as the West Midlands braces for more thunderstorms and rain in the coming days. The fire service was called around 7:30 last night as river levels began to rise in Perry Bar. Station commander Adam Deans urging people not to drive through flood water.
18: Following such sudden changes in weather, road conditions can change very quickly, surfaces may be slippy, visibility can be reduced, and there may still be standing water in places.
16: Meanwhile, more than 350 people are now known to have died in the devastating flash floods in Nepal. Over 1,000 are missing there and in neighbouring Tibet, including 33 from the UK. Police say a year after finding a man's body in Sutton Coalfield, they still haven't been able to identify him. He was discovered on Grange Lane last August. Detectives have renewed an appeal to the public, with his death so far being treated as unexplained. Parents in the West Midlands are calling for longer paternity leave and more flexible working. A so-called parent strike has been held in cities like Birmingham this morning. It's brought mums and dads out across the UK, like Valerie.
19: It's making you a happy family, because if both parents are rested, both parents are involved, they're on the same level, on the same page, and kids feel it as well. It's a good way to develop to them.
16: Standard paternity in the UK is 2 paid weeks with no provision for those who are self-employed, although parents can apply for up to 37 weeks of paid shared parental leave. And Top Gear is returning after being taken off air following Freddie Flintoff's crash. The former cricketer was seriously injured while filming the show in 2022.
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16: 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That's the latest. I'm Amelia Sammons.
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0: winner. 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

Yazoo, only you still can't hear that and not see Tim and Dawn in the final episode of The Office. Gotta swallow a tear. Right, in a moment for the national anthem. I want horse puns, please, in honour of a musical horse that you're about to meet. You're not going to eat. Oh, play some music. Here's the Jacksons.

Okay, are you ready? I thought so, shall we? Let's. Yes, for today's national anthem, we are back in California. We get around, don't we, eh? To meet singer-songwriter Michaela Kramov, who's releasing her first album with the help of a horse. Yes, you heard that correctly. And it all happened by chance. She was volunteering with a horse rescue group in her home city of Moore Park near Los Angeles when she met a rather stubborn 7-year-old Kentucky-bred horse called Upia. Now, he wasn't properly trained and he didn't really seem to trust anyone. So Michaela tried, well, some different tactics with him. She brought her instruments to the barn and started playing a guitar while he was sat out, you know, doing his horsey things. And Upia started to move closer and closer and moving his mouth and snout onto the strings. And before long, he was doing the same thing with her harp. She's brave. They're not cheap, a harp, are they? In fact, he was keen to play so many instruments that she's been able to record a whole album using some of Upia's sounds on the tracks. So in honour of this, well, you know, I mean, I'm going to call it a collaboration. For today's national anthem, I want your best horsey puns, please. We thought Foal Lot of Love from Led Zeppelin. We could have the Gap Band with Stir Up, Side Your Head. Stir Up, see? Yeah. Or Tight Fit with the Stallion Sleeps Tonight. But we know that you've got better than that. I'm seeing them coming in thick and fast. Let's do this. 61054 on the text. Start your message with the word Kate. Voice note or WhatsApp 0333 2020 402, or drop me an email. It's kate@greatesthitsradio.co.uk. And whilst you do, here's ABBA with I Do, I Do, I Do, I Do, I Do. Here they do.

0: 22. All the twos. Sound like a bingo caller. It's Kate Thornton. It's the afternoon show, and I'm asking you for your horsey puns, please. After a singer-songwriter called Michaela Kramov met a stubborn 7-year-old horse named Yupia at a rescue centre. And long story short, in order to bond with him, it turned out he really liked playing instruments with his big teeth and nose. So she's made an album with his help. What are you saying? Horse puns, please. Won't get foaled again by the Hooves, says Austin. Or Mane in the Mirror by Michael Jockeyson. Sharp Dress Mane, ZZ Trot. Well done, Austin. Those are great. Esther's in Chester. Ooh, sounds like a rapper. Ooh, ah, Just a Horsey Bit by Gina Gigi. Living on a Mare from Sophia and Leeds with Bon Jovi. Pour Some Sugar on Me, says Stephen Sterling. Kiss the Bridle. That's from Brandon, Steve and Neil in Colne. Neil Blackburn says, what about Fool's Gold by the Stone Roses? Or M People, Hooving on Up? Or Joe Dolce and Stirrup Your Face? These are great. Hooves Like Jagger, says Big Andy in Norwich. Can You Feel the Horse? The real thing. Also suggested by Sean. Andy also has the Backstreet Boys and I Want It That Nay. Don't Leave Me This Nay. That's in Joe from Rotherham. Oh, there's so many good ones coming in. These are brilliant guys. Roy's in Basingstoke. He's gone with Rod Stewart. And Handbags and Glad Nags. Or I Am the One and Pony from Chesney Hawks. Chris from Stapleford has Bananarama with Nag Nag Nay Nay Kiss Him Goodbye. Oh, these are so good. Keep them coming. 61054. Start your message with the word Kate. Voice note or WhatsApp. 0333 2020 402. Or email Kate at greatesthitsradio.co.uk. 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

0: They are indeed hard to find. Fergal Sharkey with his very good heart. It's Kate Thornton. For today's national anthem, I've asked you to add something horsey to a greatest hit. After singer-songwriter Michaela Kramov, a resident of California, recorded an album using sounds that her horse, Yulia, played on her guitar and her harp. A horse that plays a harp and a guitar. I mean, I can't wait for this album to drop. I am here for it. What are you saying? Horse puns. Walk This Nay by Red Red Rum. DMC. That's from Stu. Great. Andrew in Denby Dale says that Rhythm is a Prancer by Snap. Love it. Never Gonna Giddy Up by Rick Astley. That's from Hayley in Manchester. Oh, and we've got a voice note.
1: Afternoon, Kate. How are you doing? Mark the Courier. How's about anything from Nain Cherry? Go on.
0: Go on, indeed. Also suggested by Dave the Painter in Colwyn Bay. Only the Pony by Roy Orbison. That's from Jill and Martin in Braintree. They're bus drivers there. Pick up yourselves. Prancing with Tears in My Eyes by Midge Manure. Brilliant. Philly Jean by Michael Jackson. That's from Damien and Beverly. Derek the Decorator has Black Horse Box with Ride On Time. Philly Love Songs comes from John in Blackpool. Dave's in Stockport. He's gone with the Bee Gees and You Should Be Prancing. Now, we get into some really good ones here. Philly, hold on, the Gee Gees with Nayin' Alive. That's from Sean, Ryan and Martha in Norwich. Terence Trent D'Arby, as in the Derby, yeah. Equine Your Mane. Oh, Sean, you're good. He's also got Hakey Breaky Harp. See, he got the harp in by Philly Nay Cyrus. Oh, that's good, Sean. Dean's in Ryslip. The Searchers, Sugar and Spice. Or Mule If You Think It's Over. Horse of the Riding Sun by the Animals. It's from Darren and Angie. Or Happy Horse by the Horse Martins. Pony M, The Rivers of Saddles On. That's from Jason in Wolverhampton. But today, oh, it's a group effort. Mick Ridgely. Robin Newcastle, Dean in Ryslip, Ali in Glasgow, and Andrew. You came up with this. You Be Horsey, Red Red Rum.

0: Well done to today's winners of the National Anthem. Ellie in Glasgow, Dean in Ruislip, Rob in Newcastle, Mick Wrigley and Andrew. Red Red Rum and You Be Horsey. Oh, Pat's also sent that in as well. Well done. Well done, everyone. Your horse puns were excellent. 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

It's Kate Thornton with Thursday's afternoon show. It's the 27th of August. Working our way towards a big bank holiday weekend and some big shout-outs. Yeah, Richard and Charlotte are travelling on the M5 North back to Stourbridge after a week away in the New Forest celebrating their 40th wedding anniversary and Richard's 63rd birthday. That is a lot of cause for celebration. And Scarlett turns 30 today. Oh, do you remember that? Do you remember when you could start your drop-down file on a scrolling menu and you didn't have to just keep going and going? Oh, yes. She's celebrating her big 3-0 with a day boating on the Foss and is being regaled and loved by everybody on board. So happy 30th birthday, Scarlett.

0: In a moment, we're going to be meeting a man that makes chocolate for a living. 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
12: The top stories this hour. More thunderstorms and heavy rain are forecast for the West Midlands as people in Birmingham continue the clear up after last night's flooding.
13: All of a sudden, I seen it raining, so I came down to have a look, and we always get that puddle there. And all of a sudden, the dog was barking and it was coming all through the letterbox.
12: Carol lives in Perrybar, where the water was getting into people's houses. Power went off and cars got stuck in the roads. Adam Deans from West Midlands Fire Service is urging people not to drive through it.
14: Water moves much faster than you think. You also can't see what's beneath the surface, like raised manhole covers and debris. Flood water is often strong enough to shift your car several metres downstream.
12: We're being assured that no bank details or sensitive information were leaked in a cyber attack at three airports. Data of nearly 9 million customers was accessed at Manchester, Stansted and East Midlands airports. It says an unauthorised third party managed to get information on things like car parks and Wi-Fi sign-up. Police say a year after finding a man's body in Sutton Coalfield, they've still not been able to identify him. He was discovered on Grange Lane last August. Detectives have renewed an appeal to the public. Young people in Birmingham who've been unemployed for more than a year are being offered paid work placements from today. The Jobs Guarantee aims to get more than 90,000 18 to 24-year-olds into work over the next 3 years. Work and Pensions Secretary Pat McFadden says firms won't lose out.
15: And we will offer to pay the wages for the young person for 6 months at 25 hours a week at national minimum wage. We are really concerned with what I call the stickiness of the system, that once young people are out of work for a long time, it's very, very hard to get them into work.
12: And it's estimated nearly £200 million worth of food is being lost to seagulls every year. Apparently, fish and chips or sandwiches are most likely to be snatched.
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12: Rain continuing this evening in the West Midlands, turning drier overnight, staying mild with lows of 12. That's the latest. I'm Amelia Sammons.
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Kate Thornton, 6 minutes past three. And almost time for this week's Ask Me Anything. And not only this week's Ask Me Anything, it's our last ever Ask Me Anything. So thank you for sending in your questions for today's guest, Trevor Smith, who runs his own business, making and selling chocolate. Sounds like a dream gig. We're going to find out more after this from Simon and Garfunkel and Cecilia.

0: It's time for another Ask Me Anything, an opportunity for me to shine a light on someone who has a job or career that we all think, whoa, that sounds good. That's something a bit different. And today my guest certainly qualifies on both fronts. Trevor Smith makes and sells chocolate in the chocolate studio that he's owned and run now for 20 years. In fact, it's Bewley Chocolate Studio's 20th anniversary any day now. Trevor, welcome to the show.
1: Hello, Kate.
0: 20 years of making and eating chocolate.
1: Yeah, this is our anniversary year this year. I don't eat it every day, but I do like to do a bit of quality control every now and again.
0: Absolutely. It would be rude not to, and deeply unprofessional, Trevor. You might as well dive in. You've got a license.
1: Thank you.
0: So I've got lots of questions from listeners from all over the place that they would love to put to you about what you do and why you do it. So let's start with Terry from Peterborough. He says, what made you want to get into making chocolate and what's the process that you use, please?
1: It was by accident, really. I used to have a bakery over in France. Oh. And the guy that I bought it from, he did some chocolate work and I just kind of got into it from that.
0: Really? So you weren't a trained chocolatier?
1: No, I did baker and patisserie and then kind of moved into chocolate from there.
0: Okay. The croissants are long in the past, yeah?
1: Exactly. Well, it's a bit easier than getting up at like 1 o'clock in the morning. Oh. And we've got a bit of a longer shelf life on the chocolates.
0: Exactly. I mean, in fact, that is one of our questions. How long should chocolate stay fresh, says Wendy from Cheltenham?
1: We do lots of fresh cream truffles. Mm. So we give them a 6-week shelf life. But I mean, if it's just solid chocolate, if it's well kept, you know, away from smells and other tastes, then it's good for a year, really.
0: A year? Does it live longer if you pop it in the fridge?
1: No, you shouldn't pop it in the fridge because then it gets moisture on it and then it will go white. So best to store it in a cool, dark place if you can.
0: Mark's in Banbury. He says, what's your biggest seller?
1: Probably things with honeycomb sell really well. We do a honeycomb bar. We do some honeycomb-filled chocolates. They sell really well. We do like a speciality, which is New Forest bark that's dark chocolate with toasted almonds. That's quite a good seller.
0: Okay, no actual bark in there, just...
1: No, it looks like bark.
0: Oh, I see. Yeah. I see. It looks like bark.
1: Looks like bark off a tree, but doesn't taste like it.
0: Okay, I was wondering where that would go, but brilliant. Okay, that all makes lots of sense now. Jade says, if you're a school leaver now, because obviously we're just getting through exam season, everybody's got their results now, thinking about what they're going to do with the rest of their lives, would you advise a career in chocolate?
1: Yeah, I mean, everybody likes chocolate.
0: Right.
1: I don't think it's going to go out of fashion.
0: No, and I don't think AI can step in, can they? Or can they?
1: I don't think they can.
0: No.
1: They can't step into the making of it anyway.
0: No.
1: So you've got to make it with your hands.
0: Do you know what? I don't actually know how chocolate's made. Talk me through it, would you, Trev?
1: Well, basically, we just mould it. So, for example, like filled chocolates, we melt the chocolate and then we've got to temper it. So we basically were working at just over 30 degrees and then you mould it into a mould and then you leave it to set and then you make your filling and put your filling in, leave that to set, and then you bottom off the mould. Mm-hmm. And then put that back to set again and then you've got filled chocolates.
0: Wow. Do you know what? That's given me a whole new level of respect, especially around Christmas, you know, when you're just kind of like pulling them out of the chocolate box and smashing them away.
1: Yeah.
0: I'm just going to slowly enjoy these chocolates and think about the love and craft and care that's gone into them.
1: Yeah, we make like about 30 different filled chocolates, so there's quite a lot of different ones. And yeah, it does take quite a lot of time.
0: And what kind of workforce have you got at the studios?
1: There's just myself and I've got two ladies who work for me. Mm-hmm. One lady called Judith, who's worked for me for the last 20 years, and another lady called Carol, who's been working with me for the last 5 years. So there's just the three of us.
0: Just the three of you. Well, congratulations. 20 years in the business. And if anybody wanted to check out your wares, where can they find you?
1: On www.bewleychocolatestudio.co.uk and I can come to Bewley. We've got a little shop.
0: There you go. Wonderful stuff. I hope you are inundated with Sweet Tooth listeners.
1: Thank you.

0: huge thanks to this week's guest, Trevor Smith. I'm happy to report that Trevor has been supplying us with some of his renowned bark, which is delicious. And Nick took home a box of chocolates to share with his loved one. Didn't make it, did they, Nick? No. No, they're in Nick's tummy. And that was our last Ask Me Anything. So I just want to say thanks to the many listeners who put themselves forward to come in and share their passions for the jobs that they do and love. We've had a brilliant family business where they made rock in Blackpool. We had a lady that weaves her own coffins. We've had a football journalist, a woman who makes chihuahua tutus, a chocolate taster, a bingo caller, a station master, a Morris dancer, a fudge maker, a cannoneer, a pony therapist. I feel like I'm on the Generation Game. A Disney imaginator and a drag artist. All of you. Thank you.
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Texas, and I Don't Want a Lover from 1989. It's Kate Thornton all the way from 1973. And I've got some lovely messages in from Sue Meller, who's in Leek in Staffordshire. She says, Kate, I am currently coating porcelain angel wings with a satin finish. I make pictures with old jewellery, and these are just a little bit different from the regular picture frames that I sell in my craft store. See? Love this. There's an Ask Me Anything vibe to this. Kate, we are currently on our way to our holiday home in this much-needed rain. Please, can you tell my husband, Alan, that I love him lots. Alan, she's into you. And David and Amanda are sat in a warm but breezy motorhome overlooking the sea in Cornwall. I'm not jealous. I'm not. Here's a song for you.

0: John Paul Young, Spreading the Love. And it's Kate Thornton keeping you updated as to what you can expect at the cinema. Because they are back, Nicole Kidman and Sandra Bullock brought their magic to London last night for the premiere of Practical Magic 2, almost 30 years after the first film was released. And we caught up with Sandra, who told us how her character had given her something of a confidence kick to embrace who she really is.
1: Sally is the extreme version of me, very fearful. And then once she had kids, she became even more fearful. If you're not who you are, you sort of missed your purpose in life. And I learned that later in life, but I know it now, and I get to sort of show it in things like this. You know, I get to say what I want to say in stories like this.
0: Sandra Bullock starring alongside Nicole Kidman in Practical Magic 2, coming to a big screen near you.
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Don't forget, it's Foodie Thursday here on Greatest Hits Radio. Simon Mayo will be on his way shortly with Nigel Barden with Corner Shop Lime Pie. Me neither. No idea, but can't wait to taste it. Hey, congratulations tomorrow to Fee and Matthew, who are going to be celebrating 25 years of marriage. Now, that is a milestone worth

0: That wraps things up for me for today. I'll be back with you tomorrow for my final afternoon show in the week. Yeah, come and join me. I'll be with you 1 till 4. Up next, with a corner shop lime pie, it's Simon Mayo.
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0: The top stories this hour. Homeowners and businesses in Birmingham are counting the cost of last night's flooding.
18: Just going down in the cellar, it's going to be thousands just on carpeting and flooring. It will be quite a bit.
19: I had to stay up
18: in the bedroom for hours because it wasn't going down.
19: More than 150 homes were left without power and 32 properties were flooded when river levels began to rise in Perry Bar. Thunderstorms are forecast until tonight, with more rainfall expected over the coming days. Anand Verdi runs the Church Tavern pub. They've had to close today.
20: I was standing at the beer garden. I'd stand on the bench, literally just what was just below there. So it was like bench level. It's crazy.
19: Meanwhile, more than 350 people are now known to have died in the devastating flash floods in Nepal. Over 1,000 are missing there and in neighbouring Tibet, including 33 from the UK. The King and Queen say they're heartbroken by what's happened and Britain's offering £5 million in emergency aid. Parents in the West Midlands are calling for longer paternity leave and more flexible working. A so-called parent strike has been held in cities like Birmingham today. Our senior reporter Sophie Green's been speaking with parent Bethan Thomas.
21: How did it make you feel as well, like not having the total support that you needed?
22: It feels almost like you're in the Stone Age, basically, and it feels sort of upsetting as well for a lot of different reasons.
19: Standard paternity in the UK is 2 paid weeks with no provision for those who are self-employed. Sport now, and UEFA's preparing to bring criminal proceedings against Gianni Infantino. It claims the FIFA president's attempts to sell stakes in major tournaments to private investors damage the reputation of world football's governing body. And Top Gear's returning after being taken off air following Freddie Flintoff's crash. The former cricketer was seriously injured while filming the show in 2022.
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19: Dry to start tomorrow, rain again later on in the West Midlands, highs of 22. That's the latest. I'm Amelia Sammons.
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16: Hello. Simon, it's 2 minutes after four again. Time's on and we won. I think this is working. Very good news. It's later than you think. Hello, welcome to the show.

0: I think most people of taste would consider that to be one of ABBA's finest.
1: It is a good one.
0: So, yes. Oh, there you go. So yeah, you passed the test. Yeah. You're a man of distinction. Very fine star. It was a 12-inch single. It was an import, and it was still a number 7 hit. ABBA, Lay All Your Love on Me. Hello, good afternoon. Welcome to the programme. Thursday's Drive Time, live till 7 o'clock, and it's Jack and Brambles. Now, we would do What's the Buzz, but we're in a groove with this summer writing. So what I did this summer was always the first thing you had to write when you went back to school after the summer holidays. So that's what we're asking you to do. I think we'll do this today and maybe a few days next week. What with autumn starting on Tuesday officially. So we'll do this, what I did this summer, on the text 61054, first word of Simon. You can email simon@greatesthitsradio.co.uk. Three sentences, that's absolutely fine. Just want to know what's been going on. Nigel will be here a little bit later with one of the kitchen's greatest hits. It's a lime pie today.
1: Oh, lovely.
0: Which is a very good thing. The drama's on day 5. Big 45 from Skritti Politti, the album of the week from the Beatles. It's the end of summer, so we'll have our final beach feature today just after 6 o'clock. Today's confession is called We're Rolling in the Hay. End of the show, 3 Steps to 7 from April 1995. And on the half hour, Matt, sport pun, go ahead.
1: He signed the letter, all yours, Mamushka, Mamushka. Omar, yes. Mamush is all Tottenham's as he joins them from Man City.
0: Is that the latest?
1: It is the latest.
0: All the details coming at 5:30.

0: 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Couple of lines is fine. Do you believe in life after love? Because it's kind of all over. Well, it will be by Tuesday. So let us know. 61054, a first word is Simon. 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
18: Have reopened on the M42 heading north after junction 7A, whilst over in Bromsgrove, flooding has closed the A38 Stoke Road between Charford Road and Sherwood Road. Also, an obstruction has shut Stonebridge Road southbound between Gorsey Lane and Gilson Road. Meanwhile, you may want to allow a bit of extra time because there's usual delays on the M5 northbound at the M6 junction 8 with a 35 minute to get through there. A bit further away, an accident has partially blocked Coles Hill Road northbound near Atherston Road. That's the latest. You can find more on our website.
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0: We'll remind you of the drama in about 10 minutes' time. Where we're going with that, Steve Winwood and Higher Love. Thank you for indulging us in a little bit of summer writing, recreating that moment when you go back to school and someone asks you to write about what you did in your summer. So that's the whole idea behind this, what you did this summer. David and Linda in Goldsithney in Cornwall. It's our first summer living full-time in Cornwall, so we made the most of the wonderful weather, fantastic beaches. We're fortunate to have on our doorstep a brilliant summer for us, and the best thing is we don't have to pack up and go home because we are home.
1: Ah.
0: Very nice. Simon Potter says, I wrote a book about the murders committed in Lincolnshire during the Victorian times, and I gave it the imaginative title, Lincolnshire's Victorian Era Murders.
1: Oh.
0: I've even built my own website to promote it.
1: There you go.
0: Narrated the audiobook version and delved into the world of podcasts to help promote it. That's what he did this summer. Stephen Bishopswood in Staffs. Simon, I found myself mostly fighting wildfires this summer, but now I have a nice two-week holiday coming up. Thank you very much indeed. What did you do this summer? Lamia from Nova Scotia, Canada. I spent my summer in Scotland visiting family. 3 days of crazy weather left. Helen in Stoke Newington. Simon, this summer I've met puffins in Scotland, walked the Dolomites, sat in fairy pools up a mountain in Wales, and saw the most beautiful solar eclipse in Mallorca. It's been a great summer.
1: Wow, sounds great.
0: That sounds pretty good.
1: Yeah.
0: And Helen in Andalusia.
1: Andalusia is fine.
0: Hola, Simon and team. This summer I held my first ever art exhibition at the grand old age of 57.
1: Wow.
0: And in Spain. I had to do a speech in Spanish for the opening night. Not great when you're only at intermediate level.
1: Okay.
0: Goodness only knows what I was telling my Spanish audience, especially taking 12 calms.
1: Oh, right. Don't probably do that before your speech. No.
0: Is that a thing? Is that?
1: Let's hope not. Let's really hope that's not the case.
0: Yeah, no, I don't think that's a very, very good idea. Whatever you... Anyway, Helen says, always abide by the rules. And,
1: yes, definitely do.
0: And
1: read
0: if in
1: the
0: doubt,
1: yeah.
0: Ask your GP.
1: Yeah, yes.
0: Goodness knows. Anyway, she spoke in Spanish
1: for a long time.
0: Yeah, and she had an arts exhibition. That's very good. Okay. Thank you. What I did this summer. Have you got something to tell us?

0: a herbal, so, you know, I can relax now.
1: Okay.
0: I can be calmer about the whole thing.
1: Yeah.
0: Three steps. What have we got here? Three words for your particular Thursday. That's what it is.
1: It is Thursday.
0: Your day in three words. What have we got here? Rome stupidly hot, says
1: it
0: Rich.
1: It is hot.
0: Well, don't go to Rome then, Rich.
1: Not
0: or just
1: now.
0: Leave. Cabbage soup lunch.
1: I'd rather be in Rome for cabbage soup.
0: For Christine.
1: Dear, oh dear.
0: Live from the gulag. Silvio is gold, says Bob.
1: Silvio is gold.
0: It's a football reference. Come on, get with the groove.
1: Oh, right, okay.
0: Garden says thanks, says Helen.
1: Savio, you mean?
0: Silvio.
1: Silvio
0: in gold. That's the song title, see?
1: Oh, I see, right, okay.
0: And Blood Moon Eclipse, says Sally. Hashtag clear skies, please.
1: Oh, right, okay.
0: Did you not know that? It's the Blood Moon Eclipse.
1: It's the Blood Moon.
0: You've got to stay up all night for that one. It's 4:30. What's going on?
1: Yeah, let's check in first on day one of the second test. England against Pakistan. The start delayed by rain at Lord's. Both England openers were out cheaply. Emilio Gay for 8 and Ben Duckett for 17. Jordan Cox, though, is unbeaten on 54. England currently 162 for 5. We'll get to today's transfer news in a moment. But first, UEFA are pursuing criminal proceedings against FIFA and its president, Gianni Infantino. It's related to his now abandoned plan to sell off stakes in the World Cup. They want access to documents that show how the plan was developed before it was leaked last month. UEFA claim Infantino engineered the plan to enrich himself. Liverpool appear to finally about to be make a signing after a frustrating summer. They're closing in on Bradley Barcola from Paris Saint-Germain for a fee that could reach £120 million. Barcola's imminent arrival could pave the way for Cody Gakpo's departure. Both Tottenham and Manchester City have expressed an interest. Omar Marmoush has completed his loan move to Tottenham from Man City. There's an obligation to buy next summer for £60 million. Meanwhile, City is circling Everton winger Illiman Ndjai, who has refused to sign a new contract. Jack Grealish would prefer to return to Everton should he leave Man City before the transfer window closes next week. Fiorentina are in talks to take Manchester United's Joshua Zirkzee on loan. In the Carabao Cup tonight, Chelsea play Luton. Fulham face AFC Wimbledon. 5 UK sides in the Conference League playoffs this evening. Rangers defend a 1-0 lead away to Czech side Jablonec in half an hour. Motherwell need to overturn a 3-1 deficit away to Freiburg. Later tonight, Brighton begin their tie with Tromso goalless. It's also 0-0 before Hibs' second leg at home to Ghent. And Laon defend a 2-0 lead at home to Lincoln Red Imps.
0: Matt, thank you very much. So the drama is on day 5 and we'll bring you the update in just

0: Beautiful South. 4:35, Greatest Hits Radio. Here's the latest then.
1: Drive Time Drama. Action!
0: So we're on day five. Guys, there's something wrong here. The hose pipe is completely dry.
2: Well, have you tried the shower?
0: I tried that and there's nothing going there.
3: What about the taps?
0: I tried those and there's nothing coming out of them.
3: Oh, dear.
0: Amongst the songs...

0: Oh dear.
1: Amongst the songs that it isn't, here's the latest.
2: Well, I'm very confident that it's, of course, the Tom Jones classic, Delilah, because you've tried the hose pipe and you've tried the showers and you've tried the taps.
1: Yes.
2: And it's dry, dry, dry, Delilah.
0: Dry, dry, dry, Delilah.
1: Dry, dry, dry. Well, the dry, dry, dry bit works.
3: It's Tap Turns on the Water by the CCs.
1: CCS, that is, yes. Just explain your theory there.
3: Well, if there's no water from the hose, the taps or the shower, someone's turned the stop tap off.
1: Yes.
4: Waterfalls by TLC.
1: Ah, okay, yes. Explain yourself, please.
4: Well, you're chasing around the house, trying all the sources of water, and they're all failing. So you're chasing water fails. So it's Waterfalls by TLC.
1: Okay, interesting. Okay, yes, he's bending and twisting. That's what he's come up with. Neil, Nick, and Andrew on the train. Guess what?
4: Jogging on.
1: Nightmare. Yeah, it is really. Good answers, completely wrong. Can you do better? 0333 2020 402.

0: Also, it's not All Cried Out, but I think you probably remembered that. No Woman, No Christ, not that. Inside Out, Under Pressure. There's Nothing Going On But The Rent. It's not that. Water Runs Dry, This Old House, and All Cried Out, amongst the many songs that it isn't. Can you do better? 0333 2020 402.
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13: Road closures and flooding are causing slow traffic on the A38 Stoke Road in Bromsgrove between Charford Road and Sherwood Road. Meanwhile, you may want to allow a bit of extra time because delays on the M5 northbound at the M6 Junction 8 are extending journey times to 35 minutes. Also, Stonebridge Road is closed southbound between Gorsey Lane and Gilson Road due to an obstruction, whilst over in Lichfield, Cappers Lane is partially blocked westbound near Austin Coat Lane. A bit further away in Coles Hill, an accident has partially blocked the road northbound near Road.
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0: 12 minutes to five, early Pet Shop Boys, 1986 and opportunities. So for late arrivals then, just a reminder.
1: Drive Time Drama. Action!
0: A helpful service. So we're on day five. There's a song title in here somewhere. I mean, that's a bit of a giveaway because that's Paul Young. So the song title that you're after is actually Paul Young. So let's try this one instead.
1: Drive Time Drama. Action!
0: Day five. That's better. Guys, there's something wrong here. The hose pipe is completely dry.
2: Well, have you tried the shower?
0: I tried that and there's nothing going there.
3: What about the taps?
0: I tried those and there's nothing coming out of them.
4: Oh, dear.
0: So it's 0333 2020 402. What do you think it might be? If you've got a half a theory, we'd like to hear from you. 0333 2020 402. You'll never guess. It's Paul
3: Young.
0: Who is it,
3: Paul Young?

In an hour's time, we'll have Thursday's confession. Today's is called We're Rolling in the Hay. 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Maybe you're on it still. 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

0: 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Today's Big 45 from Scritti Politti. Your confession, as I mentioned, and also centre stage, that'll be the drama on 0333 2020 402.
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18: The top stories this hour. Overnight flooding could leave some people in Birmingham facing thousands of pounds in damage.
19: I was standing at the beer garden. I'd stand on the bench, literally just water was just below there. So it was at bench level. It's crazy.
18: Aidan Verdi runs the Church Tavern in Perry Bar, where river levels rose dramatically overnight following heavy rainfall. More than 150 homes were left without power and 32 properties were flooded. He says the damage isn't the only cost.
19: Biggest concern is obviously we've had to close down, so loss of earnings for our day. And obviously we've got a big bank holiday weekend coming up. The last bank holiday till Christmas, so probably we'll miss out on that.
18: Meanwhile, Andy Burnham says the UK's offered £5 million to Nepal's government following devastating flash floods. More than 30 British tourists are among hundreds of people missing there. Entire villages have been swept away by a giant wave of water, mud and debris. Mums and dads have held a protest in Birmingham today, calling for longer paternity leave and more flexible working arrangements. Parents Katie and Tom told us they were allowed longer to be at home.
6: Is the thing that stopped me becoming mentally ill. It gave me that support.
8: It was absolutely invaluable. I was so lucky to get that time with the children, and it just pays dividends for years to come.
18: Standard paternity in the UK is 2 paid weeks with no provision for those who are self-employed, although parents can apply for up to 37 weeks of paid shared parental leave. We're being assured that no bank details or sensitive information were leaked in a cyber attack at 3 airports. Data of nearly 9 million customers was accessed at Manchester, Stansted and East Midlands airports. And in sport, UEFA's preparing to bring criminal proceedings against Gianni Infantino. It claims the FIFA president's attempts to sell stakes in major tournaments to private investors damage the reputation of world football's governing body.
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18: Dry to start tomorrow, rain again later on in the West Midlands, highs of 22. That's the latest. I'm Amelia Sammons.
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0: about Saturday night and Greatest Hits Radio 70s, a little bit of Rainbow. Is that when Dr. Mosh is on?
1: Dr. Mosh is on Greatest Hits Radio 70s every Saturday from 8 o'clock, yes. As you said.
0: And how would I get a song on there?
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0: If it's the 80s?
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0: what about
1: sadly.
0: If it's the 90s?
1: Definitely not the 90s, that's right out.
0: Okay, I was just checking.
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0: Yes, yes, yes. 700,000 pounds could land in your bank account tomorrow. 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

0: It's music out of 1990 when Roxette were everywhere. And that is Listen to Your Heart. Okay, it's 11 minutes after 5, so where do we go?
1: Drive Time Drama. Action!
0: Guys, there's something wrong here. The hose pipe is completely dry.
2: Well, have you tried the shower?
0: I tried that and there's nothing going there.
3: What about the taps?
0: I tried those and there's nothing coming out of them.
4: Oh, dear.
0: Let's try our callers for Thursday. Call number one is Tracy. Hello, Tracy.
5: Hello, Simon, Matt, Susie and team.
6: Very good.
0: Thank you. Call number two is Richard. Hello, Richard.
7: Hello, Simon, Matt, Holly, Susie, Martin and the rest of the Drive Time team.
6: Wow, well okay, done, that's everything, yes.
0: And a satellite delay, I think, probably
6: a little
0: from
6: bit,
0: the other side of the
6: fine.
0: Moon.
6: Yeah.
0: And call
6: yeah.
0: number three is Ashley. Hello, Ashley.
8: Hello, Simon, Matt, Susie, Martin.
6: Yep, that's all that
0: and anyone else. And everyone else. Right, Ashley, say hello to Richard. Richard, say hello to Tracy. Tracy, say hello to Richard and Ashley. Off you go, do it right now. Thank you.
8: Hello, Richard hello, and Tracy. Tracy.
0: We've got slight satellite delays just running all over the place. Yeah. Tracy B goes first. Where are you, Tracy?
9: I'm in South Lincolnshire.
0: And whereabouts in South Lincolnshire are you?
9: I'm in Grantham.
0: And how is it in Grantham? Would you say, how is it today?
9: It's now sunny, but it's been very wet.
0: Okay. Well, we could do with the rain, Tracy. People are very grateful for that rain for the gardens. What is your song title? Here we are on day 5 of the drama. What do you think it might be?
9: Well, we're going with your clue and, like, the hose pipe bands that have been going on.
0: Yes.
9: I'm going to say Dry County by Bon Jovi.
0: Ooh. Dry County. Well, that's very, very interesting. Okay, I can see why you're thinking that because the taps aren't working and all that kind of stuff. So, Dry County, Tracy, stand by in Grantham in South Lincolnshire. And Richard Hudson is our second caller. Where are you, Richard?
7: I'm in northeast Lincolnshire, up in Grimsby.
0: All right, okay, all right. And how is it in Grimsby?
7: 17 degrees, cloudy, it's been raining
0: yes.
7: for most of the day,
0: okay.
7: but the grass needs it.
6: Yes,
0: so
6: true.
0: Are you grateful for the rain, Richard? The truth is, you're slightly annoyed by it, and you were quite enjoying the dry and the warmth. Okay, well, it's nice to have you on the show, Richard. What song title are you offering us from the other end of Grimsby?
7: I think it's Waterloo Sunset by the Kinks.
0: Okay, your theory being what, Richard?
7: And, well, there's no water in the hose pipe, there's no water in the shower,
0: yes,
7: and none in the taps, so you are waterless.
0: Yes.
7: And you're getting more and more frantic, so
0: yes.
7: you're getting upset. So waterless upset.
6: Waterless upset. Yes.
0: All right. No, well, you know, we've made other jumps like that.
6: Yeah, that's good.
0: Richard, thank you.
7: If you squint really hard, it works.
0: Okay,
6: yeah,
0: you're very
6: works.
0: Good.
6: Yeah.
0: And if you squint.
6: yes.
0: Stand by in Grimsby. Will we have three Lincolnshire calls?
6: Let's
0: I don't
6: hope
0: know.
6: So.
0: Ashley Napier, where are you?
10: I'm in Ringsted in Northamptonshire.
0: Ah, okay, so we've moved counties.
6: Yes.
0: So how is it in Ringsted, Ashley?
10: It's grey, muggy, but getting better.
0: Okay, all right. Well, thanks for calling in. What's your song title, Ashley? What do you think?
10: I think it's High and Dry by Def Leppard.
0: Okay, and why do you think it might be that?
10: Because there's an animal noise at the beginning. Nobody has water, so they've been left high and dry.
0: Yes.
10: And Simon, you're having to shout a bit, so you might be a bit deaf.
6: I might be a bit deaf. That's true.
0: So
6: wow, it all works.
0: Does it, do you think?
6: Yes, I think
0: well, it
6: so.
0: Might do.
6: Yes.
0: Stand by in Ringsted in Northamptonshire. Thank you, Ashley. So, high and dry, Waterloo Sunset and Dry County. There are three. Matt, I don't know if you have an envelope marked Thursday.
6: I do have an envelope for Thursday,
0: yes.
6: and it is in blue and white tonight.
0: Favourite colours.
6: In honour of Primetime FC.
0: Primetime.
6: Primetime playing tonight
0: Austria.
6: In Sweden.
0: Sweden, obviously.
6: Yeah.
0: That's how they talk in Sweden.
6: They do. A lot of Primetime in Sweden.
0: Okay.
6: Yeah, yeah,
0: and
6: yeah.
0: who are the Primetimers playing?
6: Another fine bunch of lads somewhere west of Stockholm. Let's
0: is that
6: say.
0: Right? Okay,
6: yeah,
0: but you don't actually
6: yeah, yeah, yeah.
0: Okay, well, the piece of paper is out, and it reveals... just torn it up so I can...
6: Oh, dear.
0: Okay, Tracy, Richard, and Ashley, guess what?
10: Jogging on.
0: Okay,
6: yeah.
0: there you go. That, I mean, disappointment all around
6: yeah.
0: because there was some confidence there, I thought. Misplaced confidence in Lincolnshire. That's what I'm saying.

0: 6 of the drama will appear on your radio on Monday. You have the whole weekend, actually on Tuesday. So you've got an extended bank holiday weekend. I wish to enjoy that. And that Big 45 from Skritti Politti is on the way.
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19: Flooding has closed the A38 Stoke Road in Bromsgrove between Charford Road and Sherwood Road, while Stonebridge Road is shut southbound between Gorsey Lane and Gilson Road due to fallen power cables. Meanwhile, you may want to allow extra time on the M5 northbound at the M6 Junction 8, where usual delays mean a 30-minute journey. Also, Coleshill Road is partially blocked northbound near Atherston Road following an accident, whilst over in Stourbridge, there's limited access on Racecourse Lane between Norton Road and Worcester Lane because of a fire and rescue service investigation.
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0: 527, Greatest Hits Radio, in an hour's time, our final beach feature. 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And from some highly polished David Bowie in 1984 to some highly polished pop and some high gloss pop from 1985.
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0: Led by Green Gartside, a number 10 hit and a breakout for Skritti Politti.

0: From Cupid and Psych 85, Scritti Politti with today's Big 45, and Would Bees Pray Like Aretha Franklin. Now the latest.
1: Overnight flooding could leave some people in Birmingham facing thousands of pounds in damage. More than 150 homes were left without power and 32 properties were flooded when river levels began to rise in Perry Bar. Thunderstorms are forecast until tonight, with more rainfall expected over the coming days. Meanwhile, Andy Burnham says the UK's offered £5 million to Nepal's government following devastating flash floods. More than 30 British tourists are among hundreds of people missing there. Police say a year after finding a man's body in Sutton Coalfield, they've still not been able to identify him. He was discovered on Grange Lane last August. A parent strike has taken place in Birmingham today. Mums and dads are campaigning for longer paternity leave and more flexible working. And Top Gear is returning after being taken off air following Freddie Flintoff's crash. The former cricketer was seriously injured while filming the show in 2022. That's the latest. I'm Amelia Sammons.
0: Sport. So it's 5:33. Let's check in with Matt.
2: Yes, rain delayed the start of the second test between England and Pakistan today at Lord's, so they will be able to play until 7:30 tonight. Jordan Cox has been caught for 55, but Jamie Smith unbeaten on 57. England 207 for 6. UEFA may have dropped their threat of a boycott of FIFA competitions, but they're not letting Gianni Infantino off the hook. They're pursuing criminal proceedings against the FIFA president over his scrap plans to sell off the World Cup. They're demanding all documents related to the plans for use in court in Switzerland. UEFA also claimed that stakes in the World Cup were being offered far too cheaply. Let's run through today's transfer news. One story has dragged on all summer, but it looks like Liverpool will be signing Bradley Barcola from Paris Saint-Germain. The fee could be as high as £120 million. That could mean Cody Gakpo is leaving Anfield. He's been linked with Tottenham and Manchester City. Meanwhile, Spurs have confirmed the signing of Omar Marmoush on loan from Man City. There's an obligation to buy next summer for £60 million. Jack Grealish would prefer to return to Everton should he leave Man City before the transfer window closes next week. Fiorentina are in talks to take Manchester United's Joshua Zirkzee on loan. Aston Villa have brought in former Bayern Munich midfielder Leon Goretzka on a free transfer. In the Carabao Cup tonight, Chelsea play Luton. Fulham face AFC Wimbledon. The Champions League draw is being made right now. Five Premier League sides involved. Five UK sides in the Conference League playoffs this evening. Rangers are goalless away to Czech side Jablonec. So that's Rangers 1-0 up overall. Many thanks. Motherwell need to overturn a 3-1 deficit away to Freiburg. Kick-off in quarter of an hour. Later tonight, Brighton begin their tie with Tromso goalless. It's also 0-0 before Hibs' second leg at home to Ghent. Laon defend a 2-0 lead at home to Lincoln Red Imps. And that brings us to On This Sporting Day in History. So on this day, a historic achievement at the Helsinki Olympics. Emil Zatopek won gold in the marathon to add to gold in the 5 and 10,000 metres. He remains the only athlete to complete that treble at the same games. League champions Manchester United beat FA Cup winners Newcastle in the Charity Shield. Arsenal would win the league this season to become the most successful English side at that time. But what was the year?
0: Well, it sounds like this. The 1950s.
2: Yeah,
0: I would have thought so. The yes. And the Olympic
2: it's
0: years.
2: It's the Olympics.
0: Are,
2: yes.
0: So it's 56. So it could be 1950s. So either 56 or 52.
2: Uh-huh.
0: I would say.
2: Yeah.
0: So I would plump for 1956.
2: 1952.
0: Oh dear. One Olympics
2: almost,
0: out.
2: Yes.
0: It counts as one year. It's just like one.
2: Oh,
0: Olympics
2: no, that's true.
0: Out.
2: That's right. True. Yeah. Yeah.

0: So Foodie Thursday here. Nigel around after 6 o'clock. He's got a corner shop lime pie lined up, which sounds very enticing. A bit of lime pie with Nigel, one of the kitchen's greatest hits. Okay, on the way. So that was Donna Summer. A few important messages. And then Thursday's confession. Today's is called We're Rolling in the Hay. And it's next.
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9: Road closures and flooding affect the A38 Stoke Road in Bromsgrove between Charford Road and Sherwood Road, whilst over in the West Midlands expect usual delays on the M5 northbound at the M6 junction 8 with a 30 minute to get through there. Meanwhile, you may want to allow a bit of extra time because it's heavy on the A38M Aston Expressway, heading out of Birmingham City Centre to the M6 at junction 6, taking 20 minutes. Also look out for fallen power cables partially blocking Stonebridge Road southbound between Gorty Lane and Gilson Road.
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0: 5:47, Greatest Hits Radio. Drive time till 7 o'clock, then it's Jackie Brown. Last of our relaxing boo and beach features coming up in our final hour. But first of all, time for a drink. Responsible drinking, because we're on the drinks trolley here. What have we got, Suze?
1: Aha, well, I'm going on a little bit of a follow-on from yesterday. I've gone for a rosé wine, but it's Dolly's wine.
0: Yes.
1: Dolly Parton's rosé French wine. Delicate, light-bodied, and 12.5%.
0: Excellent. Well, we'll keep a glass for later. Thank you very much indeed. Nigel, just around the corner. Today's confession comes from Lady Jane. Lady Jane,
2: oh.
0: It's actually anonymous, but it's
2: oh.
0: Lady Jane. We're going to
2: okay, fine.
0: Father Simon, I have sinned. This confession takes place 12 years ago when I was a 9-year-old girl living in France and attending an international primary school in Geneva, where my mother worked as a teacher. Like many schools, ours held regular bake sales to raise money for charity. On this particular occasion, I was entrusted with a position of enormous responsibility. I was in charge of the drinks. Now, at the age of 9, my favourite beverage was fizzy apple juice. Naturally, I concluded that if it was good enough for me, it was good enough for the entire primary school. And I asked my father to pick some up on his way home from work. A simple request, you might think. Unfortunately, while my father had enthusiastically embraced many aspects of French culture, learning the French language was not one of them. His vocabulary was, however, remarkably fluent when it came to buying wine, purchasing cheese, and ordering another round in a bar. The following evening, he returned from the supermarket looking immensely pleased with himself, carrying, as I'd asked him to, 2 large bottles of fizzy apple juice. Job done.
2: Uh-huh.
0: The next day, I arrived at school excited, not because we were raising money for charity, but because being in part of a bake sale meant I had to leave class 10 minutes early. As I was setting up the stall, I noticed that one of the bottles had a slightly different label from the other. Now, being both an entrepreneur and something of a thrill seeker, I decided to serve the mystery bottle first. The stall was ready. We had cakes, we had brownies, we had cupcakes, we had beverages, and then the bell rang. Children descended into the playground like bargain-hunting locusts. The queue was 3 deep, brownies disappeared, cupcakes vanished, biscuits were annihilated, and the mysterious fizzy apple juice, an astonishing success. Children returned for second helpings. Some returned for third helpings. Frankly, I could have started a loyalty card scheme. Before long, the entire bottle was gone and I had moved on to the second. Eventually, break ended, the children returned to class, we began clearing away. Curious about the apparently superior brand of apple juice, I picked up the empty bottle and examined the label more closely. There were apples, there was a large wooden barrel, that seemed a little unusual, and then I read the word underneath. C-I-D-R-E, cidre. Unlike my father, I was fluent in French, and in that instant I realised I had not spent the morning serving fizzy apple juice, I had spent it running an open bar for year 5. I had accidentally been selling cider to dozens of 9-year-olds. Father Simon, the wave of panic that hit me at that moment was extraordinary. Many of these children were small. None were experienced drinkers, I imagine.
2: No, they're...
0: You've got to make some assumptions here.
2: Even that, yeah.
0: Some had consumed enough apple juice to become shareholders in the operation. Mm. Faced with this information, I did what any sensible and responsible child would do. Absolutely nothing. I shoved the evidence into a bin and maintained a strict policy of silence. Several hours later, my mother arrived to collect me. Remember, she was also a teacher at the school. The playground was packed with parents collecting their little darlings. I ran towards her in floods of tears and shouted at a volume audible across most of Switzerland and possibly parts of neighbouring France, "You gave me booze!" My mother froze.
2: Yeah, yeah.
0: The surrounding parents froze. They spoke English.
2: Oh,
0: several teachers froze, they spoke English.
2: Okay.
0: A flock of birds probably froze, they didn't speak English.
2: No.
0: I continued, "You gave me booze!" At this point, my mother was simultaneously trying to understand what I was talking about, wondering whether she was about to lose her job, and calculating how quickly she could leave the country. She bundled me into the car, and we made a tactical retreat. The next morning, after what had been a spectacularly sleepless night, my mother went to explain everything to my teacher, whom we shall call Mr. Marcus. Expecting outrage, disciplinary action, and possibly a visit from Interpol, she nervously told him the entire story. Mr. Marcus listened, and then he smiled and said, "Well, that explains it." My mother asked what he meant. He replied, Well, I was wondering why they were so all quiet yesterday afternoon.
1: Oh, yes.
0: I mean, almost asleep in some cases. Miraculously.
2: What was that? I didn't hear that. What was that?
0: Mr. Marcus was from France.
2: Yeah.
0: Miraculously, no parents complained. No children suffered any lasting effects. And as far as I know, none of my classmates ever discovered why that particularly bake sale was quite so memorable. But I do seek forgiveness, not for my father, whose French remains entirely focused on wine-related emergencies, not for my mother, who very nearly suffered a career-ending cardiac event, and not for Mr. Marcus, who unknowingly taught a class of mildly refreshed nine-year-olds. Father Simon, I seek forgiveness for accidentally giving an entire year group their first taste of alcohol at a tender age of 9, and quite possibly their first hangover before they reach double figures. I await your judgment. I mean, this is obviously something that needs to be taken extremely seriously.
2: It does. Yes.
0: And Sister Susie, being in charge of bars and pubs and that kind of thing, will take it responsibly. What do you say?
1: Yeah, well, obviously, it's very important. And the issue that I have with Lady Jane here is that she did notice the different labels before she'd served any of the alcohol.
0: But she was 9. She was 9.
1: Yeah, I know she was 9, but she noticed the difference. So at that point, she could have asked an adult what that meant, and it could have been spotted before any alcohol was given to underage people, which you take very seriously. So for that reason,
0: yes,
1: and just because her dad should be more careful when he buys it, I'm not going to forgive
0: him. It's her dad's fault, Brother Matthew.
2: It is absolutely the dad's fault. He's the one guy. Well, where was he buying it? In the supermarket? There's got to be a section, and there's not going to be the section for the fizzy apple drinks, is it? So it's obviously all his fault. So I'm definitely going to forgive. And my instinct is those, I mean, you know, the kids in Switzerland with the booze is a little bit more lax than it is here, I think. And
0: really?
2: Also, yeah, just the pronunciation of miraculously in French alone means I'm going to forgive.
0: Okay, all right. Well, very lenient, of course, as ever. The people's verdict, please. 61054. First word is Simon.

0: saying.
1: So you might have an international school-based confession. That would be fun. Geneva, Switzerland, Swiss culture, French culture, bake sales, all that kind of stuff. 9-year-olds at primary school. 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People's verdict, please. 61054, first word is Simon. Do you forgive Lady Jane? And we'll have the people's verdict and a foodie Thursday with a lime pie on the way next.
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15: The top stories this hour. Homeowners and businesses in Birmingham are counting the cost of last night's flooding.
9: Just going down in the cellar, it's going to be thousands just on carpeting and flooring. It will be quite a bit.
10: I had to stay up in the bedroom for hours because it wasn't going down.
15: It's now been revealed 55 properties were flooded and more than 150 homes left without power after river levels rose in Perry Bar. Thunderstorms are forecast until tonight, with more rainfall expected over the coming days. Anna Verdi runs the Church Tavern pub. They've had to close today.
0: I was standing at the beer garden. I'd stand on the bench, literally just water was just below there. So it was like bench level. It's crazy.
15: A man's been arrested after someone was seen with a gun and sword in Walsall. Officers were called to Lichfield Road in Willenhall yesterday, where they say they found an imitation gun. An 18-year-old was detained and is being questioned on suspicion of possessing weapons. Parents in the West Midlands are calling for longer paternity leave and more flexible working. A so-called parent strike has been held in cities like Birmingham this morning. Our senior reporter Sophie Green's been speaking with parent Bethan Thomas.
19: How did it make you feel as well, like not having the total support?
20: It feels almost like you're in the Stone Age, basically, and it feels sort of upsetting as well for a lot of different reasons.
15: Standard paternity in the UK is 2 paid weeks with no provision for those who are self-employed, although parents can apply for up to 37 weeks of paid shared parental leave. Sport now, and UEFA is preparing to bring criminal proceedings against Gianni Infantino. It claims the FIFA president's attempts to sell stakes in major tournaments to private investors damage the reputation of world football's governing body. And Top Gear is returning after being taken off air following Freddie Flintoff's crash. The former cricketer was seriously injured while filming the show in 2022.
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15: Dry to start tomorrow, rain again later on in the West Midlands, highs of 22. That's the latest. I'm Amelia Salmons.
21: 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Across Birmingham and the West Midlands.
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0: Hello, hello, good evening. This is Greatest Hits Radio here. Drive time through till 7 o'clock. In this hour, Nigel Barton performs another of the kitchen's greatest hits, the final relaxing voo of the summer, the final beach feature. Album of the week is Revolver from August 1966. And just before the news, a confession from 9-year-old Lady Jane. Well, she was 9 when this happened. It's a bake sale for primary school kids in Geneva. And she thought she was serving fizzy apple juice. It turned out, because her dad was a bit rubbish at this kind of thing, it was cidre. Therefore, it was cider. That was the reason, really, why all the kids were somewhat sleepy that afternoon. People's verdict. Here we go.
1: Martin, who's a French teacher, says, forgiven, you were 9. The real sinner here is your dad's French. Bertrand says, forgiven, her mother should have noticed on the way to school or before they left that the bottles were different. The father should have known that he bought cider.
0: Yes.
1: And Sarah from Devon says, 100% forgiven, entirely due to the return of Simon's outrageous French accent.
0: It is quite popular.
1: It is very, certainly very outrageous.
0: Would have made my mother proud. She was a French teacher.
1: Yes, she was.
0: Therefore, everything I ever performed is entirely her fault. All right, your love is king. It's Sade. Your confessions, please, to confessions at greatesthitsradio.co.uk. And there's food coming next.

0: Nigel served up the lime pie and now he's eating mine. Goldilocks. It's almost relaxable territory, but we'll do you one more, and we'll do you one more very shortly. 10 minutes after 6 o'clock, though, and a Foodie Thursday, and Nigel mentioned the lime pie last week. And I get that. Not quite sure about the corner shop bit, so maybe you can explain a bit more, Nigel.
1: Of course I can, because it's from the equally intriguing The Corner Shop Cookbook. And that using ingredients from your local convenience store or corner shop. So hello, peanut butter, chorizo, tin crab, from Spam to Yam, greens to canned sardines. Look at your faces. And one of the chapters called The Unplanned Dinner Party, a.k.a. Oh, heck, people are coming round for dinner tonight.
2: Yeah.
1: Investigate your local shops. You could be surprised. You'll be very likely to find a wide selection of spices. Great bunches of fresh herbs instead of those miserly plastic supermarket ones. Corner shops stock all sorts of tinned foods, beans, pulses, fish, tomatoes, well as jars of capers and peanut butter, packets of stock. All helps to make the day-to-day reality of our lives, because we are really busy and we all know that. The book is from food writer Caroline Craig alongside editor and writer Sophie Missing. Both of them scribe for The Guardian. They started working together at Penguin Books HQ in London on the same day and bonded over making simple and tasted budget-friendly packed lunches, which led them to co-author The Little Book of Lunch. And now this is a really simple take on a key lime pie. It's a classic American pud created in the Florida Keys, hence its name, in the late 19th century.
0: Okay, and that's very interesting and so
1: thank
0: on.
1: You.
0: But there are lots of pies around, lots of sweet pies. Why have you picked this one for one of the kitchen's greatest hits?
1: Well, fine question. I love that it takes only 10 minutes to make this pie, which is 5 minutes in cooking, followed by an hour minimum chilling. I did it overnight in the fridge, and yet it serves 8 people and only has 5 ingredients, 3 for the filling, 2 for the base. Now, for the filling, you help yourself to mine there, Simon.
0: Did you use my spoon?
1: No. No, I've got my own spoon here.
0: I don't
1: want to
0: have your spoon.
1: Well, it's your spoon, mate.
0: Well, that's what's my...
1: I digress, listeners. Here we go. The double cream, there's a tin of condensed milk, a guilty pleasure for me since childhood. The condensed milk and lime zest and juice, they look like scrambled eggs initially, but don't worry. Keep stirring, they'll start to magically thicken. Then you fold in the whipped cream, and I made them in individual glass tumblers, which I've lined with a digestive biscuit base. And then mixed it with melted butter. Although Sophie and Caroline also suggest using Ritz crackers, which I thought was really intriguing. So that's a contrasting salty flavour. So you've got one of each. I'd be intrigued to know which you prefer. And then I put a dollop on top of each of the bases, followed by a sprinkle of the remaining lime zest. Truly, it's a fast and tasty take on key lime pie, being tart and creamy, just like me.
3: Tart and creamy.
0: Certainly a tart. I always love lime, and I love lime pie, and I'm going for the digestive version.
1: Okay.
0: I don't know if that's more trad than the...
3: I like the idea of the salty version. I love them both. It is really simple to make, because I've made this at home, but I've never done it with Ritz crackers. And just because of the novelty value, Nige, I'm going to go for that one. It's a great little, as you say, really tart hit there, isn't there, with the Ritz crackers. Love it.
0: Thank you, Matty. Okay, yes, it's another hit. What are we drinking?
1: Okay, here we go. Gone for the final one of 3 in the Gut Food Ferment Fizz range. This is their Lemon Lemonade. And as they say, fresh is fine, but fermented is divine. It matches the citrus tartness of our pie, naturally low in sugar. So it's a big bravo to British-based Polish couple Jolanta Habros and Jack Czeslaw, because they're the ones who set up the company. Well done to them.
0: So it's fermented... Lemon.
1: Yeah, whole lemons, yeah.
0: Fermented whole lemons, but not alcoholic.
1: No, incredible, okay, right, isn't it? And just natural fruit sugars. Alcoholic bevies, a 250-milliliter plastic bottle of 10% ABV Catton Pineapple Rum Punch, made by Nathan Catton, C-A-T-O-N, from West London. He's the one who studied architecture at uni, but went on to become a stand-up comedian and actor, as you do, just recently been in the Rocky Horror Show. There are 4 Caribbean-style rum punches in his range. This one, tangy and yet tropical fruit. fruit sweet is in there. Underlying hit of rum available at CaptainRumPunch.com. So okay. I'll be intrigued to see what you think.
0: Well, I am definitely going for the gut food ferment fizz fermented lemonade. Absolutely fantastic. Ooh, a really, really different lemonade. That's great.
3: And more than underlying hint of rum in the rum punch nights. There's quite a hit to that one.
0: Better than Christmas. Yes. All right, very good. All of these details on Nigel's incomprehensible social media.
1: NigelBarden.com at Nigel Barden.
3: There it is.
1: Thank you. Got that.
0: And what are you doing next week?
1: Oh, here we go. Lamb burgers with smoky harissa aubergines. Yum scrum, yes, Simon, your fave.
0: Sounding
1: here comes summer, let's extend it.
0: Sounding fantastic. All right, thank you, Nigel.

0: Okay, so Nigel's recipe today came from the Corner Shop Cookbook by Caroline Craig. Fantastic key lime pie. And the drinks were a gut food ferment fizz lemon lemonade. And the rum was a Caton pineapple rum punch. Thanks to Nigel. Another hit going out. Okay, Madonna, La Isla Bonita. And the last relaxe-vous and beach feature of an extraordinary summer on the way.
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6: The M6 is partially blocked southbound before Junction 4A due to an accident. Meanwhile, you may want to allow extra time on the A38M Aston Expressway, where usual congestion is adding 15 minutes inbound from the M6 at Junction 6 to the city centre. Also in Bromsgrove, flooding has left the A38 Stoke Road slow and partially blocked between Charford Road and Sherwood Road, whilst over in Stourbridge, there's limited access on Racecourse Lane between Norton Road and Worcester Lane because of a fire and rescue service investigation. There's more on our website.
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0: Chris Isaak from 1990 and Fleetwood Mac from 1977. That's our last Relax Hibu feature, and here comes our last Beecher feature. If there is an Indian summer, you never know what we'll do. Anyway, here we go. Thank you very much, Steve, for all these fantastic beaches. Samantha in Swansea. I have two favourite beaches for home and abroad. Hunstanton Beach in Norfolk is the most beautiful beach, and it has a fun fair as well.
1: Oh!
0: And Acharavi Beach in Acharavi in Corfu is beautiful as well. The water is amazing, and it holds great memories, as my mum took me there 3 years ago. Thank you, Samantha. Jill in Eastbourne, my favourite beach is Carbis Bay, just outside St Ives in Cornwall. We came across it when my children were small. You have to walk down a steep hill to get to it, but slowly as you walk down, it reveals a vast expanse of beach in all its glory. It took my breath away. It has caves and everything exciting for children. We visited it over the years, and it still takes my breath away. Thank you, Jill. Julie says, best beach, in my opinion, is Sutton-on-Sea in Lincolnshire, because it's home and it's a constant source of joy to live here and watch the changing seasons from desolate in winter to when the tourists start arriving back in the spring. And Barbara in Manchester, the absolute best beach in the world is Rockingham in Western Australia. The ocean is blue and beautiful and the sand is white and warm. And even better, my son Tony lives 10 minutes away. Barbara, thank you. And thank you for all the fantastic beaches you sent us this summer. Wonderful stuff. Let's bring you the latest now.
2: Overnight flooding could leave some people in Birmingham facing thousands of pounds in damage. More than 150 homes were left without power and 32 properties were flooded when river levels began to rise in Perry Bar. Thunderstorms are forecast until tonight, with more rainfall expected over the coming days. Meanwhile, Andy Burnham says the UK's offered £5 million to Nepal's government following devastating flash floods. More than 30 British tourists are among hundreds of people missing there. Police say a year after finding a man's body in Sutton Coalfield, they've still not been able to identify him. He was discovered on Grange Lane last August. A parent strike has taken place in Birmingham today. Mums and dads are campaigning for longer paternity leave and more flexible working. And Top Gear is returning after being taken off air following Freddie Flintoff's crash. The former cricketer was seriously injured while filming the show in 2022. That's the latest. I'm Amelia Salmons.
0: Sport. 6.33, what's going on, Matt?
3: Yes, first a check-in on how England are doing in the second test against Pakistan. Jordan Cox was leading the way before he was caught on 55. Jamie Smith top-scored for England with 61. They've just gone off for bad light, though, on 248 for 9. UEFA are not letting up on FIFA president Gianni Infantino. They've confirmed today they are dropping their threat to boycott FIFA competitions, but are now pursuing criminal proceedings against Infantino. They want access to all documents involved in his failed plan to sell off stakes in the World Cup. Today's transfer news, Liverpool are edging closer to signing Bradley Barcola from Paris Saint-Germain. They've agreed a fee that could rise as high as £120 million. His arrival could lead to Cody Gakpo leaving Anfield. He's been linked with Tottenham and Manchester City. Meanwhile, Spurs have confirmed the signing of Omar Marmoush on loan from Man City. There's an obligation to buy next summer for £60 million. Chelsea have agreed to pay Atalanta £40 million for their 18-year-old defender Honest Ahanor. Aston Villa have brought in former Bayern Munich midfielder Leon Goretzka on a free transfer. The draw's been made for the league phase of the Champions League. Each side plays eight sides, but here are the highlights. Manchester City will play PSG at home and travel to Barcelona. Liverpool take on Atletico Madrid at home and travel to Inter Milan. Arsenal play Real Madrid at home and travel to Bayern Munich. Manchester United will play Bayern Munich at home and travel to Atletico Madrid. Aston Villa will be at home to PSG and travel to Barcelona. In the Carabao Cup tonight, Chelsea play Luton while Fulham face AFC Wimbledon. Five UK sides in the Conference League playoffs this evening. Rangers are 1-0 down away to Czech side Jablonec after 80 minutes, so that tie is 1-1 overall. And Motherwell are drawing 1-1 away to Freiburg, just heading into half-time. They're trailing 4-2 overall. In the next hour, Brighton begin their second leg with Tromso goalless. It's also 0-0 before Hibs second leg at home to Ghent. And Larne defend a 2-0 lead at home to Lincoln Red Imps.
0: Matt, thank you. Our album of the week came out August the 5th, 1966. It was the new Beatles album, Revolver. Many say their finest album.
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0: Revolver has been our album of the week. I hope you've enjoyed that. Don't forget the album show Sunday at 1 o'clock. On the way, three steps to seven. It's April 1995 next.
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19: Three lanes are closed on the M6 southbound.

0: before the M42 Junction 8 turning due to an accident, whilst over in Bromsgrove, the A38 Stoke Road is partially blocked between Charford Road and Sherwood Road because of flooding. Meanwhile, you may want to allow a bit of extra time because there's usual delays on the M5 northbound at the M6 Junction 8, taking 15 minutes to get through. Also look out for fallen power cables partially blocking Stonebridge Road southbound between Gorsey Lane and Gilson Road. That's the latest. You can find more on our website.
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4: Okay, 17 to 7, three steps to 7. Tonight it's April the 30th, 1995. Step 3.

That's April the 30th, 1995. Number 10, Army of Me by Björk. Number 9, Have You Ever Really Loved a Woman? That's Bryan Adams asking the question. Number 8, M&8, If You Only Let Me In. 7, The Changing Man, Paul Weller. Chains, Tina Arena is at number 6. Don't Stop, Wiggle Wiggle, The Out Here Brothers at number 5. Bobby Brown, 2 Can Play at That Game at number 4. You just heard Boyzone, Key to My Life at number 3. And Take That's Finest Song, I think, at number 2.

Been number one, now dropping to number two. We're standing by for Jackie Brambles, the other side of the 7 o'clock news. And number one, April the 30th, 1995, for the first time, Oasis.

0: First number one for Oasis, April 1995, was Some Might Say. Thank you very much indeed for listening. See you tomorrow. You'll find Jackie Brambles after this.
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19: The top stories this hour. Overnight flooding could leave some people in Birmingham facing thousands of pounds in damage.
20: I was standing at the beer garden. I'd stand on the bench. Water was just below there, so it was at bench level. It's crazy.
19: Annanverdy runs the Church Tavern in Perry Bar, where river levels rose dramatically overnight following heavy rainfall. More than 150 homes were left without power and 55 properties were flooded. He says the damage isn't the only cost.
13: Biggest concern is obviously we've had to close down, so loss of earnings for our day, and obviously we've got a big bank holiday weekend coming up, the last bank holiday till Christmas.
19: Meanwhile, the King and Queen say they're heartbroken by the devastating flash floods in Nepal and Tibet. Around 400 people are known to have died, while 1,300 are still missing, including 33 British nationals. A man's been arrested after someone was seen with a gun and a sword in Warsaw. Officers were called to Lichfield Road in Willenhall yesterday, where they say they found an imitation gun. An 18-year-old was detained and is being questioned on suspicion of possessing weapons. Mums and dads have held a protest in Birmingham today, calling for longer paternity leave and more flexible working arrangements. Parents Katie and Tom told us they were allowed longer to be at home.
20: It's the thing that stopped me becoming mentally ill. It helped us juggle transition from one to two children.
21: It was absolutely invaluable. I was so lucky to get that time with the children, and it just pays dividends for years to come.
19: Standard paternity leave in the UK is two paid weeks with no provision for those who are self-employed. To football, and Aston Villa are set for two blockbuster Champions League nights after being drawn against holders PSG and Barcelona. Elsewhere, Arsenal will face both Real Madrid and Harry Kane's Bayern Munich. And it's been confirmed Top Gear is coming back. The popular motoring show has been paused since Freddie Flintoff's car crash in 2022.
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19: Dry to start tomorrow. Rain again later on in the West Midlands. Highs of 22. That's the latest. I'm Amelia Sammons.
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23: Evening all, Thursday night, just gone seven. Let's use it up and wear it out.

from 1987. Michael Jackson, The Way You Make Me Feel. Before that, When You're in Love with a Beautiful Woman, from Dr. Hook, especially for Paula in Didsbury, who says, please play this one for my best friends, Lizzie, Marie and Donna. They are all inspiring, gorgeous ladies who are taking on the Three Peaks Challenge, and I am so, so, so proud of them. Well done, gals. We kicked off the show tonight in 1980 with Odyssey's Use It Up and Wear It Out. Three of your favourite greatest hits to get your Thursday night chill started. How's your day gone? How's it going? Jackie Brambles here with you through till 10. It's weekend eve, and my pleasure to bring you 3 hours of fantastic music this evening. Plus, coming up at 8, we will keep on moving and go back to life with the incredible and delightful Jazzy B of Soul to Soul, our special guest on The Great Conversation at 8. But right now, ABC on the way and Supertramp on Greatest Hits Radio.

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0: 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You have to be over 18 to take part. You can enter online at makemeawinner.co.uk, where you'll also find phone entry details and all the rules for this network competition. The key piece of information is this. You have to enter before 5 p.m. tomorrow. That's Friday. Lines close then. That's when we call the winner. And if you answer your phone and it's us on the other end, guess what? 700 grand. Paid straight into your account after that call. For your chance to win, text the word cash to 61054. Oh, and the very, very best of luck.
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0: So for A, there's AC/DC, or maybe a-ha. And of course, B is for Bowie. Or is it Bananarama?
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0: And after many late nights and many discussions, I think I've got the final list. But hold on, is it ZZ Top, Zucchero, or the Zombies?
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Detroit Spinners. That one especially for Maggie in Hartlepool, who says their Dancing and Loving album was the one I nicked from my brother's collection when he wasn't looking. He did, however, catch me in the end, and I did have to buy my own copy. Never mind, Maggie, you got away with it for a while. Before that, we heard Blondie and Hanging on the Telephone. Got a text into Jackie on 61054 from Angela in Blackpool, who says, Jackie, could you please give a shout out to everyone who organised and attended the Pina Colada Festival in Northwich at the weekend? Rupert Holmes was born there, and he even turned up to sing Escape, the Pina Colada song. Everyone dresses in tropical gear. There are Pina Coladas and mocktails all over town, and even a themed park run. I thoroughly enjoyed myself. Angela, that sounds like so much fun. Let's get the Hawaiian shirts back out, shall we? Because we do like Pina Coladas and getting caught in the rain.

Alabama, Lynyrd Skynyrd. And before that, we heard from Rupert Holmes with Escape, the Pina Colada song. Remember, if you want to get a favourite tune onto the evening show, couldn't be easier. Just text Jackie on 61054.

0: 4. Time right now for your entertainment update. And here's Thursday's live music news. Our old pal Kenny Thomas is performing at York's Grand Opera House tomorrow, followed by La Belle Angèle in Edinburgh on Saturday. We love Kenny. Let's celebrate those upcoming gigs, shall we, by playing his highest charting hit single ever. Any ideas what the track was or what year it was a hit? All will be revealed just for fun coming up after the break next on Greatest Hits Radio.
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to number four in 1991 for Kenny Thomas. That's Thinking About Your Love, his highest charting single. Well done to you if you got that one right. Amanda and Dave have texted into Jackie on 61054. Jackie, we're currently travelling from West Sussex to Bristol to pick up our gorgeous new Westie puppy. Could you please play It Must Be Love by Madness? It was also our wedding song, so it's extra special to us. Oh, Amanda and Dave, that's so exciting. Big time puppy love coming your way. What are you going to call it? Have a think while we get your top tune on Madness. It Must Be Love for you both and your new pup.

0: 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It Must Be Love by Madness to wrap up the 7 o'clock hour. We are going to break now for the news, folks, but coming up, Soul to Soul's Jazzy B is our special guest on The Great Conversation, and that's next on Greatest Hits Radio.
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18: The top stories this hour. The King and Queen say they're heartbroken by the devastating flash floods in Nepal and Tibet. Around 400 people are known to have died, while 1,400 are still missing, including 33 British nationals. The UK government's pledged £5 million in assistance. Donald Trump says American aid is also on the way.
19: We've spoken to the leadership and we let them know anything they want we'll have. And there were 50, maybe 60 Americans over there. We haven't gotten the full list yet, but hopefully they're okay. Somebody will be lost, unfortunately.
18: UEFA is preparing to bring criminal proceedings against FIFA president Gianni Infantino over his failed World Cup sell-off bid. European football's governing body says his actions amount to reputational damage. An inquest has found the two police officers and five young men killed in the A66 crash near Middlesbrough at the weekend died from head and neck injuries. More officers are being sent to the area after a series of incidents. Russia's accused the UK of playing with fire after it agreed to share a blueprint with Kyiv for producing Storm Shadow missiles. Moscow has warned of catastrophic consequences, including the potential for strikes on British military facilities in Ukraine and beyond. A British man has become the first person in the world to have a brain tumour removed using live AI-assisted surgery. Rhys Hibbert says the operation saved his eyesight and he's now returned to work. Daniel Kahn was one of the surgeons who worked on the procedure in London.
20: How it works is it watches surgery and sees exactly what the surgeons see, and it highlights on a separate screen their life-sustaining and sight-sustaining structures that obviously we have to know about at all points and we have to avoid to remove the tumour safely.
18: And budget fitness brand Pure Gym could open more than 750 new sites globally in the years ahead as it ramps up expansion. It's also promising dedicated workout spaces for women. From Sky News, I'm Faye Rowlands.
1: Jackie Brambles across Birmingham and the West Midlands. Great.

0: Welcome, welcome to the evening show with Jackie Brambles. This is the home of great conversations with your favourite artists from the 70s, 80s and 90s. They join us for a meander through their most meaningful musical memories. And tonight, as you will have gathered from that phenomenal opening track, Back to Life, which got to number one for Soul to Soul in 1989, we are joined by the mastermind of late 80s, early 90s British soul, the creator of A Happy Face, A Thumping Bass for a Loving Race, the original Funky Dread, the one and only Jazzy B is here. How's it going, Jazzy?
1: I'm good, Jackie. How are you?
0: I'm great. And still basking in the glow of Soul to Soul's fantastic set at Rewind last weekend. But the good news for those that missed that is you've got lots of dates coming up. In fact, this Saturday, you can be found at your own Back to Life Cafe in Camden, right?
1: Yes.
0: Then the following week, on the 4th of September, you're at Beale Farm in Northumberland. The 12th of September at the Groove Festival in Taunton. And then after that, the big Soul to Soul UK tour kicks off October the 9th at the Manchester Cathedral. Then you're heading to Southend, Portsmouth, Birmingham, Glasgow, Newcastle, Sheffield, Brighton, finishing up at the London Palladium, no less, on October the 30th, before heading down under for a tour of Australia and New Zealand. And that is a lot of logistics to juggle because you're a pretty big crew. How many are in the band these days?
1: It's 19 now.
0: Wow.
1: Used to be 100.
0: Really?
1: In the 90s, it was 100.
0: I mean, how do you even manage that?
1: Well, here we are today, so done it somehow. My theory with it is really I just run it like the same way as I ran the sound system and stuff. So that's really my ethos when it comes down to taking care of business and dealing with a lot of people. So it's not a million miles away from, I guess, like maybe having a football team or just a, you know, managing a group of people. And so that's how it all began, really.
0: Well, let's go back even further than that to where the love of music began with the very young Jazzy B. What sort of music would you have been growing up with? Not necessarily your choice, you know, when you were really young, when you're absorbing it by osmosis around you, whether that's your folks or your community. What kinds of things would you be?
1: It would have been everything from sort of gospel music, a lot of folk music, your New Rules and people like that.

0: You'll never find another love like mine. A hit for Lou Rawls in the UK in 1976. The kind of music our special guest tonight, Jazzy B, was hearing during his younger childhood. And then as you grew a bit older?
1: Then like going to school in the 70s. And I guess that was the end of the golden era of rock superstars, as it were. So that would have been everybody from Benny and the Jets all the way through to Ziggy Stardust, you know, through to The Clash. Growing up at home in Hornsey, North London, we come from a big family. So three of my brothers had sound systems as well. So that was also a heavy influence because, like you said, music was peripherally around everywhere from, you know, being in a big family. So I was picking up musical influences from all over the place. So it was a very eclectic mix. But I've managed, Jackie, over the last maybe a few years ago, I put together a book, which took me 10 years to do.
0: Oh, yeah.
1: Which I call Reflections of My Journey.
0: Yeah.
1: And that's currently out. You can check that out on the website, soultosoul.co.uk. And it goes through an anthology of my life in regards to reflecting on my journey musically. But, you know, we started off, you know, listening to things like folk music really was a heavy influence. And I guess anyone from the sort of Fifth Dimensions to, I don't know, any of the old greats there, you know.

0: We all think we know what a sound system is, but I'm not sure that everyone's got it right. Can you explain it, what it is? Because you've used that terminology a lot. What is a sound system?
1: Well, a sound system in our community is like our... I mean, back in the early days, in terms of our own entertainment, you couldn't really get licensed venues because people weren't allowing us to rent these sort of venues. So the sound systems initially started off in Jamaica,
0: mm-hmm.
1: and they were like large PAs, like DIY sort of style in terms of putting together your rig.
0: Yeah.
1: And that was a way of you expressing yourself. So through the sound systems, it was the music culturally that you were growing up with as a teenager. And that would be predominantly reggae music, like maybe Bob

0: Exodus from Bob Marley, blasting from the sound systems in and around 1977, exerting its influence over a young Jazzy B growing up in North London. And we will be back with more great conversation from our special guest, Soul to Soul's Jazzy B, next on Greatest Hits Radio.
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0: Welcome back to the evening show with Jackie Brambles, where it's just you, me and our special guest, Jazzy B of Soul to Soul, cozying on in for a great conversation. So, Jazzy, let's talk about how you started out in the music world yourself.
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18: What?

0: poor chap.
1: And that's where I cut my teeth as an engineer stroke producer. Started off as a tape operator, a T-boy.
2: Yeah.
1: And moving into becoming an engineer. And that would have been the place I met people like Bidu, Ron Carter, Ted Zimmer.
2: Oh, wow.
1: Amazing array of people. And I kind of grew up engineering or tape operating for those type of people back in the early days. And yeah, that's where I cut my teeth, from the technical side. And that allowed the entry into the sound system world with my knowledge from my brothers and the community that I grew up in, how I was able to take it to the next stage.
2: Would you have a clear memory of the first major gig that you saw back then, Jazzy?
1: It was Aswad, Rock Against Racism, back in the early 70s, and all the bands playing there. I guess that was my first taste of a loud band.
2: And memories of being excited by that?
1: Oh, yeah, because Aswad was at, they were our local heroes in those days. You know, young band, everything. We're all familiar with them. Yeah, so it felt very local.

0: Don't Turn Around, Aswad. Number one in 1988, starting out as local heroes, but they hit the big time.
1: Yeah, I mean, when we talk about Aswad, probably the first one and the first few bands you can add to that, people like, I remember seeing Steel Pulse for the first time, pretty amazing. All the way through to some of the more senior bands, which would have been people like Earth, Wind & Fire.
0: Oh, yeah.
1: Seeing them for the first time when I went to America as a kid in the 70s. Curtis Mayfield, those type of bands, pretty incredible.
0: When you were watching them then as a kid, your Curtis Mayfields and your Earth, Winds and Fires, when you were, did you sort of have that sense already, that desire to do that, to be up on stage, to be doing what they were doing?
1: Not really. I'll be honest with you, not really. But what's weird about that question is that many years later in 1990...
0: Yeah.
1: I had Earth, Wind & Fire Horn Section as part of my band.
0: Oh, my goodness.
1: So that's how much of an impression or an influence they were.
0: That's a lovely full circle moment.
1: Word.
0: Did you let them know that you were a kid in the audience?
1: Yeah,
0: and then...
1: absolutely. The people I had in my band, pretty incredible. So Patrice Rushen, she was my musical director for a minute. And then it went on. I had Alvino Bennett on drums. Jerry Knight, bass, Terrell Santel, he was Rolls Royce, percussion, Clarence Avon, some fantastic musicians. I was a lucky guy.
0: When you were sort of, when Soul to Soul were getting a bit of traction then, Jazzy, when labels were sniffing around, when you were starting to get some serious interest, who would have been your contemporaries at that point? Who would have been, perhaps gigging down the road or would have been on a similar trajectory either at the same time or one step ahead of you or something like that? Who would have been around?
1: In those days, it would have been

And then before that, you had everything from Incognito, Freeze, you know, Beggar's Banquet lot, you know, Imagination. Lee John and those guys were around, the heavy influence.

0: Body Talk. Got to number four in 1981 for Imagination. One of a cohort of talented outfits in and around Jazzy B's neighborhood as he was getting into his music growing up. And was it friendly, Jazzy, between all the sort of different factions and artists? Or was there a bit of a competitive edge?
1: Strangely enough, I guess there was probably... We were all within a mile radius of one another and just getting on with it. And I'm sure on more than, you know, a few occasions, we would have crossed paths. But possibly for different reasons. I know this is going to sound strange.
0: Yeah.
1: But somebody like Lee John, who lived just on the next street to where I live,
0: right.
1: He used to take me to school, walk me to school.
0: Right.
1: Someone like Andrew Levy, he lived up the road from me, who was in the Brand New Heavies. He would have been around at the time. And Andrew played bass for me on my first song, Fair Play. Then you would have had Barry Sharp with Dinah Brown and the Brothers, who were on the club circuit as well. Dave Durrell, Tim Simonon, you know, the Wild Bunch.
0: Wow.
1: All of us were, yeah, we were all crossing paths and doing things together and kind of came up together, you know, you would argue. You know, and our predecessors to that was everyone from Eddie Grant and the Equals to Osa Bisa to, you know, like, you know, the other bands that I mentioned, you know, Imagination, you know, Carl, Loose Ends.
0: So it was a very very talent-rich pool of individuals and collectives that were around you in the community at that time. It sounds amazing.
1: Yeah, especially within the musical community, the club scene, and all of us cutting our teeth as well, trying to find our way. We're all crossing paths. And that's what makes London, living in London, so incredible, particularly the fact of possibly... You know, Soul to Soul could have only really happened here because of that shopping window and the curiosity of everybody in that eclectic place that was so creative, you know.
0: And do you remember sort of when you first heard, you know, your music on, let's say, Radio 1 back then, or when you kind of realised, wow?
1: I don't think I didn't hear my music. First time I heard my music on the radio was be me playing it on a pirate radio station. You know, Radio 1 and stuff like that, that weren't our bag, do you know what I mean?
0: But I mean, you got me, they were massive hits. They were massive mainstream hits.
1: Yeah, but what you don't realise, Jackie, we never got any recognition in this country till we came back. We had got all accolades and Grammys and all different awards in America. We got recognized like way later, almost like as a token. So it was never about being recognized or, you know, it was this big fanfare because, you know, there was always some form of prejudice, whether it was misunderstanding or straight up
0: racism.
1: See what I mean? When that

0: Fair Play, the very first track that charted in the UK for Soul to Soul in 1988. And we will continue our great conversation with our special guest, Soul to Soul's Jazzy B, next on Greatest Hits Radio.
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2: Welcome back to The Great Conversation with Jackie Brambles, where tonight we are cozying on in with our special guest, the legendary Jazzy B of Soul to Soul, who blew the roof off at Rewind last weekend, and they're going to be embarking on their UK tour in October. So before the break, Jazzy, we were talking about you starting to get hits in this country, but long after you were already making strides in America. So how did that stateside success come about then?
3: There you've got to dig back into the sound system and the DJ and the whole ethos of our community and our culture, particularly the club culture. So back in the early mid-80s, I used to have a residency in New York, a club residency, a place called Mars.
2: Right.
3: And I played on the top floor there. So that was always my lifeline to the Americas, as it were. Not escaping the fact that my family and, you've got everybody in my family, from people like Timmy Regisford all the way through to, you know, all different people from different walks of life, you know what I mean? But let's just do with New York for now. Well, between New York and LA, so that's where my family are. And, I was always around the club scene as well. So that side of things really did help to navigate where my sound and my ideology could flourish.
2: Right.
3: It was more or less having the record deal allowed us to have the vehicle post the platform to help us elevate what we were doing in the UK. And that was for the rest of the world, quote unquote. So the plan initially was, Jackie, for us to be the biggest sound system in the world.
2: Wow.
3: And by us being able to penetrate the various underground markets, as it were, you couple that with pirate radio stations, the parties and clubs that we were doing at the time. And my first tour was in 1990, a world tour, which is what I had 100 people on the road.
2: Wow.
3: By the time we put out records and stuff like that, I already had a well-established, you know, fashion line, my shops, the market store, the whole innovative space of Camden and what was going on with all the ideas at that particular time. But were incredible times because I had no expectation of that.

again, that has not dated a day. How is it even possible? Still sounds utterly glorious. Keep on moving, put Soul to Soul on the mainstream map, getting to number one in 1989. And a remix EP of that has just been released by Soul to Soul's creator and visionary, Jazzy B, our special guest on The Great Conversation tonight. And of course, what

0: of the wonderful things about breaking through to the mainstream as a young artist is the opportunity to meet and work with musical heroes. And I know, Jazzy, you came to have a pretty close relationship with the legendary James Brown, right?
1: I guess I caught Mr. Brown at an interesting time in his life. And subsequently, he went to glory during, the latter part of our relationship.
0: Right.
1: But we toured together. I recorded the 79th album for him. I inducted him into the English Hall of Fame. And I was like, I want to feel like, he was like a big brother to me.
0: Well, because you would be the young guy with his finger on the pulse, right?
1: Possibly. Or, even the idea when we went down south and we were hanging down there and, there were things that he spoke about, which were, quite personal things. And then by that time, I'd built a relationship with other people around him, Maceo and the other guys and stuff like that, and then different people in the workroom as well.
0: Yeah.
1: So, again, he was like, hero, and one of the few who didn't let me down as well,
0: Oh, I love to hear that. And the other name that I've heard you speak of is Barry White.
1: Oh, yeah. Barry's the reason why I came back to England. Yeah.
0: Why is that?
1: He made me see, like Fella would say sometimes, you need to see sense. Barry White, he between him, my mum, and my business manager at the time, had a kind of what we call what's known as an intervention, I guess.
0: Right.
1: That came about because in 1990, Gerald Busby via Timmy Redsmith had just given me the hell of running my own label and taking care of a subsidiary via Motown Records.
0: Right.
1: And it was quite a big undertaking. For me, a natural progression. But at that time, maybe it was just a point in my life. My mum was on the road with me. So, she was very, very close to everything that I did. Again, the idea of the sound system and how I approached taking care of business. So Barry, I guess...
0: That's very unusual. There's not many rock and rollers that take their mum on the road.
1: I don't know. I think you'd be surprised. There are a few. And probably from my generation more so.
0: Right.
1: Because a lot of these things were new to us. And equally so, again, the timing, I guess, My parents had done so much, coming over and doing whatever they did and the sacrifices they made.
0: Yeah.
1: And I was now in a position to alleviate some of that and use some of their wisdom.
0: Right.
1: In terms of what I was doing and what it was bad, it obviously paid off. Hence the move with Barry White and my mum. Enticing me to come back to see all the seeds that I had sown.
2: One ticket, please. Well, almost everybody's here. Hey, what's going on, man? Yeah, she's at home.

0: Barry White. Let the Music Play, number 9 in 1975, a huge influence in bringing Jazzy B back home along with his mum. You've had some career, Jazzy, and still going strong, and you must have ticked most names off your bucket list of collaborators.
1: I've had a fair innings with a lot of the people that I've been able to work with, or you know, that like approached me. So on that level, a large stretch of those boxes that have technically been ticked, it would have been great, you know, for me to have done a project with Curtis Mayfield.
0: No, yeah.
1: But outside of that, I rocked with the best, you know, that was as my peers in front of me. And I think that there is still a very open book, because my influences are, you know, maybe somebody like Michele Degoncello, someone like that, maybe. I don't know. There's still a few of them out there, Jackie.
0: Still a few to get a hold of. Well, listen, we always close out the hour's chat by asking you to pick our final track. Maybe it's just one you go to a lot because you know it's going to do the job, whether you're looking to be uplifted or calmed down or energized or inspired.
1: Baby
0: or
1: and the Jets.
0: Elton John.
1: Yeah.
0: Oh, nice. Because?
1: Well, you know, one of my major influences. It's a great song. Him and his crew, fantastic songwriters. My piano teacher, Miss Percival, always said the great melodies never forgotten. And that one's full of it. Hey.

0: Benny and the Jets, a hit in 1976 for Elton John, and the final track in our great conversation hour, as chosen by tonight's special guest, the legend that is Jazzy B. Let's remind folks there's plenty of opportunities to see Soul to Soul performing live. On the 4th of September, they'll be at Beale Farm in Northumberland. 12th of September at the Groove Festival in Taunton. Then the UK tour proper kicks off in October on the 9th at the Manchester Cathedral. Then heading to Southend, Portsmouth, Birmingham, Glasgow, Newcastle, Sheffield, Brighton, and finishing up at the London Palladium on October 30th, before heading down under for a tour of Australia and New Zealand. Listen, come back to the great conversation anytime, will you, Jazzy?
1: Absolutely. And if you want as well, grab a copy of the book if you really want to dig into the past, future, or rather the past and the present, and looking forward to the future.
0: All right, Jazzy, take it easy, mate.
1: Thank you. Cheers, Jackie. Bye.
0: Jazzy B. Great guy. Great conversation. And in the meantime, this evening, stand by. We've got Musical Me Time for our mental health coming up, plus five epic 9 o'clock anthems are on the way.
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18: Top stories this hour. Rescue teams assessing the damage from flash floods in Nepal say the scale of the disaster is beyond imagination. Nearly 400 people have died and more than 1,400 are unaccounted for, including 33 British nationals. It's after a glacier collapse sent a torrent of muddy water through buildings and villages. Prime Minister Andy Burnham says the UK has promised £5 million in aid.
19: These are such distressing scenes coming out of Nepal, and we feel for the people there and everything that they're going through at this moment in time. Such devastation of communities and already, sadly it seems, such huge loss of life.
18: The leader of Redcar and Cleveland Council says more than 200 extra officers have been drafted in to help police keep innocent residents safe following a string of recent incidents near Middlesbrough. Investigations are continuing after two people died in a house fire yesterday, while seven others died in a head-on crash nearby on Saturday. The data of nearly 9 million people has been accessed in a cyber attack. The company which operates Manchester, Stansted and East Midlands airports says it's working with the relevant authorities. Some of the UK's leading doctors are warning men could be taking testosterone replacement therapy when they don't need it. They fear social media and aggressive marketing are convincing some that normal testosterone levels are too low. Chana J. Sena is a specialist in reproductive hormones.
20: All medications have risks. And if you give testosterone to every single man, what you will do is cause immense harm. So it causes thickening of muscles, including the heart. It causes high blood pressure. It makes your cholesterol worse.
18: The number of young people not in education or work has fallen back below 1 million. Official figures show there were 981,000 so-called NEETs aged 16 to 24 between April and June. And US President Donald Trump signed an order renaming Lake Ontario Lake America. He says the change on the US side of the border will take effect immediately. From Sky News, I'm Kayla.
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0: Let's kick off tonight's epic 9 o'clock anthems with some Saturday Night Fever. This is the Bee Gees.

0: evening show for you this Thursday night from 1973. Steeler's Wheel, Stuck in the Middle with You. We also played Ultravox and their 1984 hit, Dancing with Tears in My Eyes. From Carly Simon, You're So Vain, a hit for her in 1973. From 1980, Another One Bites the Dust from Queen. And we kicked off tonight's 9 o'clock anthems in 1978 with the Bee Gees and Night Fever. The greatest hits just sound better on Greatest Hits Radio. I hope you're feeling good this Thursday evening, but if you have had a difficult week, that's all right. We'll talk it out as we always do. We have got you back when we do Me Time for our mental health. We're going to be hearing from Joanna, who is up for adventure despite some health challenges. We'll find out the full story and hear that special Me Time music too. But first, the greatest hits just keep on coming. We've got Lighthouse Families Lifted coming up shortly, but we're running in the family with Level 42 next on Greatest Hits Radio.
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1: 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I bought snacks.
0: Let me show you around. Here's the 70s. Then teas, coffees are over there. And where we do the 80s. Stationery cupboards there. Then the 90s are kept there. Ken, could you pile up those one-year-out T-shirts?
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0: Lifted from Lighthouse Family. By the way, if you missed it, you can catch up with my great conversation with Tunde of Lighthouse Family anytime you like on Rayo. Before that, we heard Running in the Family by Level 42. Time right now for our musical me time, where every night around about now we get together, we have a chat, possibly a whinge if we feel the need to collectively share the load, or come together to celebrate life's little victories. We're all in the same boat, navigating the choppy old waters of life together, and we do it just like this.
1: Jackie Brambles, me time.
0: So tonight we've got an email musical me time request in from Joanna, who says, "Dear Jackie, I've always loved traveling, photography, and discovering somewhere new. My motto is never stop exploring. There's something about a new adventure and capturing those memories through my camera that really lifts me. However, I have an underactive thyroid, which can leave me struggling with fatigue. So there are times when I don't have quite as much energy as I'd like to be adventurous. My special song would be Only Time by Enya. I've always loved her music and I think she's incredibly talented. And there's just something so calming about that song. Perfect for a little me time. Thanks very much from Joanna." What an adventurous spirit you are, Joanna. I love that attitude. Even in the face of a bit of ill health, it's my pleasure to play your me time tune. This is Enya with Only Time.

That's our Me Time track for tonight. Enya's Only Time, especially for Joanna. I hope you enjoyed your Me Time request. Thank you so much for sharing your story. And of course, we're sending you the Me Time Collective's very warmest of wishes. Here's to lots more photos of lots more places far and wide in the future. And if you would like to share your story and special song on Me Time, please do get in touch. You could email me, Jackie, at greatesthitsradio.co.uk, or text me, Jackie, on 61054. 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

0: Let's Talk Talk, Life's What You Make It. And before that, we heard from Roxy Music, Love Is the Drug. Natalie's texted into Jackie on 61054. Jackie, please could you give a shout out and dedicate a song to Jeremy? We've been together for 7.5 years, nearly 8 now, and I love him more than ever. Natalie, sounds like you're getting so emotional, your big soppy date. So here's some Whitney Houston for you and your Jeremy.
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0: Another excellent song to wrap things up for this evening. Thank you so much for staying with us tonight and indeed all week long. Now, next week, the Great Conversations guest list is another good one. Includes Tony Hadley, Toya, Tony Christie and Claire Sweeney joining us next week as well. Do have a wonderful weekend. Starts tomorrow, remember, and stand by. 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
18: The top stories this hour.
1: Rescuers are searching Himalayan valleys and hillsides after the devastating flash floods that have killed around 400 people. More than 1,400 are missing in Nepal and Tibet, including 33 British nationals. A glacier collapse sent a huge torrent of mud through, Britain sending £5 million in aid. This survivor says he can only look on in horror.
18: Everything has gone. Rice, corn, clothes, the tea shop. Everything was swept away by the flood. The only thing left is me and my clothes.
1: The leader of Redcar and Cleveland Council says more than 200 extra officers have been drafted in to help police keep innocent residents safe following a string of recent incidents near Middlesbrough. Two people died in a house fire yesterday, while seven others were killed in a head-on crash on Saturday. The data of millions of customers has been stolen in a cyber attack at Manchester, Stansted and East Midlands airports. Email addresses and postcodes were all accessed. UEFA is preparing to bring criminal proceedings against FIFA President Gianni Infantino over his failed plans to sell stakes in the World Cup to private investors. European football's governing body says the proposals brought reputational damage. The case will be brought in Switzerland. Barrister Nick DiMarco KC says it's a bold move.
19: UEFA applied to get the disclosure. Then the Swiss prosecutor has to have an investigation and look into all these things. And if the Swiss prosecutor thinks there's a case, it then goes to court. It's as much political as it is legal. And the effect of the disclosure could be the tipping point.
1: A British man's become the first person in the world to have a brain tumour removed using live AI-assisted surgery. Rhys Hibbert says the operation saved his eyesight. And Donald Trump's tit-for-tat with Canada's being stepped up following the breakdown of trade talks. The US president signed an order to rename Lake Ontario Lake America. From Sky News, I'm Fader Silver.
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2: And while our newsreader refers to the How to Pronounce Canadian Lakes book, I say good evening and welcome to Greatest Hits Radio's Late Show. How are you? TGIT. Thank goodness it's Thursday, because Thursday night means that by the end of this show it'll be Friday, and we know the weekend starts early here on Greatest Hits Radio, so officially it'll be the weekend by the end of this show. Woohoo! And, although not for all, it's a bank holiday weekend as well, so you might have lots of exciting things in prospect. But before that, we must get through. It's a joy, Andy. We must enjoy a top 10 at 10, first hour of the Late Show, as per, you know, the usual drill, clues and songs and stories and bants and swag and all that going on between now and 11. And you getting involved and being part of my Late Show family, 61054. With Andy as the first word, if you're texting me tonight, put your name in the body of the message, please. And do remember to tell me what year you think it is. If that's what you're texting about, you know, leaning on an open door here, you fire away. But as I mentioned, the team for the Late Show numbers one. So I see everything. Nobody's here shielding me. If you've nothing nice to say, frankly, don't bother. You can email me. It's Andy at greatesthitsradio.co.uk. And that's the email you'll use to tell me what you think the mystery year is. You'll identify a decade. It will be 70s, 80s or 90s. And then you'll use the music, won't you? And you'll use the clues. And you may use other people's stories. And you may use the entertainment and news stories to figure out what that year is. And when you do, I look forward to hearing from you. Music, though, is what we're about most here, because we're Greatest Hits Radio, after all. So I have got 10 great songs, including these three. Sybil, who's preparing. UB40, who are proposing. And Sting, who is panicking. So those three and more still to come. But first,

UB40 can't help falling in love with you. Sybil will do that when she's good and ready. And the Spin Doctors, well, they're looking for two princes. Well, there's one coming back to the UK, isn't there? There'll be two around. Oh, let's not even get into that family feud. Let's just stay well away from that. So what year was it then for your top 10 at 10 tonight? Thank you for texting, if you have. Thank you for emailing, if you have. Thank you if you're even thinking about it. If you get to actually doing it, great. You know, but the first stage is, you know, I might text Andy tonight. I might text Andy. And then you never do. But the next day, it's like, you know, you sort of build yourself up, you see, and eventually you send one in. Fingers crossed that you're right. Nigel in Tamworth, yeah, you've got that right. Great year for music, say Blue Watch in Gorton. That's fire service. Blue Watch. Sean, for your duties, fall out. I don't know if they actually do that in fire stations anymore. They did it on London's burning, so I still do it. Yeah, you've got the year right, Blue Watch, and this is true. You know, firefighters, I mean, obviously they're important and vital role, and they've been doing an awful lot of work putting out lots of fires recently. The people seem to have started by not realising that tinned dry heather and a barbecue don't mix. However, this is quite light. It says, we've just rescued a cat from a rooftop. That's what firefighters are supposed to do, isn't it? Rescue cats out of trees and from roofs. And that's what Blue Watch Gorton have been doing tonight. Dom in Blackpool, you're right. Stephen Flincher, I think that's a typo because you're 10 years out. But, you know, either that, it could be a massively delayed text. I don't know. Zoe in Southampton, you're right. Stephen, Jackie in Cannock, you've got your 5 out of 5. And Sharon in Stratford-on-Avon says, I think the year is that. I was studying in Germany that year and always on the dance floor when the Spin Doctors came on. Ah, auf Deutschland. So, wie heißt Doktor? Sie haben den Spinärzt gehören. Possibly. It's been a long time since I did any German. Right, let's look at telly. TV shows that were making their debut tonight's year. Shows that you hadn't seen before and shows that you would see a lot more of in the future because on BBC One, it was travelling back in time down an alley. Seems like an odd pitch on the back of a piece of paper, but Goodnight Sweetheart was a great show. On Channel 4, Let Her Eat More. It was Joe Brand through the cake hole. Meanwhile, over on ITV... Here's a recipe. Take some ridiculously good-looking general practitioners, put them in a ridiculously picturesque part of the Derbyshire Peak District, sit back and just watch the action unfold. This is the Peak District drama Peak Practice, which was extraordinarily popular at the time. I lived reasonably locally. And the only thing I can tell you is that very near me when I lived in the Derbyshire Peak District was a golf driving range called Peak Practice. You see what they did? You see what they did there?

0: SWV, which sounds like a 4x4, doesn't it? And right here, and Sting, which sounds like something you'd get in the summer. And if I ever lose my faith in you, I'm going off at a random tangent there, I'll stop. Thank you for emailing. Andy at greatestitsradio.co.uk. What year were those songs a hit? Same as the other three you've heard and the other five you've yet to hear. Martin and Beverly have got it. We're away this weekend. We're sending her out of office tonight for Sunday. Ha-ha! Well, I won't be here Sunday either, you two. I'm off Sunday night. I will have spent the entire day stewarding my little socks off at the Grasmere Sports and Show in Grasmere in the Lake District, possibly in biblical rain. I don't know, looking at the forecast. Last year was absolutely baking, so this year we don't know. And then on Monday, I think I'm on the radio in the afternoon at some point, TBC. Well, I've got a check. So I'm back on lates on Tuesday of next week. So Andy G's looking after things Sunday and Monday for you. So enjoy your weekend, Martin and Beverly. John, Sue, Martin, Kath and the Animals in Chippenham. You are 1 year out. Jason and Paul, you are 3 years out. That's unlike you. Toby always nails it and has done. Alan, Linda, Jess, Lydia, Kane, Amelia and Eric the dog. They're all right. Michael and Roy, congratulations. You've got your 5 out of 5. Well done. Who else we got here? A massive thunderstorm in the last hour has resulted in rain leaking into our kitchen from outside the window frame. Well, you need to look at your seals there, Gary, or perhaps if it's a wooden frame, maybe it's rotten and needs replacing and or sealing. I don't know. This is not a DIY show, Andy. Yes, you've got the year right. And one more, Mick in North Tyneside. Spin Doctors shot out me that year. My favourite song in the world was this year. I don't think it'll be in the 10. It's not, but all the same, thank you very much indeed for listening. So if you've any ideas, 61054 with Andy is the first word, or you can email me. It's andy@greatesthitsradio.co.uk. In tonight's year, stationary fetishists, the first Staples opened in Swansea. Go on, sniff the post-its, you know you want to. But I'm a Radiohead to come. In the middle of the night. Followed by Billy Joel as we continue.
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Four Non-Blondes. What's up? And before that, Billy Joel. Before that, Radiohead on your top 10 at 10. Katie's in Swindon. Hi, Katie. She says, tonight's guess is that. I'm on a five-night streak. If I'm right tonight, Mr. Jeffrey would be gutted. I don't know who Mr. Jeffrey is, unless that's the significant other. He sounds like he could have been a former partner of Basil Brush. Mr. Jeffrey, Mr. Jeffrey. Boom, boom. Sheila in Leicester. Ooh, whoa, Sheila. Mental mass to the 8 years out, Sheila. The first bit might be a typo, but you still don't be 2 years out. Jack is in Reading and seems to have a forensic recall here. He says, I turned four this year, and it's a while ago, as I'm sure you'll agree. I can't remember what I did 4 minutes ago. I turned four this year. We had a family trip to Devon and I got a toy washing machine for my birthday. Well remembered, Jack. Well remembered. It won't help anybody else, that, obviously. But, you know, hey, no gender stereotyping. If Jack wants to have a toy washing machine, you know, Jack, I mean, Action Man, you know, he's got clothes. Hi, I'm Action Man. Please rinse my fatigues. Certainly Action Man. Who knows? Andy, myself and my Jack Russell dog, Jack. Oh, somebody's called their Jack Russell Jack. Oh, nicely done. Got the year right. I like that, though, because if I don't know the person who sent the text, 63021. If their name is Russell, you know, like the vets always take your surname and add it to your dog, don't they? When I used to take Jack to vet, Jack Crane. It's like, he's not Jack Crane. Jack Crane. If you called Russell, he'd be shouting, Jack Russell. I'm going, nope, Labradoodle. Jack Russell. No, Labradoodle. Yeah. Silly. Who's this? Stacey in Bath. I think it's the year I had my first car, a Blue Morris Traveller, always breaking down, but I loved it. I used to commute between Leamington Spa and Stratford-upon-Avon. Is it that? It is that. Aren't we more generous?

0: first cars. We love first cars. We forgive them everything. It was breaking down all the time, but I loved it. Trust me, Stacey, if my Freelander breaks down at half past one in the morning on the M6 going north in the pouring rain, I will not be loving it. Annie Lennox will be along very shortly. And your number one, take that, as we conclude. Greatest
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0: Number one from Take That and Pray, Annie Lennox, Little Bird. Before that, Four Non-Blondes, Billy Joel, Radiohead, SWV, Sting, UB40, Sybil, and The Spin Doctors.
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0: Peter Gunn says, hopefully I can get closer than my 6 years out the other night. I'm going for that. Well, it's only 1 year out, Peter, so take that as a win. Andy's working hard in Bakeup. Yes, Andy, it is that year. Well done. Tashin Roberto. Hi. We're guessing that. Pretty close, 2 years out, but thanks for being part of the family. Tonight's top 10 at 10, then. 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
2: The top stories this hour. Rescue teams assessing the damage from flash floods in Nepal and Tibet say the scale of the disaster is beyond imagination. Nearly 400 people have died and more than 1,400 are unaccounted for, including 33 British nationals. A glacier collapse sent a torrent of muddy water through buildings and villages. Prime Minister Andy Burnham says the UK's promised £5 million in aid.
20: These are such distressing scenes coming out of Nepal, and we feel for the people there and everything that they're going through at this moment in time. Such devastation of communities and already, sadly it seems, such huge loss of life.
2: More than 200 officers are being sent from around the country to support Cleveland Police. The force has been dealing with a number of incidents over recent days in a similar area. They include the A66 crash, which killed two officers and five young men. Donald Trump signed an executive order to rename Lake Ontario as Lake America in the US. The move is part of his escalating trade war with Canada. His neighbor doesn't have to accept the change. The president's been explaining his decision.
21: As you know, Canada's been ripping us off for a long time on trade, very sadly. Even the military, you know, we defend Canada for nothing. We don't get anything. They don't pay us to defend Canada, but we defend Canada. We have 11 brand new icebreakers coming in. They'd like to use the icebreakers. They don't pay for anything.
2: The data of nearly 9 million people has been accessed in a cyber attack. The company, which operates Manchester, Stansted and East Midlands airports, says it's working with the relevant authorities. UEFA is preparing to bring criminal proceedings against FIFA president Gianni Infantino over his failed World Cup sell-off bid. European football's governing body says his actions amount to reputational damage. And Rangers are out of Europe after losing their Conference League playoff on penalties to Jablonec in Czechia. Motherwell are eliminated too. From Sky News, I'm Fede Silva.

Playing you the greatest hits of the 70s, 80s and 90s. This is Greatest Hits Radio, Mandy Crane. 1979, The Jacksons and Shake Your Body. Before that, 10 songs from your top 10 at 10 year tonight, which was 1993. So if you were in touch about that or just playing in your head or with friends, thanks for being part of the Late Show family. There's a chance to do it again tomorrow morning as Rossi offers you the chance to play the top 10 till 10 at 9. Now, I know it's not for everybody, but for most, it's going to be a bank holiday weekend, beginning, if you've taken the day off, tomorrow, certainly Saturday, Sunday, and certainly Monday, which means there's going to be a lot of travelling, isn't there? Lots of travelling, lots of people trying to get places all at the same time, which makes it very difficult and very stressful, and it's the reason I will be leaving for the Lake District at the end of this show. I mean, I'll be on the M6, it'll be dark, it'll be wet, it'll be scary, but it'll be quiet, so I'll get there fairly quickly. Why am I talking about travel? I'm not brilliant at it, to be truthful. I mean, I get where I'm going, and I usually travel alone, so if there's a mistake, it doesn't affect anybody else. I'm a bit, I don't know, you'll probably know somebody like me. There are two sorts of travellers. There's me, and there are friends of mine, and my dad's wife, Dorothy. Dorothy and friends of mine print off the itinerary 6 months in advance in a plastic wallet, sealed, cross-referenced with little coloured stickers. Yeah, I'm not like that. If I'm flying at 6, I'm probably packing at 10 o'clock the night before. It sends friends into apoplexy and stress. Why am I talking about travel? A, it's bank holiday, and B, there's been a whole theme of travel mistakes on social media that I've been enjoying. Just, you know, people getting things wrong, you know, going on the wrong plane or whatever. My favourite of which came from a columnist who I read in the Times. Actually, I don't know the guy. He's called Danny Finkelstein. Don't always agree with him, but I enjoy his column. Do you know there's a sidebar? Just because you don't agree with somebody, you can just read it and maybe debate rather than throw things at them, but that's an aside. So here is a story which made me smile. I thought I'd share it with you. He says, my favourite and true story is of a friend who in their 20s missed the coach to Southampton and so got on one to Northampton with the idea that she could walk from one to the other when she got there. Now, if you don't know much about the geography of our country, Southampton and Northampton are about 2 hours apart. And that is not on a bank holiday Friday afternoon either.

Fleetwood Mac's Rhiannon. Randy Crawford, One Day I'll Fly Away on Greatest Hits Radio. Now, back in your school days, did you ever have the circumstance where somebody arrived after school had started? There was a new school member. We have that soon, 7th of September. Hello, everyone. Hello. Quiet, please. This is Zoe. Zoe Ball. Now, Zoe is joining us, and she's going to be doing 1 till 4 in the afternoons. So if we could make her welcome, please, and be friendly. Ken? Simon, don't do that. Thank you. Okay, it's not quite like that. But Zoe is coming on the 7th of September, and in advance of that, we've put a playlist on Rayo, which we've called the A to Zoe of Greatest Hits. An artist for every letter of the alphabet, Zoe's favourite 26 songs that all start with a different letter of the alphabet. It's a great listen. Looking forward to enjoying Zoe's company from September the 7th, and you can check out her A to Zoe playlist on Rayo.

0: band that have had such an enormously successful career since Speak and Spell in 1981, Depeche Mode, and that's Enjoy the Silence. I would agree with that, but not too much, otherwise me playing music on the radio is pointless.
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0: 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The lines will close at 5 p.m. tomorrow, so you've still plenty of time, but do it now. Just answer your phone if you're lucky enough to get the call, and we will pay into your account straight after the call. 700 grand.
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0: Everyone's a gem. Everyone's a gem. These are the greatest hits of the 70s, 80s and 90s. I'm Andy Crane playing them for you until 1 tomorrow morning. Chic and the Good Times, and Nothing's Gonna Stop Us, Starship.
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0: Well, the last time we did this, we discovered a Crane's Chain connection between Gimme the Night, George Benson, and Living in America, James Brown, was that both had won the Grammy for Best R&B Male Vocal. Tonight, then, we're looking for a connection between Living in America, James Brown, and Survivor, Burning Heart. I said last night that the connection I have, you might have spotted if you went to the pictures in the 1980s. Of course, it depends what film you went to see. If you went to see Rocky IV, you will know that both those songs are on the soundtrack.

0: Survivor from the mid-80s, wasn't it? And Burning Hearts, which was on the Rocky IV soundtrack, as was Living in America by James Brown. And there's your Crane's Chain connection for tonight. But of course, we do continue. And the next time we do this will be Tuesday night, so plenty of time to think about it. For Tuesday night, a connection, please, between that which you have just heard, Survivor Burning Hearts, and Frankie Goes to Hollywood, Two Tribes, a classic song if ever I heard one. What, though, is the connection? If you've found one, well done. If you haven't, never fear, because I'll be here around about this time with a connection I have and another link in Crane's Chain.
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14: The top stories this hour. More than 380 people have been confirmed dead after flash floods in Nepal and neighbouring Tibet. Footage shows walls of mud sweeping through entire communities after a glacier collapsed near the border. 33 UK nationals are among around 1,400 who are missing. This woman's been searching for her son at a hospital.
15: My son was stuck in the floods. He's a truck driver and told me he was driving. We last spoke before it hit. But there's no news of him. We can't find out anything.
14: The UK's providing £5 million to help with the rescue operation. The leader of Redcar and Cleveland Council says more than 200 extra officers have been drafted in to help police keep residents safe. It's following a string of recent incidents near Middlesbrough, including a head-on crash on the A66. A chemistry teacher has been found guilty of having relationships with two pupils at an all-boys school in the late 80s. 65-year-old Sally Ann Bowen indecently assaulted the pair while teaching in North London. UEFA is preparing to bring criminal proceedings against FIFA president Gianni Infantino over his failed plans to sell stakes in the World Cup. European football's governing body says the proposals brought reputational damage. The case will be brought in Switzerland. Barrister Nick DiMarco KC says it's a bold move.
16: UEFA applied to get the disclosure. Then the Swiss prosecutor has to have an investigation and look into all these things. And if the Swiss prosecutor thinks there's a case, it then goes to court. It's as much political as it is legal. And the effect of the disclosure could be the tipping point.
14: Rangers crashed out of Europe after losing their Conference League playoff on penalties to Jablonec in Czechia. Motherwell were eliminated by Freiburg. And Peter Cullen, the voice behind Eeyore in Disney's Winnie the Pooh franchise, has died. He was 85. From Sky News, I'm Fader Silver.

Palindromes Aplenty. It's SOS by ABBA from 1975 to start your midnight anthems on this Friday morning. Hey, TGIF, thank goodness it's Friday. The weekend has started because it starts early here on Greatest Hits Radio. It's also National Red Wine Day. May I be the first to wish you happy National Red Wine Day. An unusual one for us, really. I mean, I can understand celebrating it in, say, France or Australia or New Zealand or California or Argentina. So rather than celebrate it in those countries, I will celebrate it with products from those countries.

Like so many before it, a brilliant song from a OK film. ELO and ONJ and Xanadu on Greatest Hits Radio's Midnight Anthems. The feature I couldn't do without you because you choose them. So thank you, Craig Monson, for your lengthy list. I've picked the Partridge Family from it. We'll have that later. Ali Berry in South Cambridge, Rocker's Revenge for you on the way. First, John in Manchester. Hello, Andy. Good to have you back on the night shift. I've been away for a while, but I've been back for a while, John. But thank you for those kind words. A few suggestions for the Midnight Anthems. What about the Blow Monkeys? I just

0: One ticket, please. Lord mercy, everybody's here. Hey, what's going on, man?
1: Yeah, she's at home.
0: Yeah.

Barry White from 76, and Let the Music Play from 86, The Blow Monkeys, Digging Your Scene, for John, who's in Manchester. Thank you for your email. Next up, we're going to South Cambridge, where Ali Berry would like a song that reminds, well, it could be he or her, couldn't it, Alison or Alistair, reminds them of a very happy time as a teenager, our family moved to Fife, and this will bring it all back.

Eagles, of course, Hotel California. Before that, Rocker's Revenge, Walking on Sunshine, reminding Ali Berry of Time in Fife. These are the Midnight Anthems, your choice of greatest hits to start every new day. And Craig Monson's done himself a favour, and me, really. He saved himself a lot of time by sending a long list of suggestions, and it means I've got a long list of suggestions from which I can choose. Countless numbers of songs, he said, so instead of one email, I'm sending this quite extensive list that might keep me going until Christmas. Well, it might, but we'll start with the Partridge Family.

0: All the notes, I can't go for that. No can do. Sit down, say James. And Partridge Family's Breaking Up Is Hard To Do, the Neil Sedaka song for Craig Monton. All on your midnight anthems. If you'd like one next week, please let me know. 61054, Andy is the first word, or emailing Andy at greatesthitsradio.co.uk.
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0: Well, there's a woman who's certainly done that a few times over her career, Madonna, and Express Yourself on Greatest Hits Radio. The Late Show is done. Thank you for listening. You choose to spend time with me. I appreciate it. Thank you very much indeed. Obviously, there's loads of things going on over the next few days. The small matter of 700 grand a little later. Busy bank holiday weekend for most, so enjoy it. Dark Lord is next. Hang around for him. But most importantly, have a fabulous Friday and a wonderful weekend.
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19: The top stories this hour. Rescuers in Nepal and Tibet are scrambling to search for survivors after devastating flash floods. The Prime Minister's pledged £5 million in aid. Andy Burnham also says rescue workers from the UK are on standby to help with the international response. More than 30 British nationals are missing. Among them are Marla and Bipin Patel from Coventry. Anant is their son.
20: When we've contacted the Foreign Office, the information has been practically non-existent. That's where the concern is now, is that it's now an ongoing period of time where we feel that there is no clear information that has emerged from the authorities.
19: Redcar and Cleveland Council says more than 200 extra officers have been drafted in to help police keep residents safe following a string of recent incidents near Middlesbrough. Two people died in a house fire while seven others were killed in a head-on crash on Saturday. European football's governing body is preparing to bring criminal proceedings against FIFA president Gianni Infantino. It's over his now abandoned attempt to sell shares in the World Cup to private investors. The data of millions of customers has been stolen in a cyber attack at Manchester, Stansted and East Midlands airports. Email addresses and postcodes were all accessed. Campaigners are calling for repeat drink drivers to be fitted with